0: has been tremendous, and we're not only to be in the grand final, but to win it as well. 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
1: Your four-day forecast for the Mallee today, fine, mild and sunny with light winds. Tomorrow we'll see a mostly sunny day with light winds reaching a top of 30. Friday, partly cloudy and 31, while Saturday is expected to see a partly cloudy day reaching a top of 28. Today around the Mallee, we're heading for a top of 25 degrees.
2: Holtz Isuzu Ute 2025 model clearance on now. LMCT 235.
1: Right now, it's 15 degrees.
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news about me realizing that it's going to be 30 degrees over the next couple of days and I'm going to have to wear shorts. It's Samba, My Body Isn't Ready on the Mellies at Mix FM. 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

0: Temper City. On the Mellies Mix FM, where we are tipping it to win it, a mini Weber Q, a heap of meat and a heap of drink up for grabs this Saturday in the AFL Grand Final. You're just going to tell me who's going to win out of Frio and Brizzy and how much by. And if you're correct or closest to, you get the prize. Simple as that. Thanks to 40 Winks, Swan Hill, Do Good Industrial Supplies, Harvey Norman and Still Shop Swan Hill as well. You've only got today and tomorrow left to get your name in the running because this week's a short one. So give me a call now, 50321077. The number to call is 50321077.
1: The Central Murray Grand Final has been run and won. 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

0: music that makes you feel good with Calvin Harris and Sam Smith on the Mellies at Mix FM. We're tipping it to win it with Greg. Who are you thinking this weekend, Greg?
1: I'm thinking Brisbane by 51.
0: By 51? You're going to go big, Greg. Why is this?
1: I just think they've been there the last few years, so they've got experience, I reckon. Yeah.
0: What do you reckon with without Lachie Neale, how they'll go?
1: They should be able to cover him all right, I reckon.
0: Yeah. You're still hopeful that they'll go big?
1: Yeah, I hope so.
0: Well, Greg, if they get that three-peat and if they win by 51, that prize is all yours.
1: Oh, that'd be terrific.
0: Wouldn't it just? Thanks so much for the call.
1: Thanks, Sarah.
0: And we've got Dennis on the phone as well. Dennis, who are you tipping this Saturday?
2: I'll go Frio by about 15.
0: 15? Oh, sorry, Dennis, that's gone, but 14's free.
2: Yeah, I'll go 14.
0: Yeah, they won't get that extra point. Don't worry about it.
2: Yeah, I hope not.
0: No, what do I know? But, Dennis, you are locked in to 14 to Frio. What are your AFL grand final plans? Any?
2: Work, I think.
0: Oh, yeah, well, someone's got to do it, right?
2: Yeah, I know. Someone's got to keep the country afloat, don't they?
0: Yeah. All right, Dennis, well, the country rests on your shoulders this Saturday, but you are locked in to Frio for 14.
2: Beautiful. Thank you very much for that.
0: And Megan, thank you for holding. Megan, hey, last week you tipped the right team but the wrong margin, but that's the beauty of getting to do it all again this week for the AFL Grand Final. Who are you thinking this week?
3: Brisbane.
0: Yep. How much?
3: By 44.
0: 44? You're going to go big as well. I just had a big caller. Why do you think this, Megan?
3: I've just been looking at things and researching and I thought, righto, I'll try a bit bigger. So you never know. You've got to be in it. So.
0: Exactly. You never do know. And I'm glad you've put some thought into the... You've done some research. Wow.
3: Yep.
0: And if that pays off, Megan, that barbecue, heap of meat and heap of drink is all yours.
3: Fantastic. No worries, Sarah.
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0: Miley Sebastian on the Mellies Mix FM, less than 7 weeks, and he'll be at the Swan Hill Town Hall, Tuesday, November 10. He will be performing his latest album and probably his top hits as well, all the fun stuff from the past. If you want to get on that, though, you've got to be really quick. There's about 20 seats left. That's it. Yeah. It is almost completely sold out. So if you want to see Guy Sebastian at the Swan Hill Town Hall, you better jump on that real quick. 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
21: Sam College with your local news headlines. In-home aged care continues to be a major political issue as those that want to stay at home as they age are finding it hard to get the help they require. Member for the Mallee, Dr. Anne Webster, says the Albanese government's approach to aged care is putting greater pressure on people who want to remain at home.
22: Very worrying for people who can't get the support they need to stay at home. Ideally, most people I speak to want to age at home if they possibly can.
21: And in local sport, bowls players are being encouraged to get involved in the Murray Valley and Northern Valley playing area competitions ahead of the 2026-27 season. Clubs across the region are looking to attract new and returning players for the upcoming pennants and social bowl seasons, with opportunities available for bowlers of all different experience levels. 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
21: Your four-day forecast for the Mallee today, fine, mild and sunny with light winds. Tomorrow we'll see a mostly sunny day with light winds reaching a top of 30. Friday, partly cloudy and 31, while Saturday is expected to see a partly cloudy day reaching a top of 28. Today around the Mallee we're heading for a top of 25 degrees.
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21: Currently, it's 18 degrees.
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How's your business social media? Does it need a little revamp, a little refresh, or maybe you just would like to know how to do more things? I've got an event coming up in under an hour that you might want to know about. Maybe you're having a slow day. Maybe you want to head along today. Oh, it's coming up soon. Cyril's Breathless, a bit of a remake of The Cause, right now on Mix FM.

0: weekend. Melbourne's going to be full of AFL fans and Noah Kahan fans as well, playing now on the Melly's Mix FM. Yeah, he's performing this Friday and Saturday night. It's going to be busy in the city if you are heading it down. Just be aware, it's going to be a very, very busy one. But today, in less than an hour at midday, this might be a little bit too late to spread the message about, but as part of the Collide Art Exhibition at the Swan Hill Town Hall, there is a workshop happening today at midday. It's a two-hour interactive marketing and design workshop with Kim Daylon. 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

0: Delilah's Chanel on the Mellies at Mix FM. Well, we can't put you in Chanel. We can get you a new Weber Barbie, heap of meat and heap of drink with our Tippet 2. Win it. Kylie's a two-time winner, right, Kylie?
1: Yes, I am.
0: All right, so we love to see, yeah, those who are on the honour board and what they're going to tip this weekend. Frio, Brizzy, who are you thinking and how much by?
1: Brisbane.
0: By how much?
1: 68.
0: It's your number, isn't it?
1: That's my number. I do it every year.
0: And twice it's worked out for you, so why would you change?
1: I'm never going to change. It's the only going to be my number.
0: Perfect. Well, Kylie, you are locked in 68 to Brizzy this weekend. Good luck.
1: All right, thank you.
0: And Tony, what are you up to today?
2: Oh, not much. We've just flown into town, so we just got home now and I heard the call on the radio, so I thought I'd have a go.
0: Yeah, well, thank you. Thank you for following instruction, hearing the call and using it wisely. Frio, yeah. Brizzy, who are you thinking?
2: I reckon Frio will win.
0: By how much?
2: 10 points.
0: Ooh, yes, Tony. That is the only one free between 3 and 19, so good picking there.
2: Oh, very good, very good.
0: All right, Tony, what would you do with the prize?
2: I'll have barbecue for a start, I reckon.
0: We're starting
2: to get some terrific weather, so...
0: Aren't we just? Even today is beautiful. Yeah, the whole weekend's going to be spectacular. And what's your favourite thing to barbecue?
2: Oh, I reckon steak.
0: Yeah, you can't go wrong with steak, can you?
2: Nah.
0: Well, hopefully we can put some new steak into your new Barbie. If Frio get it by 10 this weekend, Tony, good luck.
2: Oh, thank you. Cheers, everyone.
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24: Sam College with your local news headlines. Two major Robert Vale projects remain on hold as the Swan Hill Rural City Council works through planning and cultural heritage issues. The Robert Vale Hotel owner has sought a planning permit extension, delaying the hotel's demolition, while stage two of the Adventure Playground and off-leash dog park remains paused at the request of First Peoples State Relations, while claims about the cultural significance of a Centenary Park site are investigated. And in local sport, following the Swan Hill Soccer League's senior women's side's historic Football Victoria Greater Bendigo competition premiership win on the weekend, club president Ben Muir Howie talks about how far the side has come over the past few years.
25: It has been really tough, a lack of players and getting beat quite heavily, and the transformation these last 3 years has been tremendous, and we're not only to go in the grand final, but to win it as well. It's really, really pleasing and something that we want to build on for next year.
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24: Your four-day forecast for the Mallee. For the rest of today and throughout the afternoon, it's going to remain fine, mild and sunny. Those light winds continuing. Tomorrow we'll see a mostly sunny day with light winds reaching a top of 30. Friday we'll see a partly cloudy day reaching a top of 31, while Saturday is expected to see a partly cloudy day reaching a top of 28 degrees.
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24: Right now, it's 19 degrees.
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Sarah Bareilles on the Bellies, Mix FM, as you're with Sarah for an old school lunch. I keep thinking tomorrow is going to be an old school Friday because it's a short week, but no, tomorrow is Thursday. Hope that helps. Hey, the region is heating up not only weather-wise, but event-wise this weekend. 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

0: This is just what we needed today. For an old school lunch. You are with Sarah, and if you've got the day off, if you're lucky enough to get Friday off, maybe even Saturday, going into a long weekend, maybe get it spicy in Kahuna, because the Kahuna Chili Festival returns to Garden Park on Friday from 5 p.m. for hot chili eating competitions, delicious food, even including non-spicy options, drinks, free kids entertainment, live music and more. 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
1: The Central Murray Grand Final has been run and won. 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
2: 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Got that? Good.
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0: Shakira, Shakira, as we go 80s, 90s, noughties this hour till 1 o'clock. Hey, it's been a big week for bridge lifting across the region. I think Tullibuck was yesterday. Murrumbit will be later this week. Today, it's Swan Hill's turn. So just be reminded that from 2:30, it will take half an hour for the bridge to go up and down. And hopefully you don't need to cross because it will be out of action. So just plan your route accordingly. The Swan Hill Bridge will lift at 2:30 today.
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0: On the Mellies, Mix FM, we're tipping it to win it with a Bully. Who are you thinking this weekend?
1: I'm going to pick Freo.
0: Freo? By how much?
1: 13 points. Anyone taken that?
0: Oh, sorry, that's gone, Bully. Between 11 and 18 are all gone, but you can have 9 and 10 if you want to go closer.
1: I'll go 9, thanks.
0: 9? Perfect. Yep. Are you a Freo supporter, Bully?
1: No, I'm a Melbourne supporter.
0: Melbourne. Oh, how'd they end up this year?
1: Yeah, a bit better than I thought.
0: Oh, well, that's good. Always better than not so.
1: Yeah. Well, the only side I don't vote for is ABC, anyone but Collingwood.
0: That's very clever. Oh, we've had a few Collingwood supporters call up, so hopefully they're not listening.
1: Okay, then no worries.
0: Perfect. Well, Bully, you are locked in to 9 for Fremantle this Saturday.
1: Yes, thank you very much.
0: Your chance to tip it to win it today and tomorrow only because of the short week, so make sure you get on that on Mix FM.

0: That's not censored out. Gwen Stefani really just calling us out this Wednesday arvo. That's it for the old school. That's it for me, Sarah, as well. Keegs returns from 1 o'clock. Where's he been? Maybe he'll share. But just a reminder that your Tip It to Win It will also return for the last time tomorrow. It's a short week, so you've got less chances to tip and win. So make sure you give me a call for your chance to win that mini Weber Q, a heap of meat and a heap of drink on the Mellies Mix FM.
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17: Sam College with your local news headlines. Police have made an arrest in relation to a case of obtained property by deception in Robinvale. Swan Hill Station's Senior Constable Tanya Peters has the details.
18: It's alleged that over about a six-week period, an employee of a sporting club in Robinvale has removed almost $30,000 from that business. They were arrested on the 15th of September, charged and bailed to attend court at a later date.
17: And in local sport, Swan Hill Jockey Club Jockey of the Year, Harry Coffey, had a great start to yesterday's Swan Hill race meeting, winning the first two races of the day before going on to collect 2 seconds and a third later in the meet. Apprentice Jockey of the Year, Sarah Field, also picked up a podium finish, collecting a second in race three, while Horse of the Year, Monix, gave Trainer of the Year, Nathan Hobson, his one win of the afternoon. That's your local news headlines.
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17: Your four-day forecast for the Mallee. For the rest of today and throughout the afternoon, it's going to remain fine, mild and sunny, those light winds continuing. Tomorrow we'll see a mostly sunny day with light winds reaching a top of 30. Friday we'll see a partly cloudy day reaching a top of 31, while Saturday is expected to see a partly cloudy day reaching a top of 28 degrees.
16: Holtz Isuzu Ute 2025 model clearance on now.
20: LMCT235.
17: Right now, it's 21 degrees.
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on the Mallee's own Mix FM this arvo. G'day, it's Keys. And don't forget, weekdays from 6, Gabby and Dan, the morning crew, giving you a chance of winning $1,000 on the Mad Minute. Didn't play this morning, obviously, with no Dan, didn't get around to it. But that's okay. Your chance tomorrow morning. Listen out for the bonus question that will be revealed just before 3 o'clock this afternoon. Then get ready to play when the Mad Minute returns tomorrow morning right here on Mix FM.

0: The Central Murray Grand Final has been run and won. Now, who will win the AFL Grand Final? Tip it and you'll win it. Yep, it's back again with another Weber Barbie. Meat and drinks again up for grabs. Let us know your tip when we ask you to call between 9 and 1 this week.
1: In the event of two tipping the same margin either side of the actual winning margin, the lower margin will win. Got that? Good.
0: Thanks to Harvey Norman Swan Hill and the Still Shop in Swan Hill. 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
10: Party started, see you at the bar, you was hardly talking. That's when I knew that your heart was scarring. Friends to lovers need a part to star in. Like, wait, babe, let me ask your pardon. This ain't Gucci, this is Prada, darling. If you want something, you can ask me, darling. And you started laughing, cause you think I'm joking. But looking in your eyes, that's the best thing. Great lights giving you the red skin. You was in a bad mood when we stepped in. Girl, you checked out before we even checked in. On the phone, you gon' vent to your best friend. The one who gave me the lecture. 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

0: 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All the latest in news and weather in a tick. Then it's Christina Aguilera going old school. Amy Shark on the way too.
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20: Sam College with your local news headlines. New data shows there is a heightened risk of family violence during major sporting events, with Crime Statistics Agency data showing that for the past 2 years on AFL Grand Final weekend, 868 family violence incidents were reported between the Friday and Sunday of each year. Inner Wheel Swan Hill is currently collecting used mobile phones to support people experiencing family violence, with drop-off locations including Swan Hill Health, Swan Hill Library, Sid Wilson Auto Electrics, Gelati Gelato Bar and Cafe, Better Bookkeeping Management, Madass and the Tullibuck Sporting Club. And in local sport, following an undefeated 2026 season and back-to-back premierships, the Warrenine under-18 girls football side is looking towards next year and have opened an expression of interest for their next youth girls football coach. Those interested in the position can find out more by contacting the club through their Facebook page. That's your local news headlines.
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20: Your four-day forecast for the Mallee. For the rest of today and throughout the afternoon, it's going to remain fine, mild and sunny. Those light winds continuing. Tomorrow we'll see a mostly sunny day with light winds reaching a top of 30. Friday we'll see a partly cloudy day reaching a top of 31, while Saturday is expected to see a partly cloudy day reaching a top of 28 degrees.
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20: Currently, it's 22 degrees.
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My name is Keegs. 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This is her new one, Memo.

0: Central Murray Grand Final has been run and won. Now, who will win the AFL Grand Final? Tip it and you'll win it. Yep, it's back again with another Weber Barbie. Meat and drinks again up for grabs. Let us know your tip when we ask you to call between 9 and 1 this week.
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And tomorrow is your last day to tip it to win it. 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Today, tomorrow is your last chance to get in. Tip it to win it, all thanks to 40 Wings Swan Hill, Do Good Industrial Supplies, Harvey Norman and Steel Shop Swan Hill. More of that music that makes you feel good. 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

0: 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Coming up on 3 o'clock, Carrie and Tommy are about to kick off your drive home. But first,
1: it's the Mad Minute Bonus Question and Answer.
0: Yes, it is. You want to win $1,000 tomorrow? You can do it by getting 10 questions right in 60 seconds with the Mad Minute. You're going to need this first. Which TV series contained an image or reference to Superman in each episode? Seinfeld. As simple as that. Keep that in mind. That could get you $1,000. You never know. 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
22: Your four-day forecast for the Mallee. For the rest of today and throughout the afternoon, it's going to remain fine, mild and sunny. Those light winds continuing. Tomorrow we'll see a mostly sunny day with light winds reaching a top of 30. Friday we'll see a partly cloudy day reaching a top of 31, while Saturday is expected to see a partly cloudy day reaching a top of 28 degrees.
23: Holt's Mitsubishi's 2025 models have to go. See them today. LMCT 235.
22: Right now, it's 23 degrees.
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2: 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Yeah, yeah, yeah. The Central Murray Grand Final has been run and won. Now, who will win the AFL Grand Final? Tip it and you'll win it. Yep, it's back again with another Weather Barbie. Meat and drinks again up for grabs. Let us know your tip when we ask you to call between 9 and 1 this week. In the event of two tipping the same margin either side of the actual winning margin, the lower margin will win. Got that? Good. Thanks to Harvey Norman Swan Hill and the Still Shop in Swan Hill. Tip it to win it. 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

0: Tommy are off on break at the moment, so if you drive home the Savo, we're doing some of their best bits.
1: We need to turn the crosshairs to another member of our team.
2: Yes.
1: The British Bolt, the mouth of the South, the electricity that is the Englishman, Kieran Simpson. Now, Carrie, I will set up this by saying when Kieran and I first started to work together a decade ago, I found out...
3: On a competing network.
1: Yes. I found out on air that he wore the same pair of underwear. He owned like three pairs of underwear total, and he would wear the same pair of underwear for 2 or 3 days in a row, including going to the gym.
3: Oh, it's disgusting.
1: Including sleeping in them, and then he'd rock that pair through for another day.
3: Did he have a partner at that time?
1: Oh, yeah.
2: Same partner.
1: Yeah.
3: She stuck through all that.
1: And Kieran insisted.
3: You guys, the men on this show, what are you putting the women of this country through?
1: Well, actually, you'd be up to nearly 15 years, wouldn't you?
2: 13, I think. Yeah, 14, yeah.
3: Do you still get her presents?
2: Yep.
3: Great, yeah. Good.
1: It's his crusty old jocks. So he insisted. I said, bro, that's not normal.
3: No.
1: Again, all on air. And he insisted it is normal. Insisted we go to phones and ask the people of
3: whether they wear
1: nation,
3: their undies for 3 days straight.
1: Yeah, including
3: the gym.
1: Going to the gym.
3: Oh.
2: Yeah. We got some yeses.
1: And there was no yeses. There was not one
2: yes. We definitely got yeses.
1: There was no yeses.
3: Also, did you see those people? Do you want to be a part of them?
2: And I don't need to see them. I imagine they're beautiful.
1: Also, they didn't exist. No one said yes. And then some great underwear companies came on board and gifted you. How many? 60 pairs of jocks?
2: I think I got about 65.
3: Are you still wearing those same ones?
2: No, I got new pairs because I get those ones that don't ride up now. They're pretty good. Technology's moved on.
1: They don't ride up.
3: So you can get longer wear out of them.
1: Hang on. What are you wearing? Are you wearing like a garter belt or something with them?
2: What do you mean?
1: What do you mean the technology that doesn't ride up?
2: Yeah, there's like these ones now that have like...
3: Stretchiness.
2: They're stretchy on the inside, so they don't ride up. You know when you...
1: I don't.
2: Okay.
1: I don't have a huge riding up problem, but that's not me bragging. I didn't mean to say that.
2: Some of us don't, Jay.
3: Also, what would you be bragging?
1: I don't know. It just sounded like mine don't ride up.
2: Yeah, it's a good thing.
1: Yeah. Thanks, man.
2: There's
1: a new issue afoot, and that is the aircon in this studio.
3: Yeah.
1: Kieran asked if he could turn it on.
3: Yes.
1: Both you and I, you're in a shirt, I'm in a T-shirt. And I said...
3: Just take your hoodie off.
1: And Kieran replied...
2: Well, I can't. I don't have anything underneath.
1: Nothing underneath. No
3: T-shirt. This man is wearing a hoodie with nothing underneath. And he's never worn anything. It's not like he had no T-shirts to wear today. He's never worn anything under his hoodies.
2: Because I'm wearing my outfit. So what does the T-shirt, what's the purpose of the
3: because
2: T-shirt?
3: Because the weather changes throughout the day and like taking a jacket or a coat, you need options.
2: Nah, because I've got...
1: What if you go to a restaurant and you can't ask them to adjust the aircon?
2: Well, in that situation, I would have worn a jacket and a T-shirt.
1: You've told us you've never worn a T-shirt under a hoodie, though.
2: No, I haven't, because I don't see the need. I'm wearing what I'm wearing for the day.
3: Yes, but the hoodie you could wear three or four times and change the T-shirt underneath.
2: The hoodie is the star of the day.
3: Yes, it can always be. It can be a star multiple times before you have to wash it if you whack a T-shirt underneath it.
2: Yeah, but I don't. I just wash it.
3: So you're but do you get sweaty?
1: You're sweating straight.
2: I'm sweating right now.
3: Yeah, because it's hot.
1: I love you.
3: Sweating into your three-day-old underpants.
1: How often? And also, there's no way, after his history with jocks, there's no way this hoodie is getting washed every time you wear it.
2: No, okay, so I'll wear it on a walk tomorrow morning with my partner, Maddie.
3: Yep.
2: And then I'll probably...
3: You'll get one more wear out of it.
2: Well, because today I'm wearing it because it's an England hoodie. England played this morning. So I'll give it a sniff test before the next game.
3: Oh,
2: I won't wash
3: God.
2: It over the weekend. And if it's okay, I'll wear it.
3: Gross.
1: So you're going a week wearing a
2: But I'm not wearing it every
1: hoodie.
2: Day.
3: Oh, it's just gross. You need, it's too hot to not have
2: it's
3: something
2: It's hot
3: under.
2: In here because 13, you guys 10, are 60. Blizzards.
3: No, there's nobody that wears a hoodie without something under it. It's just not a way, who taught you how to dress yourself?
2: I did. I'm a grown man.
3: No, but you must have learned that from somewhere.
2: Oh, you just dress yourself, don't you? Do you learn how to dress yourself?
3: Yes, you do.
1: But you haven't. Do you want to know, do you want calls just on this? Because Kieran, will you believe if we get people call through saying that, you know, do you wear a T-shirt or not under a hoodie, will you admit that you're wrong? Because you never do.
2: Oh, well, if I would say you can have, okay, we can get 10 calls through at once, mm-hmm. right? If two of them say that they don't wear anything underneath, I'm right.
3: So you just need a small number
2: to
3: back you up.
2: Two people to say, yeah, 20%.
1: 13, 10, 60. give us a call. Is this normal behaviour to wear a hoodie
3: without
1: nothing underneath?
3: Yeah.
1: And so your pits are sweating straight into your hoodie and you wear that for a whole week.
2: I've got deodorant on.
1: Sorry, clap him in. Sorry, I didn't realise. We should have.
3: 13, 10, 60.
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12: Your four-day forecast for the Mallee. For the rest of today and throughout the afternoon, it's going to remain fine, mild and sunny. Those light winds continuing. Tomorrow we'll see a mostly sunny day with light winds reaching a top of 30. Friday we'll see a partly cloudy day reaching a top of 31, while Saturday is expected to see a partly cloudy day reaching a top of 28 degrees.
7: Holtz Isuzu Ute 2025 model clearance on now.
13: MMCT 235.
12: Currently, it's 24 degrees.
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2: Okay, guys. It is grand final weekend looming, or more formally known as it is also Dom Dollar weekend, which is what I'm most excited for. Let's go, baby.
0: Crazy.
2: And listen, I have it by TikTok reporting, but also I've got an inkling, I've got a feeling in my loins that maybe Kylie Minogue might be coming out with him tomorrow night.
3: Oh, babe, if that happens, that is two national treasures coming together.
2: Right?
3: Oh.
2: So the reason, like,
3: this
2: so
3: is
2: I'm
3: all allegedly,
2: it all
3: by the way, guys.
2: It's all allegedly. I'm actually going to Dom Dollar tomorrow night. I'm so excited.
0: Are you?
2: You, yeah.
0: You've told us a million times.
3: She's excited. It's her Christmas, Easter, and
2: it's
3: what was the
2: my
3: other
2: Christmas, Easter,
3: birthday,
2: birthday all of
0: I love you. I love you
2: no,
0: so much.
2: No, so basically, the rumour mill has it that about a month or two ago, Kylie Minogue started engaging a lot with Dom Dollar's content on Instagram.
3: Kylie, play it cool, doll. The world's on to you now, babe.
2: I hard to get, babe.
3: I don't know, though. Like, do you think that if it doesn't happen, people are going to be really disappointed now? Like, I get so stressed out with TikTok that they kind of make these really insane narratives. Mm. It's kind of like when before a festival drops and, like, people go on and, like, guess the lineup and then the lineup always sounds subpar.
2: Well, you know what? Either way, I'm going to be happy tomorrow night. But she yes. is in town for the grand, like the AFL grand final.
0: Can I tell
2: he
0: you
2: has
0: my
2: his, He has his stadium show tomorrow night in Melbourne.
3: Yeah. So. It's. I reckon you could be bang on, babe. Time will tell, guys.
0: Can I tell you my theory?
2: Yeah.
0: I reckon Kylie's going to come out at Dom's show.
2: Yeah.
0: They're going to premiere a new song, Dom Dollar featuring Kylie Minogue.
3: Yeah.
0: Then they'll drop the song on Friday, because that's when new music drops, and then, Saturday,
3: the
0: and then Saturday Dom Dollar will come out at the AFL Grand Final. That's my theory.
3: Oh, yeah. He will, won't he?
0: Yeah.
3: Because, I reckon you're right. He will be there buzzing around.
0: Exactly. Like,
3: remember when he ended up being someone's caddy at LIV Golf? He performed at LIV Golf and he was actually like on the greens as someone's caddy.
0: Yeah.
3: And he was like, I needed heaps of sunscreen because he's really pale.
2: All I'm going to say is it's a bloody good weekend to be in Melbourne. And guess where I'm flying to tomorrow morning.
3: Don't.
2: Imagine if I miss my flight. Oh, my gosh.
0: No, babe. You're going to be on. You cannot miss this weekend, all right?
2: Nah.
0: No. You've got to be on.
2: I've got to be on. I've got to be ready to rock and roll.
0: Producer Carrot, you keep on that schedule, all right?
3: Lucy had to call. So Luce calls Producer Carrot this morning. Producer Carrot, what time's my flight? Like, do you not look at your
2: just
3: emails?
2: To clarify, I don't call Carrot Producer Carrot.
3: What are you talking about?
2: I call him Carrot, which is his name.
3: No, you call him Kizza.
2: No, but I was like, oh, Kizza, what time's my flight tomorrow? And he's like, how do I know? I'm like, I don't know. Find someone that knows.
0: Must be nice. Hey, stick around. You want to win $500. We are asking for your wildest dating breakup stories thanks to Betty's Burgers. We're going to be doing that right after this. You got Lucy and Nikki.
1: 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Lucy and Nikki. The Central Murray Grand Final has been run and won. Now, who will win the AFL Grand Final? Tip it and you'll win it. Yep, it's back again with another Weather Barbie. 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
4: 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Got that? Good.
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10: 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We start tonight crossing live to Lucy and Nikki for the worst breakup ever.
11: You want to win $500 thanks to Betty's Burgers. Jump on the phones right now. 131060 is the number. We want to know your wildest breakup stories, girls.
12: Yes, and it doesn't need to be like wildest as in really bad. It can be like wildest as in like did that just happen vibe, yeah. AKA a girl got dumped on Snapchat, which I thought was crazy. Oh,
13: honestly, unreal. And it doesn't even have to be romantic, guys. It can be like a friendship breakup. Mm. It could be breaking up with your workplace. It could be breaking up with your... I don't know, your postman? I don't know why I said that.
12: I don't know when I've ever had to do that, and I actually really like our postman.
13: Babe, do you know when I was looking for a package to arrive before an event recently, I literally texted Willow, our old postman.
12: Did you?
13: Yeah. I was like, Willow, SOS, my guy.
12: Well, we definitely didn't dump him.
13: No, don't dump your postman.
11: If you've got a wild breakup story, we need you on the phones. 131060, $500 thanks to Betty's Burgers, and we'll take your calls right after this. Miley Cyrus, Bass Persuade. You got Lucy and Nikki.

0: drive home. You got Lucy and Nikki from Happy Hour with Lucy and Nikki podcast. 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
1: Mirror, mirror on the wall. Who's the smartest of them all? It's about to get tricky. Lucy versus Nikki.
0: Yeah. Bang. All right. This is a game where the girls take each other on. It gets very intense sometimes.
2: I know.
0: We give them five questions. Lucy and Nikki must buzz in with their name when they know the answer. The first person gets the answer wrong. The other gets a chance to answer and claim a point. Best of five wins. We go to a tiebreaker. If it is even, today, girls, you were taking on songs that blew up in 2026.
2: Ooh. Okay.
0: Yeah.
2: Wow. I like this topic. Let's go.
0: All right. Let's do it. Question one. Which artist was a part of the official FIFA World Cup song?
2: Lucy. Shakira.
0: Shakira is correct.
2: Bang, babe.
3: Woohoo!
2: And you get a bonus point if you can say Shakira, Shakira.
0: Right.
2: Good one, Nick.
0: Question two. Zara Larsson has blown up this year. What country is she from?
2: Lucy.
0: Oh. Yes.
2: Belgium.
0: Incorrect.
2: Nikki.
0: Yes.
2: Norway.
0: Incorrect.
2: Lucy.
0: Mm-hmm.
2: Where are they Dutch?
3: Oh, dear.
2: You think that's what she is?
0: Deutschland. Oh. Deutsche Bank.
2: Deutsche Bank. Germany.
0: Germany. Nah, incorrect. It's Sweden.
3: Oh.
0: Yeah.
3: I would totally would have got there eventually.
2: We were on the right vibe.
3: Well, babe, I don't think people in Europe would agree.
0: All right, question three. One to Lucy. Which artist released the songs Baby Steps, Nice
2: Nikki.
0: To Each? Yes.
3: Oh, it's good to be in the game, Olivia Dean.
0: Yes, it is.
2: Good work, babe.
0: Well done.
3: Thank God.
0: Well done. One all. All right, question four. Taylor Swift released I Knew It, I Knew You earlier this year. What movie is it from?
2: Oh. Lucy.
0: Yes.
2: Toy Story 5.
0: Yes, correct. Oh. Well done, Lucy.
3: Wait, is there five Toy Stories?
0: Yeah.
3: Hey, what's been going on?
0: Mate,
3: buddy,
0: I watched
3: Jesse and Woody.
0: The new one, I got so emotional. Go and watch it. It's really good.
3: Are you serious?
0: Yeah, so
3: oh,
0: good.
3: God, don't.
2: Gosh,
3: they kill me.
2: There's
3: massive life lessons in children's
0: always,
3: films.
0: Always, especially this one at the end because the iPad starts to take over.
3: Oh, don't.
2: Yeah. Oh, don't. Yeah. Those cheeky iPads.
3: That's why I am rebelling against
2: screens. I love my iPad, so I'm not going to diss iPads.
3: Yeah,
2: I'm actually
3: you're
2: team iPad.
0: I don't want to spoil it for you, but you watch it. It's good. All right.
2: Okay.
0: Question five. Lucy, if you get this, you're the winner. Yeah.
3: Oh, that sounds familiar, doesn't it? Every week, every
0: question
3: day.
0: Question five. True or false, Justin Bieber released an album this year.
2: Lucy.
0: Oh, Lucy, I think.
3: Go, producer Karen.
4: I think Nikki just got in there.
0: Okay.
2: Okay.
3: True.
0: That is incorrect.
2: Oh, what? It was last year, you idiot.
3: Oh, was it last year?
0: Yeah.
3: Oh, my God, it was because we were all doing this together last year.
0: I know.
2: Yeah.
3: Oh, I'm so
2: does that mean I win?
0: No.
2: Oh, listen, you know what? Let's go to one more question.
0: Okay, one more question. All right.
3: I'm feeling generous.
2: I'm feeling generous.
0: What iconic country singer passed away at the age of 80?
2: Nikki.
0: Yes.
3: Dolly Parton.
0: That is correct.
3: Oh, I bet you're regretting it.
0: Well done. You're back to the game.
2: Okay.
0: Which means we have one final question.
4: Do we? I'm going to pull up a question. You've already gone through the questions. Let's go with who released the song Beautiful Things?
3: Nikki, Lady Gaga. When in doubt, Gaga.
0: No.
2: Wait, babe, I reckon you deserve to win just from saying one in doubt, Gaga.
3: Gaga.
2: Gaga.
0: Yeah.
3: Beautiful things.
0: He's in Australia next week.
2: Oh, Lucy.
0: Yes.
2: Harry Styles.
3: No.
2: Is it Benson Boone?
0: It's Benson Boone! Nikki, you came back.
2: Oh, my God.
3: Bad. Let's go halvesies.
2: We can share it, babe.
3: Let's celebrate together.
2: We can celebrate together.
0: Oh, my God.
3: Oh, wow.
0: Oh, well done,
3: unbelievable.
0: Nikki. I'm impressed there.
3: So am I, to be honest.
0: Hey, stick around. Apparently more women are getting their ribs removed. This is pretty bizarre what's going on. We're going to unpack it all right after this. You got Lucy, Nikki.
1: Thought that was funny. Wait till you see it in person. Yup. TikTok, Facebook, Instagram. Get on it. Lucy and Nikki. Follow Lucy and Nikki on the socials at Happy Hour with Lucy and Nikki.
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1: That's right, guys. And we get sent in a lot of crazy things to talk about on the radio, but this for me is tipping me over the edge. Have you heard about all of these people that are going and getting this wild surgery where they like break your ribs to make you look like you've got a more snatched waist?
2: Yeah. They're calling it the Barbie waist surgery.
1: Wow.
2: But do you know what else they're doing? They're actually getting girls to go to Bali to get it for free.
1: Yes.
2: To promote the surgery.
1: Yes, one of the contestants from Maths last year went over and it was a bit of a controversy online, wasn't it?
2: Like, guys, like, how do you feel about that, Luce? Because I just feel like this is honestly a step too far, in my opinion.
1: Well, okay, listen, I have no issue with people doing what they want with their own body for, like, you know, I've got cosmetic surgeries done.
2: I thought you were going to say something else then.
1: You've got boobs too.
2: Yes.
1: But
3: tops us, you've got boobs too.
1: Yeah, we've just been absolutely rinsing that. But I do think sometimes it is, like, if it's at risk of making danger to your body.
2: Well, that's it. I think the fact that they literally have to break your ribs to do this surgery, that's what kind of scares me. You're not really like, you know, putting something else in. It's kind of like you're already like, you're manipulating what's already there.
4: Oh, I don't know.
1: Like, it's one thing to get rid of, like, a bit of cartilage to make your nose look leaner or whatever, like, smaller.
2: Lean
1: but
2: nose.
1: But, like, because, you know, it's like, whatever. Like, a nose is a nose. Mm. But, like, I thought we, like, were born with this many ribs to keep our bodies standing.
2: Yeah, I don't know.
0: So how they're doing it, and this might make you feel a bit queasy.
1: Oh,
0: so
1: no.
0: So what they do is that, because I know someone that's got it done, they heat your ribs up and then they bend them in.
2: Can't.
0: So they don't break
2: them.
0: It's pretty hectic.
2: Oh my God, if you want to know more, you can just Google it.
1: Oh my God.
2: Because I'm actually tripping listening to that.
0: It's
2: crazy. That's so,
0: but it looks
2: wild.
0: It looks stupid. It looks like you've got a corset on constantly. Like,
2: really?
0: It just doesn't look real. Nah, like, I mean, each to their own. No
2: well, that's
0: judgment.
2: It, hey. Like, what's it's going your body, on? Your yeah. rules, whatever. Like, yeah. we're not going to shame you for getting it. But I just, I'm like, is it that necessary?
0: Yeah, it's crazy.
2: Because apparently, if you do pay for it, And what if it's a lot of money?
0: Yeah, I don't know how it works when you want to have a baby or, you know, it's pretty hectic.
1: Nah, that makes me feel so sick.
2: Mm. Actually, that's a really good point, Shawnee. I wonder if it does impact.
0: Yeah, exactly.
2: You'd want to hope that your new ribs are pretty sturdy you get pregnant. You know what I mean?
0: Makes me feel sick.
2: Anyway, but is anyone out there? Well, the chick off Maths is doing it.
0: Yeah.
2: This influencer, Matilda Baxter, is another person who did it. I want to know if there's anyone else out there who would even consider
1: back
2: it.
1: In the day, and I don't quote me on this because I have been known to spread fake news, but
2: Whoopsie-daisy.
1: I think that this or something of this nature, Bella Hadid got many, many moons ago.
2: I think people think Bella Hadid's had everything though.
1: But allegedly. I remember definitely there was some kind of rib removal.
2: I thought Marilyn Manson.
0: That was like a thing back in the day.
1: He did that
0: so he could pleasure himself, apparently.
1: Yes, we know, Shorty. Read between the lines.
2: Yeah,
1: us.
2: Bloody hell, Shorty.
0: Sorry.
2: No, you're right. But yeah, anyway, like, is anyone out there getting this surgery? Has anyone had this surgery? Is anyone thinking about getting this surgery? Give us a buzz.
0: Yeah, we'd love to hear from you.
1: I really want to know your thought process if you did.
2: No shade, but ouch.
0: Yeah. You got Lucy and Nikki.
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6: Hi there, I'm Adam Pond with a sports update for Powercore. The Brisbane Lions will appeal the tribunal's decision to uphold Lachie Neal's one-match ban for striking. The tribunal called the Lions star's evidence inconsistent and said it was off the ball, intentional, medium contact and in line with their crackdown on gut punches. Newcastle supporters flexing their muscles ahead of Sunday's massive prelim against Penrith at Accor Stadium. Two-thirds of tickets purchased have gone to Knights fans. 5/8 Fletcher Sharp feeling positive about getting into their first grand final in 25 years.
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6: Aussie sprinter Rowan Browning is retiring, the 28-year-old making the announcement just weeks after bringing home gold from the Glasgow Commonwealth Games. And in the NBL last night, the Brisbane Bullets had a 3-point win over the New Zealand Breakers. Tonight, the Cairns Taipans host the Tassie Jack Jumpers.
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22: Your four-day forecast for the Mallee, clear tonight, light winds and a low of 9 degrees. Tomorrow, mostly sunny day with light winds throughout. Friday for the AFL Grand Final, public holiday, partly cloudy, light winds a top of 31 degrees. Saturday, partly cloudy, 29. Sunday, partly cloudy, a top of 25 degrees. Around the Mallee tomorrow, we're heading for a top of 29 degrees.
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0: in your home. You got Lucy and Nikki from the Happy Hour with Lucy and Nikki podcast. And right now, jump on the phones. 131060 is the number. We want to know, what white lie did you tell to get out of something, girls?
1: Yes, that's right. The reason
2: too
1: being,
2: many
1: guys,
2: to count. Dom.
1: I know. We've done a few, haven't we?
2: I feel bad because my boss is listening. Sorry.
1: Oh, who's your boss? You're your boss.
2: Oh, no, a radio boss.
1: Yeah, so true. Hey, boss. No, but this story's going around on the internet, and it's about a 57-year-old woman from Madrid. She allegedly spent 28 years pretending to be blind to avoid small talk and unwanted social interactions.
2: Oh, why does that so remind me of something I would do when we're out, babe?
1: Babe, that is nearly three decades. So she did have an eye injury back in the day, but then she just kind of like ran with it and was like, oh, yeah, sorry, I can't do it, because she didn't want to socialise.
2: Mm. I was actually watching an episode of Law and Order the other day, which is not factual. Yeah, it's not factual, but, you know, still to this kind of vibe. And a guy was pretended he was in a wheelchair, even to his wife, for like years and years and years. And then at the end, she sees a video, like a CCTV footage of him walking, and she is like, just loses her mind. And she's like, a liar.
1: Again, similar, you know, chain to Law and Order, There's Something About Mary. He also pretended.
2: Yeah,
1: remember
2: right.
1: that film?
2: But like, anyway, you know, it doesn't need to be that. I mean, they're pretty wild.
1: That is
2: lies.
1: Extreme.
2: We actually did an episode on the podcast the other day, and a girl wanted to get out of a date, and she made up this huge lie to the guy she was on the date with. Well, it was kind of more of a booty call.
1: Saying that her mum was in an accident.
2: Her sister was in a car accident. Right. I'm like, that's bad karma, babe.
1: I get so scared of karma. But what about that time? So, confession. Lucy and I were doing our girls' Christmas. We do it every year. And to be fair, this was the early days, so it wasn't as like concrete as it is now, but still no excuse. And we'd had a big party at our office the night before, thinking that we could do both, and we just pulled up terribly.
2: And we just couldn't. We were too hungover.
1: We were way too hungover. We were like, oh, sorry, there was actually damage to the office that we need to tend to today.
2: We lied and said something had been damaged at our office.
1: And then
2: office.
1: We confessed like 5 years later, and they were like, duh, we know. And we're like, oh, my God, sorry.
2: But it got us thinking, like, I feel like people make up white lies all the time to try and get out of things. Like, even like, that's such a weird sentence, we're bosses, but like, we have a team that works under us at our business, which we have our own fashion label. And it's so funny because when people call in sick, like all they need to do is say, hey, I can't make it in today. I'm sick. And I'm like, okay, copy that. Like, yeah, I can't really do much about that. But like, it's always like, on the weekend, I was at this place and I caught bird flu from my cousin's brother's sister's. And I thought the symptoms were going to be fine. I'm like, just say I'm sick.
1: But it's so funny because I remember like when I was younger and I would have to call in sick to my boss, I would do the same thing. It's like a nerve wracking thing.
2: And less
1: it's like,
2: is more. And less people can is tell more. The white lies, babe.
1: I know they can.
2: They really can.
0: Well, we want to hear from you guys. 131060 is the number. What white lie did you tell to get out of something? And we'll take your calls right after this. You got Lucy and Nikki.
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0: 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You got Lucy and Nikki.
1: That is all we have time for. Another day in the can, as they say, doll.
2: That's right, baby. It's been good to drive you home today, guys. And best news is we're back tomorrow. Same time, same place.
1: Yes, but I will be coming in hot from Melbourne tomorrow. Hot landing in Melbourne, ready for my big weekend in Melbourne.
2: Woo-hoo!
0: Saying Dom Dolla.
1: Tomorrow is National Dom Dolla Day, baby.
0: Look out.
1: I'm so excited.
0: Make sure you're living vicariously through Lucy on the socials.
1: I'm not going to be able to sleep tonight.
0: No.
2: Oh, my God. Stop it. I love that feeling.
1: Yeah. I love that feeling.
2: The excitement.
0: The best.
1: Yeah. So good.
0: Yeah. Well, we'll be back tomorrow afternoon from 4 p.m. driving you home. Until then, have a great Wednesday night, guys.
2: Bye.
3: Ladies, that's right. Time to say goodnight.
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5: Hi there, I'm Adam Pond with a sports update for Powercore. The Brisbane Lions have touched down in Melbourne ahead of Saturday's grand final against Fremantle. We'll know late tomorrow afternoon if Lachie Neale will be eligible to play after the tribunal upheld his one-match ban for striking.
6: The club and myself have decided to appeal the tribunal's decision. Obviously, very hopeful that that's successful, but regardless of the result, I will be here to support the boys and the club this week.
5: It's been a remarkable recovery for Sam Walker, returning from a serious ankle injury for Friday night's prelim against the Dolphins. The Roosters coach, Trent Robinson, says he's been impressed with the amount of work he's done to get himself up for the game.
7: Do you have the physical capacity and treatment? And he's done that. And then do you have the mindset to get back ready to play? And he's got that.
5: And thousands of fans have rocked up to Knights HQ as Newcastle Stars held an open training session ahead of Sunday's prelim clash with the Panthers. Last year's Wooden Spooners, now just one game away from their first grand final appearance in 25 years.
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13: Okay, here we go. Hold on, is this muffin 1 or 2 weeks old? 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
18: Your four-day forecast for the Mallee. Clear tonight, light winds and a low of 9 degrees. Tomorrow, mostly sunny day with light winds throughout. Friday for the AFL Grand Final, public holiday. Partly cloudy, light winds a top of 31 degrees. Saturday, partly cloudy, 29. Sunday, partly cloudy, a top of 25 degrees. Around the Mallee tomorrow, we're heading for a top of 29 degrees.
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17: 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Up next, guys.
18: Look, I I obviously have Fev as my friend, but I have decided, and you, Nick, but in Fev's...
17: What a goatee crop.
18: No.
17: That could be the most hurtful one ever.
18: Obviously,
17: Fev is a friend, and you're my acquaintance.
18: No, you're both my friends, in his family, I have now... I'm trying to make friends with one of his other family members. You don't know what I'm talking about, Luke.
19: No, I do.
18: Yeah.
19: Roblox.
18: Yeah.
19: But I just can't believe you put us both in the friends category. That's the thing that's shocked me.
17: Well, we'll talk about it next. Fifi, Fev and Nick's Happy Hour.
19: He's been here for 3 years. I've been here for 11.
17: Six.

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1: Brought Toby in, because yesterday when we left the studio, one Fifi box, because Daisy and Toby had the best day yesterday. Mm. The best day. Toby wouldn't stop talking about it all day.
2: They've had a dress-up cupboard.
1: They were having a great time. And then Fee's like, oh, Toby, come in tomorrow? Come in tomorrow for work? Come in tomorrow? And I'm like, She's like, yes. And so I'll bring Daisy in, come in tomorrow. So we're driving into work, Fee rings, and poor Toby, flat as a Pukata's hat.
2: No, couldn't do it. I thought this is actually becoming cruel. Dragging her out.
1: So I'm cruel?
2: No, not cruel. What usually happens...
0: It's the
2: happens,
0: one day everyone's like, bring her in, bring her in. You're like, nah, I've let her stay.
1: It's so flat.
2: No, she's not. She's happy to be here.
1: She's like, that Fifi box, she lied to me. And I'm like, don't worry, honey. She does it to me too.
2: Excuse me, we're Roblox mates. We're hanging out on Roblox now.
1: She's playing Roblox yesterday and she's like, Fee sent me a message going, are you with Toby? And I go, yes. And she's like, well, we're playing Roblox. We're in, I'm standing next to Daisy.
2: Tell her that's me next to Daisy.
0: Oh, you're on your own iPad.
1: And then Toby's like, I know, I can see whatever name it was. So she knew it was Fee. And then bang, and then they're playing together. Fee messages me, two 40-year-olds,
2: can I
1: messaging
2: with
1: each other. Can I play with Roblox with your daughter? And then Toby went off into the room on the iPad playing games, like left me, and I'm like, what's happening here?
2: But also, do you know what Daisy had done? Because on Roblox, I've given myself a name that is nothing like my name, but I didn't realise Daisy's gone into my avatar and changed it to Fifi B.
1: Yeah.
2: So that's why Fev's like, no, Toby knows it's you. Yeah. It's got your name above it.
0: Great.
2: I'm like, so Daisy's got me walking around in Adopt Me, and everyone knows, I think that's Fifi Box.
1: And Toby's so excited. She goes, oh my God, she's got the purple and pink egg. Yeah. She's got the... And Fee's like, oh, that's just my first batch.
2: They're still hatching the others.
1: I'm like, oh.
0: You're bragging. Yeah. Bragging to 7-year-olds. I'm better than you on the game. Fifi Fevenix Happy Hour. Fifi
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23: And this is Nick Kelly from the Hot Hits. 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What does it mean? What era are we heading into? 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

0: It's Hot 7 at 7. There goes Stella Lefty and Boston at number 5. 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
1: Hey, this is Taylor Swift.
0: Yeah, we've been talking about all these Easter eggs that have been dropping the last couple of days, including the third page on her website yesterday. But someone who knows way more than me and can get you up to speed is the Hit Network's resident Swiftie. Hello, Amy Craig. How are you?
2: Nick Kelly, I am good because we're talking about my gal, Taylor Swift.
0: Who has dropped music just a few days after you got engaged. Congratulations.
2: Thank you so much. My I'm now fiancé. Yeah, did a flash mob line dance to Love Story.
0: Oh,
2: that's how you
0: God.
2: Know I'm legit a Swiftie, okay?
0: That's how you know he's the one as well.
2: Yay!
0: Got that all. Nice. Now tell me, what did we get announced this morning and how did we get here?
2: Yeah, so September 25th, that is Friday for us, hopefully about 2 p.m. our time,
0: mm-hmm.
2: Patient Zero, a brand new single from Taylor Swift.
0: Amazing. Patient Zero. Where have we seen and heard some zeros before?
2: Oh my gosh, where have we not seen it? Now that we know about it, the clues all make sense, like especially in the Opalite music video, in literal plain text, it says patient. It says patient zero, and you can see all her backup dancers all holding, like, little paddles that say zero on it. Even in her Emmy sketch she did a couple of weeks ago, there was a few words in there that kept coming out. There was vineyards, north and south. Basically, when we put all of these, you know, weird words together, I know it's going to sound a little bit wild, but the third letter in all these words actually spell out encore, which is what this song is supposed to be, an encore of the Life of a Showgirl album.
0: Oh my God. Okay.
2: Yes.
0: So does that mean like a brand new album coming for her 13th studio album?
2: I think what it's looking like is just like a bonus track, a vault track that we didn't get from Life of a Showgirl. So same kind of vibe. And I think now she's gearing up for a brand new era.
0: Okay, so we think there is another era on the way, because this is the question. Everyone's trying to work out, will it be Taylor's version of debut? Will it be a brand new album? Will she go away for a little while, maybe have a baby or something? What do you think?
2: So, totally. I mean, Rep, her version, has also been thrown in the mix
0: that we might get that.
2: But I'm really hoping for perhaps a new era. She's been wearing a lot of darker colours with a floral on it, and we know she dresses for an occasion.
0: Absolutely.
2: So we think the album might be a little bit like Folklore, where it's a little bit moodier and deeper, but we're going to get more reflection on her, obviously, new wedding. And I'm also hoping the album covers have some wedding photos on there. We have yet to receive them.
0: I love that idea. But perhaps she'll do 24 different variants and you'll have to collect all of the different wedding photos. Same,
2: I mean, probably. With the song she's releasing, she's got three versions of it. Will be the cassette, the CD, and the vinyl, which you'll be able to pre-order ASAP. So that goes my wedding budget, because it'll be on Taylor Swift.
0: This era is going to bankrupt you, babe.
2: Pretty much.
0: This is no good, but it is exciting. You know, Taylor Swift knows how to create an event, doesn't she?
2: Totally. And I feel like, how many days a week are we like, oh my gosh, she's dropped something. Are we getting new music? But this is concrete evidence. Absolutely, we are getting a song on Friday, Patient Zero.
0: I had a girl in the office earlier, sorry, a grown woman.
2: Yeah.
0: She said that she reckons it's going to be something to do with her being like Patient Zero of the pop girls. So like she was the first big pop girl of this new pop girl era, and all the other ones came after her, and she had to go through it all for them. What do you think of that theory?
2: Love that theory, because I feel like Taylor's quite self-reflective and she knows she's not the only pop girl to ever make noise.
0: I get it.
2: She's always really reflective of those that have come before her, and she's quite respectful of that.
0: Yep.
2: So I don't know if we don't get that vibe, but I do think we'll get new music and I think it'll be fun either way.
0: Thank you for making a cynic much less cynical today.
2: Great. I'm here for you, Nick.
0: You're the best, Amy Craig. All up to date on everything Taylor.
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3: No, it's okay.
2: I understand your hesitations. They said, I just don't know if anyone's going to call through with their toxic trait.
3: I didn't say that. I just said, do we have different wording for it?
2: No. Toxic trait. The trait that you have, yeah, maybe it's a bit toxic, but you stand by it. Mine is this. I was walking to work today, and I was walking along, and I realised something. I will keep to the left of the footpath so staunchly that if you're walking towards me and you're not on the right of the footpath, or you're taking up more space on the footpath than you should as a group, I will make direct eye contact with you and walk straight until we collide or you move out of the way.
3: I literally did that today.
2: Yeah.
3: And yes, it may have been an older couple, but they got the point.
2: Yeah. Honestly, unless you're pushing a pram or you're in a wheelchair, I will walk directly into you.
3: Even with a pram, though, please, on the left.
2: But that is the thing.
3: I get it.
2: Stay on the left of the footpath.
3: Let's just try and stay to the left with everything.
2: Keep to the left. And if you're on the phone, double deduction of points.
3: I agree. I am getting so... God, I sound like 2GB right now. 3AW4BC. I'm getting so sick of people on their phones in very busy thoroughfares.
2: Walking towards me on the left, might I add, on their right. Walking towards me, staring at their phone, texting. Look up and keep to the right. I mean, to the left.
3: Yep.
2: Not my left.
3: This is like when we used to do PSA Monday, remember?
2: Oh, my God,
3: where we just give out some rules for life for people. But this is a good one.
2: Yeah.
3: This is an important one.
2: Thank you.
3: Your toxic trait,
2: Australia.
3: Your
2: toxic trait. It could be anything, like literally anything. Mm-hmm. It's a bit toxic, but you go, I stand by it.
3: I stand by that.
2: I don't care.
3: Hocking a loogie into the bushes.
2: Gross, but that could be a toxic
3: trait. That's my toxic trait.
2: Yeah. Peeing in the shower.
3: Every day.
2: Every day.
3: It's fun to see, like, the colour sort of change of
2: and
3: the
2: also,
3: water below you.
2: If anyone says, if you are going to sit there and tell me that you do not do a wee in the shower, you're a liar. Or what, are you getting out all wet and sitting on the toilet? Do not lie to me. You're weeing in the shower.
3: 100%. Clipping your toenails into the toilet? Toxic trait. Okay, I kind of see your point now after our big argument in the meeting earlier. One of the great debacles. 131060. Prove Lauren has a good phone topic
2: Thank
3: here.
2: Thank you.
3: What is your toxic trait? 131060 is the number.
0: The Hot Hits with Nick and Lauren. Back next.
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0: live in a couple of weeks, but in the meantime, here is some fun we have previously had.
1: 20 in 30.
0: Yeah, welcome to 20 in 30. Brand new game I came up with whilst I was drifting off to sleep the other night.
2: Man, you know I'm not good under time pressure, and I have a worry that this is going to be time pressure related.
0: It most certainly will. Can you guess, without knowing what this game is about, what it might be?
2: It's going to be... You ask us something and we have to list 20 of them in 30 seconds.
0: That is exactly what the game is.
2: Like Big John with his Chinese food.
0: That's exactly how I thought about it. So I thought about Big John and then I thought
2: before
0: in my head...
2: Before you were going to sleep, you say.
0: So before I was going to sleep, he actually came later yeah. in the thoughts. One of the many nudes he's posted to his Instagram recently was actually what I was thinking about. That got me off to sleep. So I was thinking... I was like, I could count sheep or I could count how many British politicians I could name in the space of 30 seconds.
2: Great.
0: And I went through such an amazing list. I was like, Jesus, I reckon I got 20 out in 30 seconds. And therefore, wow. 20 and 30 was born. So I'd like to give you each, and we'll start simple here today.
2: So hard.
0: I would like to give you simple topics, but I would like them to get more and more niche and more specific to the human that is. But I will start with a very easy one for you, Lauren Barry. In 30 seconds, please name me 20 fruits.
2: Apple, orange, pear, banana, grape, peach, cherries, raspberries, blueberries, kiwi fruits, mangoes, pineapples, papaya, dragon fruit, red grapes.
0: 10 seconds.
2: Watermelon.
0: 16. That's 16.
2: Oh, sugar.
0: That's not a fruit.
2: Coconut. That's a coconut.
0: 17 and 30. Honestly, dude, not bad.
2: Not bad?
0: Because my thinking with this game is it's going to be like a jackpot situation.
2: Really?
0: No one's going to get it first go. I reckon it's going to take a month or so until someone can really nail it down.
2: Ooh.
0: Producer K-Dot.
3: 20 and 30 is a lot.
0: Could you?
2: No, it's not. I almost got there. I was so close.
0: Please name me, in 30 seconds, 20 sports.
3: Football, AFL, NRL, cricket, 2020 cricket.
0: No.
3: Okay, it doesn't work. Netball, let's go long jump, let's go high jump, let's go 100 metre sprint, 200 metre sprint, 400 metre sprint. Okay.
2: You're wasting time.
3: Marathon?
0: Yep.
3: Mountain biking?
0: Yep.
3: Let's go with dirt biking.
0: Mm-hmm.
3: Let's go with the MotoGP.
0: Yep.
3: Formula One.
0: Yep.
3: Let's go with the V8 supercars.
0: Yep.
3: Let's go with go-karting.
0: Mm-hmm.
3: Let's go with...
0: No more. We shall go with 15.
3: 15.
2: Oh, I won.
0: Yeah, you did, Lauren Barry. Yes, my girl! You won 20 and 30.
2: That's fun, Nikki.
0: You were going for Dickie, man. Dickie's the first and preferred. That is fun, isn't it?
2: That's really fun.
0: That. And so easy.
3: I enjoyed that.
2: It's so simple.
0: It's so simple. And if you need a good way to get to sleep, do that, just with something boring like British politicians.
2: Do you know something really sweet? Every Friday night, I used to sleep in my mum's bed and, like, we'd have a little sleepover. And to fall asleep, because I used to just want to yap and she'd be like, let's play the alphabet game. And we'd just have a topic like that and we'd just have to go take turns A, B, C, D and name something that started with that. And then we'd do it until we fell asleep.
0: That's so cute. So I've now brought back a version of that into your life on this year.
2: Thank
0: radio
2: you.
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0: Yeah, this artist is an absolute rock star, man. Maya is who we're talking about. You may know her voice from Flume's Say Nothing. This was a huge song a few years ago with her beautiful vocals on it. But she is a rock star if I've ever seen one. Her album last year really proved that to you. Songs like this, Redacted also, I'm Here for the Girls. Yes, she is. Maya is back with brand new music, a song called Writings on the Wall. This one's a little bit more kind of like honest and emotional than the kind of brave stuff that was on the last record. She said, it's about the moment you realise you've reached the point of no return in a relationship. Once you've forgiven all of that, you can forgive and try as many times as you can try. You eventually have to let go and move on. Ain't that the truth? Maya's got brand new music, playing on the Hot Hits right now. This is Writing on the Wall.
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0: Sienna Spyro on the Hot Hits with Nick and Lauren. Loz is back live with me in a couple of weeks. In the meantime, though, there's some huge movie news today. Lily Rose Depp is going to play a playmate in an upcoming movie about the infamous Playboy Mansion. The movie's going to be called Playmate. It is the directorial debut of Lorraine Nicholson, who was the daughter of the incredible Jack Nicholson. So Lily Rose Depp will take on the role of a girl named Anna, a fictional resident at the Playboy Mansion who is gunning for the coveted title of Playmate of the Month. So apparently her character will cross paths with a fictionalised version of Hugh Hefner, who's going to be played by the actor Bill Pullman. But apparently the movie is going to focus more closely on an unlikely female friendship that forms within the mansion. I get it, but I also want the real story when it comes to these movies. This is how I felt about the Michael Jackson movie. It was a great piece of entertainment, but wasn't necessarily a good, like, biopic or a true story. I don't want it sanitised. I want all the raw, dirty bits in there as well. Keep it locked. Hot Hits continues in just a tick. If you need all the details about the brand new Taylor Swift song coming Friday, I've got an expert joining you in a minute.
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0: so excited to be hanging out with a ready-made superstar. Out of Melbourne, are performing there tonight with Ash and Eco and doing big venues right across the country with them. Brand new EP is called Party Animal. There's some huge launch parties going on for this around the country as well. Robert is a confident, ready-made star. This is a song called BRB, and we are still hanging out with him.
1: This is Robert Baxter on the Hot Hits with Nick and Lauren.
0: I love that speech that you did in front of all those like important people dressed up in your gaggy little suit as well.
2: I love to gag, what can I say?
0: But you talked about some really important stuff in there, you know, about the space that you're opening up and what you want to do for the future. And I think, you know, you should be allowed to do this just to make great music and great art. But you're also, once you've started making that, you kind of realise that this is more than just making great stuff. This actually has some cultural impact as well.
2: Yeah, 100%. Like, aside from representing my community, also on top of that, I think that there's so much emphasis placed on like connections and access and budgets and things like that. Whereas I would love it in Robert Baxter universe. I want the people who work hard, have great taste, are talented, are kind. They deserve the success. It's coming my way now. People are starting to notice. You just have to be undeniable for 4 years and people will start to notice.
0: I love the way you talk about yourself because it's so true. And everyone in this country for so long, you know, I've been around pop music in this country for a long time and everyone has underplayed themselves.
2: Yeah.
0: When they've got great shit and they know it's great, they underplay themselves because tall poppy syndrome is such a thing in this country for so long.
2: 100%.
0: But we're saying the tall poppy, right?
2: 100%. Yeah, I 100% agree. Every time I hear someone say something bad about themselves on stage, I'm like, why'd you say that? Like, yeah. I get it. It's kind of relatable to be like self-deprecating, but I would rather everyone in my community and everyone who listens to my music and stuff relate to me when I'm talking about myself positively.
0: Yeah. Do you think some of that comes from your kind of work in the ballroom scene? Because the ball that I've seen, the way that everyone hypes each other up, and it's nothing but you are killing this, you are crushing this, we love you, is the energy in the room. Yeah. Do you think some of that's kind of rubbed off on the way you're approaching your career?
2: 100%. I love the Warren community. The Warren community of Oceania is my family, and like I'm going on tour and I get to stay with some of them like when I'm around in their states. And I think that like ballroom culture creates a space where the people who are underrepresented in mainstream culture are the majority.
0: Yeah.
2: And that is so epic and amazing. And like the first time I went there, wow, like I don't have to explain myself here. And that's how most people in ballroom feel, I feel. And I'm really proud to be part of that.
0: We need to talk about the Ash and Eco tour for a second.
3: Yes.
2: Oh my gosh.
0: So your biggest tour yet, you're playing enormous venues.
2: Yeah.
0: Are they scary or do you feel gratified that this is the point you're at? I feel like I'm changing the normal questions that I ask because I know how you feel about these things.
2: I love it. Yeah, ask away.
0: Do you feel like you should be on these stages?
2: 100%.
0: Yes.
3: No tall poppies over here, guys.
2: No, I'm so ready. And I think that I did the hustle and did the grind. I did the like hundreds of gigs all around and now it's time to do bigger ones and I'm ready for them. When I did my first gig when I was 16 and you just get paid a palmer, like I took that as like I'm rehearsing for when I get on those big stages. Every opportunity to be in front of people is a moment. I think that every time emerging artists ask me for advice, I say like, do everything while you can because you might think you're busy now, but then it just gets busier and busier and busier. And like, I'm so glad that I spent all those years in dance training so now I can dance without doing the training because I don't have time to do the training now. Yeah. Do you know what I mean?
0: 100%.
2: Yeah.
0: I also, before we go, I have to thank you because you saved my life a couple of weeks ago. I had a USB disaster.
3: Oh yes.
0: DJing a little party and I shot Robert a text at about 12:03 a.m. 3 minutes into the party being like, how soon could you get here with some USBs? And you were there in like 9 minutes flat.
2: Yes,
0: I was. Jumped straight up. You brought your friend Sweat Baby. You did you put on a show.
2: Yeah, it was beautiful. It was so fun. Thank you for having me.
0: We're more than happy to have you. We're just so excited by everything that's happening for you at the moment. And yeah, you deserve to be on these stages. You deserve to be on these platforms like radio stations. And I think it's only the beginning, really. Yeah. So many ways.
2: Yay.
0: Stream BRB, yay, bitches.
2: Party Animal and EP's out today.
0: Get the EP, yay, baby.
2: Yeah, let's go.
0: It's Gag City. And if you can see them on the Ash and Eco tour, get your tickets.
2: Yes.
0: Get your ass to the show.
2: Yeah, straight after that, I'm coming back for my own show. So.
0: When are they?
2: Yeah. 7th of November in Melbourne, 13th of November in Brisbane, and 14th of November in Sydney.
0: Bang.
3: Yay.
2: Yeah.
0: Woo! Robert Baxter, we love you. Thank you so much.
2: I love you, bro. Thank you for having me.
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10: Your four-day forecast for the Mallee: clear tonight, light winds and a low of 9 degrees. Tomorrow, mostly sunny day with light winds throughout. Friday for the AFL Grand Final, public holiday, partly cloudy, light winds atop of 31 degrees. Saturday, partly cloudy, 29. Sunday, partly cloudy, atop of 25 degrees. Around the Mallee tomorrow, we're heading for a top of 29 degrees.
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0: The Central Murray Grand Final has been run and won. Now, who will win the AFL Grand Final? Tip it and you'll win it. Yep, it's back again with another Weather Barbie. Meat and drinks again up for grabs. Let us know your tip when we ask you to call between 9 and 1 this week.
1: In the event of two tipping the same margin either side of the actual winning margin, the lower margin will win. Got that? Good.
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11: Your four-day forecast for the Mallee: clear tonight, light winds and a low of 9 degrees. Tomorrow, mostly sunny day with light winds throughout. Friday for the AFL Grand Final, public holiday, partly cloudy, light winds atop of 31 degrees. Saturday, partly cloudy, 29. Sunday, partly cloudy, atop of 25 degrees. Around the Mallee tomorrow, we're heading for a top of 29 degrees.
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0: The Central Murray Grand Final has been run and won. Now, who will win the AFL Grand Final? Tip it and you'll win it. Yep, it's back again with another Weather Barbie. Meat and drinks again up for grabs. Let us know your tip when we ask you to call between 9 and 1 this week.
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16: Your four-day forecast for the Mallee, mostly clear this morning for a sunny day today. Light winds throughout. Tomorrow for the AFL Grand Final public holiday. Partly cloudy, light winds heading for a top of 31 degrees. Saturday, partly cloudy, light southerly winds and 29. And Sunday, partly cloudy, chance of a thunderstorm, a top of 25 degrees. Around the Mallee today, we're heading for a top of 29 degrees.
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20: Me and my partner, Annalise, went for a walk last night. Gorgeous evening. Sort of that golden hour sunset. And we're just walking along and then suddenly Annalise ducks, like throws her head back and ducks. And I grab her, it's like, everything okay? She's like, what? Looks around, it's like, oh, sorry, yeah. I'm like, what was that? I thought something was flying at me, but it was just my eyeball fluid, like, in my eye. It was like, it was quite a blue sky, and then this sort of black.
0: Oh, then the little black thing, yeah.
20: The black sort of, like,
0: the little artifacts that float around in your eyes, yeah.
20: Yeah, the call was coming from inside the house there when it came to the scary things in the sky, but we recovered, had a gorgeous walk, and we hope your day is going well. You could listen to this podcast while out on a walk.
0: Yeah, well, Sophia and I had our first swim of the summer.
20: Nice.
0: On the weekend. That was a nice little wake up.
20: Did you go in the household pool, or did you go down to the beautiful South Bank in Brisbane to fight the crowds?
0: I didn't, and I also didn't go in the Brisbane River, which apparently has had, over the last 2 years, 4,000 Olympic-sized swimming pools worth of sewage go into it.
20: Wait, are you talking about the South Bank pool or the river?
0: No, just the Brisbane River in general.
20: Because poor kiddies, they do use it directly sometimes.
0: I used to make fun of the South Bank pool for being full of poos and stuff, but honestly, it is
20: barely a poo.
0: That's the standard. That's the gold standard now. Could not see a turd once the whole swim. 5 out of 5. No, it's beautiful.
20: The percentage
0: down there
20: of turds is close to zero.
0: In fact, if we're going down this aisle, right? If we're going down the, you know, bodily expulsion aisle of the content supermarket, then we might as well tell a story about a teacher doing some interesting things in the US in her classroom. People might find very useful.
20: The only expulsion I want having at school is for the kid on the roof with a stick, all right? Not bodily expulsions.
0: So anyway, we'll dive into that. Also, Alex Dyson, I don't know if you know this, but I found myself in Ghana with Sean McAuliffe and my dad. And that is a rather bizarre trio to be in West Africa with.
20: I cannot wait to hear all about it. It's part of Matt Nellick's Leather Podcast. Let's go.
21: Everyone ready?
22: We go.
21: So excited.
0: We almost died, by the way.
20: South Bank pool.
0: In Ghana. I'll explain later.
20: You told a story about being in a particularly rough soccer riot. You didn't go back to the soccer, did you?
0: No. I mean, yes, for anyone who is not familiar, I was in a stadium crush in Ghana.
20: Mm.
0: Back in 2000 when I was with my dad, and very scary.
20: Did Sean go on that trip as well?
0: 6 people died, hundreds were injured. Sean wasn't there. Sean was not there. I could have trusted Milo Kerrigan to push his way through the crowds to safety, but no, it was quite a harrowing experience. So yeah, I was a little bit scared to go back to Ghana, to be honest.
20: Yeah.
0: I mean, I've been there before since the stadium crush. Mm-hmm. And I should also add that a couple of months after the crush that me and my dad were in, the same thing happened, except the stadium collapsed and hundreds died and thousands were injured. And it was, for a long time, I think even still, the worst stadium disaster in African history. Now, so, you know, when someone says, oh, do you want to go to Ghana for work, you know, for a week, you have to weigh up the pros and cons of, well, yes, because who wouldn't want to go to Ghana with Sean McAuliffe?
20: And the Daddy Mac, yep.
0: Yeah, for a week and, you know, visit family and explore parts of the city that your dad grew up in that, you know, you never really knew about, et cetera.
20: And I'm assuming this is for a TV show here, Matt.
0: Oh,
20: no,
0: it's just a holiday. It is for a TV show. It's called Sean McAuliffe's Origin Odyssey. It's on SBS. The episode is tonight at 7:30 p.m. if you do want to watch. I wasn't going to go into the story now, but I might as well. So the whole point of us going over is for this TV show where you go back to where your parents are from or a part of your family is from, and you kind of learn a bit about them and the places that they grew up in and the life that they had before they migrated to Australia and, you know, gave you the opportunities that you have. So it was quite a beautiful experience to go back. And really one of the reasons why I wanted to do it is because it's something that I would love Sophia to have as well.
20: Yeah.
0: You know, to be able to look back and go, well, this is a documented history of that side of my family.
20: Of her dad going with his dad back to, yeah, the family lineage.
0: Well, that's the, I mean, this is the thing, because as you are no doubt aware, you know, if something happens to your parent when you're young, the history kind of stops. There's no there's no ability to build on the history. The sort of stories that you can get from that person goes as well. Mm-hmm. And so suddenly all of the little incidental things like, hey, what was it like when you were in year one? You know, what was it like when you met your first boyfriend or what was their name? They all go. Mm-hmm. And so I'm very conscious of wanting to be able to provide as much to Sophia as I can if she ever becomes interested in who she is and why she is the way she is, etc. Mm-hmm. So going back to Ghana was great. Until you almost die.
2: Oh, man. How jokey is this? I want to calibrate how I'm quipping.
0: Okay. I wouldn't be telling it if I was. Look, when I say we almost died, I'm exaggerating a little bit.
2: Because I was telling a few jokes before that you said a stadium collapsed, worst disaster in history. Yeah. And I went, okay.
0: No.
2: I'm going to ask beforehand now, before, just so at least the tone of my voice is matching how serious I need to take this near-death experience for Matt O'Connor.
0: I wonder if I should even, if I'm even allowed to talk about it, because it's not in the episode. It won't be in the episode. No
2: it
0: way.
2: It got cut out.
0: Well, it wasn't when anything was being filmed, right? So we went out to this cocoa farm because my dad grew up on a cocoa farm. His family has owned a cocoa farm, etc. And so, you know, he was out on the work and helping out the parents when he was young, etc. And so, you know, we'd gone out to this cocoa farm, which is way out of town, and we're driving back
2: out of the capital city, which is Accra.
0: Accra, yes, that's right. Yeah. And we're driving back with our driver who
2: can I ask some questions? Sorry, because I want you to be able to get to that. But I want to hear all the details. Like you're saying, I want to hear all the details. Did you sit next to your dad or Sean on the plane over there?
0: Oh, no, I went by myself. Dad was already over there.
2: Okay.
0: And Sean met me at the airport.
2: Okay, so he was there and you got off the plane and they were there with like the cameras and stuff?
0: He was coming from Melbourne, so he landed at a different time from me. I was coming from Sydney, so we ended up landing at different times.
2: Yeah.
0: Well, I actually got off earlier than him. Then he got off and then the camera people were like, okay, Sean's getting off the plane. We've got to get up now and go and do it. And so like they stack the cars with GoPros and stuff and, you know, you're standing at the airport and you're...
2: Did Sean McAuliffe have a little sign that said Mr. O'Kine on it?
0: No.
2: And a little driver's hat.
0: We were also a little bit nervous because, yeah, you just filming around those sort of places can get a little bit, it can be a bit hairy, you know.
2: Oh, you see someone out with a camera anywhere in this country and you're like, what are these guys up to?
0: Yeah, so it's a little bit of that going on. But no, all that was quite smooth. And then we went to our hotel. Also, the thing about Ghana is you can't just sort of eat what you want.
2: Mm-hmm.
0: So everyone is on high alert about what to eat and drink because, like, you brush your teeth with the wrong water and you're down for the count.
2: Gotcha. So we're in the bottled water territory here.
0: One of our cameramen ended up in hospital because of extreme dehydration from a very bad bout of...
2: Extreme dehydration from fluid evacuation.
0: Yes.
2: Okay.
0: Yes. Many a Brisbane River being expelled from them, I'm guessing. I wasn't in the room, but
2: the old
0: yes.
2: brown snake. Yep. Okay. So did you have a spare cameraman? What do you do when, like, because, you know, SBS is great, but I don't know if they're on spare cameraman coin to send to Ghana.
0: No, then you're just shooting with one camera person for the day and a half that you're there, etc. Oh, you know what else? Ran into my cousin on the beach. So random.
2: Did they organise that? Surely that's an organised thing.
0: No. My cousin who is lives in Brisbane was over there with his family at the same time. I was like, oh, hey, man, what's up? It's so random. So anyways.
2: That was the airport land, and now you're in the car heading towards the cocoa farm.
0: Yeah. And so we're driving home from the car, in the car, and our driver keeps stopping to pull over because he's really tired, right? And he's like washing his face, and we're like, you okay, man? He's like, yeah, I'm just so tired. And we're like, oh, okay. Just let us know if you need to stop and stuff. He's like, no, I'll be fine.
2: Driver, you, Sean... Your dad.
0: And Gary McDonald's son, David McDonald. So he's the producer.
2: Yeah, okay. Yeah, wow.
0: So I don't know if you know this, but Gary McDonald played Arthur in the original Mother and Son.
2: Yeah.
0: And I also played Arthur in the revamped version of Mother and Son. And now I'm in the car with his son.
2: Who's working on this show? Or?
0: Well, it's his show. I mean, they started it. It's his idea and everything. That in itself is just weird. Me, Sean McAuliffe, David McDonald.
2: And a driver with a wet towelette wiping his face due to extreme fatigue.
0: Yes. Okay. And we keep going. This is a bit like, can you just, like, feel free to just pull over? It's, you know.
2: Yeah.
0: And he's like, no, no, no, I'll be fine. I'll be fine. Anyways, he's not fine, falls asleep. While we're driving.
20: How many k's an hour are you doing?
0: Thankfully, we're only in like a back neighborhood street, but ends up clipping a motorcycle. Like this, it all happened so quickly. We're like going, we're just going along and he's like, starts veering and we're like, you start yelling. We're like, hey, hey.
2: Who's in the front with him?
0: David's in the front.
2: Yep, you and Sean
0: in the back. Me and Sean are in the back.
2: Down the back streets of Ghana.
0: Yeah, so he clips a motorcyclist, right?
2: So are you on the right-hand side of the road in Ghana?
0: Yeah, you're driving on the opposite side of the road.
2: So the motorcyclist is coming the other way and he veers towards him.
0: Yeah, and we just start screaming. He clips not the motorcyclist but a bit of the motorcycle.
2: The rear of the motorcycle sort
0: like
2: of thing.
0: The motorcycle's coming towards us. So it's about to be a head-on collision.
2: Jesus.
0: Our car is veered onto the other side of the road because this guy's just fallen asleep. We're like, wake up. He like sits up, tries to turn. It's too late. Clips the motorcyclist, right? Just the motorcycle. He's like, what was that? And we're like, what do you mean? What was that? Stop. Stop the car. So we're like, stop. Okay. And he's like, huh? And then he's like, did that? He's like, what's happened? And we're like, you just bumped into someone. You've got to go back. Go back now. And so, like, he's like, oh, okay. Then so he gets out and walks back to this situation where the rider was fine.
2: Right.
0: But his bike had been bumped.
2: Yep. And it was on the ground now and he was, like, off his bike.
0: He was fine. He wasn't on the ground or anything. He was walking around. His bike was on the ground.
2: Yep.
0: Then all these other motorcyclists who had seen the accident come around the car and surround us in the car. And they're like screaming at us.
2: Yeah.
0: And our driver's gone to like go and see what he's done.
2: three Australians are sitting in the car.
0: Right? Me, Sean, David, all just going, we don't know what's going on either. And they're like, you need to go back. And we're like, we don't know. Our driver's gone. We don't know. And they're yelling in like different languages. And we're like,
2: indeed,
0: we do not know like what to do either.
18: 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It's Matt and Alex, the all-day breakfast podcast for your early morning.
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0: We are really, really sorry about that. Because I would love Sophia to go. I want Sophia to come rave, to her first rave. Oh, that would be such a proud parenting moment. Taking my 7-year-old to, you know, crowd surf at a rave.
1: Yeah.
0: To an ounce. Yeah. I mean, I'd love that. But anyways, so Alex Dyson, we do have another clue, the final clue.
1: If you haven't listened, I'd recommend you quickly go right now, listen to Monday's episode of our podcast and listen to Wednesday's episode because they're your first two artists. And here is clue number one for artist number three.
2: Our band has been nominated for 15 or 16 ARIA Awards. And we've never won a single one.
1: Okay. I mean, that's high. 15 or 16. That's more than a baker's dozen. That's a bloody butcher's dozen up there, up in those areas.
0: Oh, wow. Okay. Well, there you go. Now, if you want a little bit more to give off.
1: Should we give people another one?
0: Yeah, of course.
1: Let's have a listen.
2: Earlier this year, I broke my collarbone playing a game of cricket. So then had to sit down for our entire national tour because I couldn't wear a guitar strap on my shoulder.
1: Oh, okay. So maybe someone who you might have seen in a sling playing around Australia recently.
0: Oh, yeah. I mean, I'm almost a bit nervous for this person getting into the rave cave with a sensitive collarbone.
1: Yeah,
0: that could end up in pieces. I've seen the mosh at these raves. That could end up in pieces again.
1: Might as well
0: just break it now again, just to get it out of the way.
1: That's it. Well, if you know all three now, there's a three. Send your message in. Now is the time. To matt.n.alex on Instagram. Producer Bron has the stopwatch. Whoever gets it first, no matter where you are in the country, you could win two tickets to a rave of your choosing. But that's 1, 2, 3, Matt O'Kine. Huge guests that will be joining us on October 29. If you don't know who it is, why not just buy tickets as well? You no need to try and win them. We're going to be announcing the full lineup and talking to the winner, the fastest person on Monday's pod. So join us on Monday to find out if you've got yourself some tickies.
0: Well, Alex Dyson, you'll remember that a while back I gave out my chess.com username and offered, you know, any listeners to jump on board, start challenging me. And I faced off against a couple of you. Mm-hmm. Some I wiped the floor with yous. You know, thanks for trying.
1: Better luck next time.
0: Yeah, but another one particular user, I won't give their name.
1: What's their photo?
0: Their name is Sam. Mm-hmm. And Sam challenged me, and we had a very good game. It was a very close game.
1: Solid.
0: And, I mean, I think he might have even won it.
1: Did it go all the way to the end game where it's just a king and a pawn and a dream?
0: I can't remember if he won it, but it was a fun one.
1: I bet Sam's listening going, yeah, I won it. And Matt's just like, I can't remember who won in the end.
0: Oh, yeah, okay. Well, if that's what you're thinking, Sam, why don't I tell everyone about our actual stats, which is 31 wins to me, 3 draws and 23 wins to you. So I'm better than you still, okay? I am better than you at the moment. Doesn't matter. You're only good as your last game, mate.
1: That's solid, bro. You've been...
0: So we've played heaps since that time, yeah.
1: So the first game must have been so good. It's like, oh, you hit the rematch button.
0: Yeah, basically. So now as soon as we finish the game, it's like we're on again. Because he's got, you know, we're at the same level. You just never know who's going to win. But every now and then, you know, you message each other in the chess app and you'll be like, oh, that was, you know, I can't believe I made that move. That was a bit embarrassing or whatever. And, you know, it's all that sort of stuff.
1: Yeah.
0: But the other day he says, oh, you know, that was a terrible move, whatever. But then he goes, also, I like you.
1: That is, you know, doing a DM slide on the gram is bold enough. Doing a DM slide on the chess.com app. Huge move from Sam.
0: What he meant to say was, oh, he goes, oh, my God, no. He said, I meant to say I like your new tune. but my kids tackled me as I was typing it and I smashed the send button. He says, my God, this kills me. My wife is in tears.
1: I like you.
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0: been run and won. Now, who will win the AFL Grand Final? Tip it and you'll win it. Yep, it's back again with another Weather Barbie. Meat and drinks again up for grabs. Let us know your tip when we ask you to call between 9 and 1 this week.
1: In the event of two tipping the same margin either side of the actual winning margin, the lower margin will win. Got that? Good.
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11: Your four-day forecast for the Mallee, mostly clear this morning for a sunny day today. Light winds throughout. Tomorrow for the AFL Grand Final public holiday, partly cloudy, light winds heading for a top of 31 degrees. Saturday, partly cloudy, light southerly winds and 29. And Sunday, partly cloudy, chance of a thunderstorm, a top of 25 degrees. Around the Mallee today, we're heading for a top of 29 degrees.
0: Holt's Mitsubishi's 2025 models have to go. 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LMCT 235.
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13: Oh, we love you, Josiah, if you're streaming us from far north Queensland.
14: I reckon he's not.
15: I honestly think if we all did 3 days on Duolingo of Albanian, we'd know more than Josiah. I honestly think it's that little amount. It's like hello and love you or something.
14: I'm so chuffed you put me in that group.
15: Oh, mate. Duolingo.
14: I don't know English.
13: Do you know what was it yesterday on the show? Yeah, we were talking about Leon, DJ Shergs, was at an inner city pub, and he was
14: our
13: producer. He lives in a city. And out on a work lunch, and Gemma, our wonderful producer who's in the big seat today.
16: Hey, guys.
13: Jim, you had never heard of a frog in the pond.
16: Absolutely.
17: Hang on, hang on. Josiah just messaged and said, always listening.
13: I love you, Josiah.
17: He messaged all three of us, always listening.
13: Oh, see? He's a good boy.
15: What a loser.
17: You're a loser, man.
15: You're on holidays,
17: get that rig out and get to the beach and get eaten by a croc.
13: He just got extra brownie points. I said this the other day about James Blake. I'm like, he's on holiday listening to us. And look, so is Josiah.
17: Josiah will be sitting there going, God, my job's safe.
13: Do you know what I want you to do now, Josiah? Because I know you're still listening. 13, 10, every 60. Phoner, 13, 10, 60, you have to call in and be a caller. Anyway, no, you enjoy your holiday. Relax.
15: Well, I thought I'd look up how do you say hello in Albanian, and I'd throw that out there for a bit of a laugh for Josiah. That, look at that word. How do you do it? It's like Persian.
17: Show me, I'll tell
15: you. Persian, have a look.
13: No, he says that all the time.
15: Persian denche.
13: Yeah, Persian denche.
15: Look at that.
13: Now, just back to frog in the pond for a moment, because Leon did a photo of the photo mm-hmm. at the pub, and it went viral. 1.5 million views around the world. Americans were potting us, saying, if that's your idea of dessert, Australia, no good. And then what I loved yesterday was one of the youngest members of our team, Phil, he was saying to me, remember the Australian Women's Weekly cake. Birthday cake book.
18: Yep. It's a great book.
13: Isn't
18: it's got
13: it
18: heaps
13: Phil?
18: Of stuff in there. It's amazing.
17: You say Phil's young. And how old is he?
18: I turned 31 like the other day.
17: Not young.
13: No, but you think about that book. That book's been going around for about 50 years.
17: Yeah, I had
13: like
17: it.
13: Like when I was a kid, even before I was a kid.
17: What cake did you have?
13: Well, this is the thing. My mum, I had the witch one. Remember that purple witch?
17: Yep.
13: And then, you know, those French fry sticks as hair, like numbers.
17: Oh,
13: That's the classic. The
17: one,
13: numbers.
17: Two, three, four, five, six.
15: No.
17: I had the train.
13: The train.
17: I had the train for one birthday. And then I think Mum made the pool. There was
13: the pool with the jelly, the green jelly
17: and
13: on
17: you know
13: it.
17: the chocolate sticks, the malt sticks.
13: Yeah, that was the soccer field, wasn't it?
17: No, that was around the pool.
13: The pool.
17: And I used to love them.
13: Yes,
17: the malt sticks.
13: Remember the soccer pitch or the football oval and it was all, you'd have to make all the coconut green? Did you not have this?
15: No, I had like Woolies mud cake. Oh. My mum never baked a cake. She's
13: really?
15: No.
17: You just put a big debt.
13: I know. Not every mum has to bake. That's fine. That's absolutely fine.
15: Sounds nice though.
17: Oh, my mum baked it. It tastes like crap.
13: I was going to say that to you. Do you know what I loved about all those cakes? The icing's so good. Actually, I'm going to bring that book back and those for my kids. Because they were nice cakes.
15: Woman's Weekly. Genuinely unbelievable.
13: 13 10 60, by the way, our phones are working now. So if you've got any memories of old retro food memories or any cakes from the Australian Women's Cookbook that you want to share or memories that your mum made for you.
17: We've got a baker on the line.
13: Well, just to prove that our phones are working, 13 10 60, someone has called in all the way from far north Queensland, Josiah.
19: Hello, guys. I miss you so much. How good's a pina colada at 6:45?
13: Oh,
17: there's no way you're having a pina colada. Yeah. We're talking about baking and we're just, obviously, you called in because your head's fried.
15: Yeah, you're cooked.
19: I'm not there yet. I'm just on Beach Road on the way to the airport.
17: Oh, he's in Melbourne.
13: Oh, yeah.
17: That's why he's listening.
13: But I saw a photo of you walking along with a layer.
17: That was in Mentone.
19: That was in Sandringham. Hey, first of all, I've got my wife here to tell you how to pronounce that word properly. Melita, can you tell them?
20: You know better.
19: Oh, do I? Okay. Yeah. Persian detier.
20: No, that's not how you say it.

0: club. Reminded me of when my wife missed her Lions in the big dance. It's only when my wife took a shift on grand final day.
1: I missed the F. Your wife did a what?
0: A shift. 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
1: Yeah.
0: Yeah, and it's like, but your Lions are playing in the grand final. She's allegedly a Brisbane supporter. Oh, it's yeah. Like, ah, oh, well, I'll catch up with it later.
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0: and I can't use the keyboard or the mouse. And I was, sorry, I couldn't use the mouse. It was trying to give me the controls on the keyboard.
1: Mm-hmm.
0: And then halfway, an hour in, it would forget and it would say, okay, hover the mouse over. And I went, oh, no, remember. I had to keep saying to it, remember, I don't have a mouse.
1: You bored a data center.
2: Yeah.
1: A whole data center. I went, what's that you're on about? Sorry,
2: true.
1: I forgot.
2: Yeah, they're talking to someone else.
0: All I was trying to do was to get into my Hotmail account. And here's the thing, though. I eventually, like an hour and a half in, I got to it. I'm like, here it is. And then out of nowhere, my Hotmail account wanted me to do one of those count the traffic lights.
1: Yeah.
0: And I'm like, no, are you joking?
2: That sucks.
0: Because you've got
2: that.
0: A hover a mouse over. So then I'm asking ChatGPT how to navigate finding all the I'm not a robot traffic lights.
1: How do I click the buses only using a keyboard? What a
0: nightmare. Anyway, it was melting. And eventually, I got to Hotmail. I typed in my email account. I was getting to the password and then I stupidly went down this pass key thing. It said, do you want
2: don't
0: us to text
2: pass
0: message?
2: Key. No.
0: Anyway,
2: this is all on you.
0: No, but look.
1: Of course it is.
0: This started at 8 o'clock and then at 10 past 10 last night, I got to 2 hours and 10 minutes in. It was like, so I typed in my pass key and then I pressed the wrong key and the whole thing disappeared on the screen. And I wrote to ChatGPT, quick, I got there and then it's all deleted and then it said, hover the mouse over. I'm like,
2: it's going back.
0: It's forgotten. I don't have a mouse.
2: And all this, and you could have just, it's all this for photos, right?
0: Just that the photos.
2: And she showed me photos this morning. You've got 400 on your phone anyway.
0: 400,000.
2: Yeah. Why didn't you just wait to
1: just email
2: tomorrow and email them tomorrow and say, can you please resend them?
0: No, I was panicking because sometimes when you get professional photos done at these places, they leave after like they
1: what, 15 minutes.
0: Yeah. No, they do. No, I've fought with these people before.
1: Do you think the message explodes like Mission Impossible?
2: Guys, she's taken 150,000 of them just yesterday. She's showing me all these pictures. What did you?
0: I was at Waterbomb in Bali once, and I threw out the receipt, Waterbomb Park, and I messaged them that day, and I went, oh, I've thrown out the receipt that had the QR code to get my photos, and they were like, sorry, we delete them almost immediately. Not helpful for people like me
2: who
0: lose receipts.
2: They don't care.
0: Yeah, but that's why I did all this. Yeah. Anyway, I don't think AI is cracked up to what it's meant to be.
1: No, I don't think you can use a computer.
3: Three voices, too many lols. Fifi, Fav and Nick.
0: Now, I was just saying last night I had an epic ChatGPT AI fail where I spent 2 hours and 15 minutes on my bedroom floor trying to work out how to get into my Hotmail account on a computer.
2: You mean your mum's bedroom floor?
0: My mum's spare bedroom floor. And remembering, that's all I was after. I was trying to get deleted items from my junk mail and it wanted me to go onto a computer for some reason.
1: And something, this is all over an accidentally deleted email from what's the place, Bubble?
0: Oh, I went to Bubble Planet yesterday and they sent me emails of my photos and I deleted them from junk mail.
1: And as Fev said, straight away, there's many ways to skin a cat. You spent 2.5 hours on the floor taking corroded batteries out of an old mouse trying to fire up an ancient MacBook. Fev said, you just call them today, they'd send you the email again.
2: Yeah,
0: I know. Well, how's this? I came in this morning and I told Dealey Stange. Stange, you got involved?
4: Yeah, I wasn't too sure how, I didn't really trust what you said to ChatGPT. So I went in myself and just kind of rehashed what you said. And it just said, oh, yeah, you can recover these things. You just got to hit the recover button. So I went into the deleted messages, clicked the recover button. And they were there. It took me 30 seconds.
0: 30 seconds and he found my photos.
2: Wow.
0: 30 seconds. 2.5 hours I wasted. It's actually
1: you're
0: hurts.
1: Getting batteries out, connecting keyboards.
0: Hey, well, how about that, though? If your batteries corrode in your mouse or your keyboard, it stuffs up your mouse.
2: Yeah.
0: That mum's mouse
2: imagine all the
0: done.
2: Acid and stuff burning off.
0: Well, I thought that. I had to.
1: Learned
0: I
1: something
0: thought
1: new
0: that's
1: today.
0: My fingers.
1: Fifi's Tech Tips.
2: God.
0: Martina,
1: what a great segment.
0: From Narre Warren South. Hi, Martina.
5: Hello. Good morning, guys.
1: Morning.
5: How are you?
0: Martina. Morning, Martina. Never. Can you relate to anything I've gone through?
5: Yes, I can. With the Google Maps, you put the address where you want to go.
0: Yes.
5: And then when to go from A to B, and when I was driving down trying to get to that destination, it took me somewhere else.
0: AI fail. What is AI?
1: No.
0: AI thinks it knows where it's going.
1: No, her name's Martina. Martina, are you sure you haven't put the address, but you've clicked, you know, like there may be a lot of high streets. So if you want to go to 36 High Street, you've clicked the wrong suburb one.
5: No. I clicked the right one. It took me to a lot of turns and here and there, and it just took me somewhere else, and then I had to do it again over again. Yeah.
0: Martina, I'm with you. You can't trust AI.
2: Martina, what do you reckon about Google Maps? They're all watching and listening, aren't they?
5: Now that we're talking on the phone right now, this phone, my mobile phone, and probably your phone, my mobile phone, they are listening right now. Yeah.
0: And they're going to turn on us.
1: I heard not only are they listening, they're broadcasting this chat over the airwaves. That's what I heard.
3: Fifi, Fev and Nick's happy hour.
2: I get a bit sad this time of year.
0: Why?
2: Because, I never got to play in a grand final. And as a footy player, no, this is like fair thing. I'm not mucking around.
0: Deep Park.
2: No,
0: you won.
2: Yeah, Wonga. It doesn't matter. When you're in a grand final, you're in a grand final. But the AFL grand final, as a kid, that's all you wanted to do. I used to sit up and watch. Mm. And you remember.
1: All night. Overnight on Channel 7.
2: Al would have watched it back in the day on Channel 7. Mm. It started at 9 o'clock, I reckon, and it just all the great grand finals, and it rolled into the North Melbourne breakfast and the under 18s reserves. You watch it all day, and I'm like, one day I'm going to be there. And then I got the opportunity to play footy, and then we never got there. Well, I got there as a reserve, as in an emergency, but never played on the
0: day. Do you know what, though?
2: Upsetting.
0: I day-to-day footballer once, he was a retired footballer, and his team made it into a couple of grand finals while we were dating, and he couldn't watch it. And it was because the team he played for, and he was only a couple of years out.
2: Yeah.
0: He was can't do it. And I remember I'd be in the other room going, they're winning, this is amazing.
2: That would
0: he
2: be
0: was
2: the
0: like,
2: worst.
0: La, la, la, la, la, la, la, la, la, la.
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0: Central Murray Grand Final has been run and won. Now, who will win the AFL Grand Final? Tip it and you'll win it. Yep, it's back again with another Weber Barbie. 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
1: In the event of two tipping the same margin either side of the actual winning margin, the lower margin will win. Got that? Good.
0: Thanks to Harvey Norman Swan Hill and the Still Shop in Swan Hill. 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
16: Your four-day forecast for the Mallee, mostly clear this morning for a sunny day today. Light winds throughout. Tomorrow for the AFL Grand Final public holiday. Partly cloudy, light winds heading for a top of 31 degrees. Saturday, partly cloudy, light southerly winds and 29. And Sunday, partly cloudy, chance of a thunderstorm, a top of 25 degrees. Around the Mallee today, we're heading for a top of 29 degrees.
17: Holtz Isuzu Ute 2025 model clearance on now.
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20: is Carrie and Tommy.
21: How long's too long, do you think, to still sort of have baby paraphernalia, but you don't have a baby?
22: So, I'm only going off what I know to be a thing, which is, and I think you do this, you keep a lock of your kid's hair.
21: Yes, but I mean more in everyday life, not a keepsake. I mean, it'd be like, at what point do you remove the high chair from the table that you're all sitting at if your kid hasn't been in a high chair for 5 years.
22: What do you mean? Ages ago. Do you have babies coming round?
0: Not of their own accord. I assume there's an adult bringing them. But
21: so I decided, and this is a whole nother break that I can tell you about my attempt to do something which I shouldn't have done, which was take my kids out for a family bike ride. Anyway, I went to go and get the bike, and I realised that I still have a baby seat on the back of my bike, and my youngest is 7.
22: Yeah, okay.
21: I don't think she's been in that. She is little.
22: I mean, this speaks volumes about how often you ride your bike.
21: No, but I do ride it, and I just use it as a backpack holder.
22: Oh.
21: But then I looked at it, and I thought, is it weird to still be getting around with a baby seat on the back, Carrie, when all my children ride their own bikes?
22: I'm going to say something that may come off as offensive, and I don't mean it to. I don't think any of these decisions are deliberate choices you're making. I've just noticed when half the time I see your car, it has a P plate on it from when Ollie's driven it. I just think you don't clean up stuff.
21: That's a bit pop calling kettle. But
22: yeah, no, sorry, I agree. Yeah.
21: Yes, and
22: yeah,
21: I also have
22: my CD collection at home.
21: Yeah, do you have the 6-stack CD stack?
22: I actually have a stack.
21: Do you?
22: Yeah,
21: in your car, your Sentry, you've got a stacker.
22: Yeah, I've also got a tape deck.
21: Do you?
22: Yeah.
21: That's so fun.
22: I've also got two TVs in there.
21: Do you put CDs in it?
22: No, never. No.
21: Oh, you have to. You need the same ones on repeat. Come on. Fill them with your favourite. What would be your 6 favourite CDs to pop in there?
22: Any Rock Instead for stuff. Yeah. Oh, if I can get the Nutbush over and over and over. If I can get Love Shack on repeat, please. I want summer hits.
1: This is Carrie and Tommy.
18: Carrie Bickmore and Tommy Little.
22: Because did you ever see that movie about the friends, childhood friends that grew up and kept playing the same game of tag?
21: Yes, I did.
22: Yes, and it had the beautiful quote at the start of the movie that is not from the movie. It is an old quote attributed to a playwright, George Bernard Shaw. We don't stop playing because we grow old. We grow old because we stop playing.
21: Oh, I feel like that's your mantra for life.
22: Well, I was going to bring up, I think I'm growing old. Because I think I've stopped playing as much.
21: Really?
22: Yeah, I was catching up with mates the other day, and I had this exact realisation. One of my mates went to the toilet, and I said to my other mates that were at the table, I said, should we hide? And he went, and one of the girls we were with went, like, where? And I'm like, and by the time we had this discussion, he was back at the table. We used to hide from each other as adults all the time, and it is so funny. It's awful when you're the person that everyone's here from. Because the look of panic and the different reactions that happen are so stark. I remember, like, if it was me, I would always know and start looking for people. I had one mate, and often people will get on their phone and start trying to call the people that are hiding. And because you hide somewhere where you can see what the person's doing, right, and the panic that ensues. I had one mate that came back to the table and he didn't even sit down. He just looked around, everyone was gone, and he just walked out of the pub. And we had to chase him down the street.
21: It was a game. Come back, we're still in the middle of that night.
22: Like, he goes, I got so nervous and I thought I must have been in the toilet for ages and everyone must have left and I was too embarrassed to call.
21: I think you are the only person I know that's still a child. You're the guy that's leaving, like, notes in lockboxes in the park. You're about to go on a holiday with your best mate, a drive across America, and you're going to end at skydiving. Like, you know that. You know that's young people stuff.
22: But I've stopped hiding.
21: Well, do you want to play a game of hide and seek? Because that's what's happening here.
22: Go to the toilet.
21: Okay.
1: This is Carrie and Tommy.
22: Now, we used to have a Greek correspondent on this show, but it was deemed too ethnically diverse. So we swapped him out.
21: We only used to get him on air to say Terra Miscellata.
22: Yes.
21: Yeah.
22: We now have an English correspondent.
23: Yo.
22: The British Bolt.
23: Yeah,
21: yo. Yo is in English.
23: I've come in hot.
21: You don't say yo.
22: I can. The hell is
0: how hot? Like, we have to cancel the trains hot?
22: Sydney Sweeney hot?
23: Who's your favourite soccer player?
22: Ronaldo.
21: I say, who's your daddy?
22: Uh-huh. Mine's not Ronaldo.
0: Messi.
22: No, mine's Mbappe.
23: Mbappe.
22: Who's your favourite, Carrie?
21: I like to pick favourites. I think they're all pretty talented.
22: You've said before you were a Zinedine Zidane lady.
21: No, I've moved on from Zinedine.
0: What about David?
2: Beckham.
21: I do like David, but I like him in his veggie patch more than I liked him on the field.
22: What about Diego Maradona, as you called him?
21: I never called him that. It's Maradona, and I'm aware.
2: Okay.
23: So it's not George Desmond Camarussi.
22: He's in my top five.
23: Top five. He plays for the South East Dons in the UK.
22: Something I don't know.
23: They are very well. They're a well-known amateur team, it says here, founded by a rapper. But I thought we could play a little
22: founded
23: game.
22: Founded by a rapper?
23: Yeah. Founded by a rapper. I thought we could play a game.
2: Obviously
23: as to
2: not a very famous rapper.
23: Had to quit his job.
2: Oh, no.
23: As the goalkeeper for his club.
21: Why?
23: But why?
22: Why?
21: Why
22: do you think?
21: He's had to quit his job because he's got to go run the fish and chip shop he owns.
22: I reckon if they're an amateur club, does that mean they have sponsors?
23: They do have sponsors.
22: So is there a chance that maybe he works for whoever the rival to their major sponsor is? It's a conflict of interest. Or perhaps his job is actually working for one of the other clubs. And so they're like, you can't keep doing that because whenever we play them, you let all the goals through.
23: It's interesting. He does have a new job.
21: Daddy daycare. Is he got to take care of the kids?
23: No, it follows the passing of his cousin, and may they vale King Oyo Niyimba Kambamba Iguru Rakudi.
21: Oh my God, he's got to go over and run a country.
23: He is the successor and will become King of the Turu Kingdom in Western Uganda this week.
21: Wow.
23: After his cousin, who has been the king since he was three, died at 36.
21: That's a lot of pressure too young.
23: So the goalkeeper has now got to go back to Uganda and run the country.
22: Wow.
23: Yeah.
21: That's really cool. Wouldn't it be good if he then got a really cool team up in Uganda that could, like, take on the world?
23: Anyway.
22: You're sensing the start of Bend It Like Beckham 3, but Bend It Like, what was his name?
23: Bend It Like Beckham.
21: No.
22: Oh, my God.
23: Well,
21: player.
23: He's just actually known as Big G, this guy.
21: Oh, Bend It Like Big G.
23: Yeah. But he's missed the game. The last weekend, he missed the FA Cup qualifiers. He said, "I appeal to all Ugandans to remain patient and allow us to perform our duties in accordance with cultural traditions for enthroning a new king."
22: And where's Uganda getting that information? Is it on X or something?
23: That's on X.
22: Yeah, there you go.
3: This is Carrie and Tommy.
4: Carrie Bickmore and Tommy Little.
22: It's time for a bit of surprise secret sound. Bickers, what do you think this sound is? Carrie, for a dollar. You can have a dollar. You'll get a dollar if you get it right. What do you think
21: is it
22: is?
21: A camera of some sort?
22: Bow, bow. Would you like to hear
21: Play
22: it again?
21: Play it again. Tape recorder.
22: It is not a tape recorder.
21: A shredder.
22: You owe me $3 now. No.
21: A shredder.
22: No, incorrect. Would you like to hear it one more time?
21: Mm-hmm. Is it a remote control car? Ooh.
22: It has a heartbeat.
21: What?
22: It has a heartbeat.
21: Is it a... what?
2: Is it a Furby?
22: It's alive. I don't know how better to explain it.
21: I don't understand. Hmm. Is it a person's... What?
22: Not a person.
21: It's an animal.
22: Mm-hmm. Would you like to hear, because this animal is capable of making a lot of noises, would you like to hear, you're going to hear this, this is the one animal making these noises, and then you will hear a human who is the human filming the animal.
21: Oh, it's a bird of some sort.
22: It is. Have a listen. Now, I knew they
21: Hold on,
22: did this.
21: But that's not a kookaburra.
22: That, no.
21: It's just a different bird.
22: It's a, what, you done burping? You good? It's just a bird. It's just a bird.
21: I didn't think you'd notice.
22: What, noticed you burping into the microphone?
21: I got the Coke Zero. It's coming back up.
22: It is a lyrebird, which are famous for their ability to mimic, but I don't know if I've ever actually heard it before. Oh. And because people have obviously taken photos of it in the past, it's mimicking.
21: It knows the sound of a camera. So I wasn't far off by saying it was a camera. It did sound like a camera.
22: Absolutely, it did sound
2: it
22: like a camera.
2: Must have been taking photos like
5: a long time ago.
22: Also, did you know, because I always thought a lyrebird's name came from, because it's a liar, because that's not what, because it's copying other bird noises. It's like,
21: But it's spelled L-Y-R-E, yes.
22: And I noticed that too when it was written on the thing. And so I looked it up. Is it
21: from an area? In Tassie or something?
22: That has nothing to do with the name. No, the name is based on the male's tail feathers, which when fanned out during courtship, they look like a lyre, which is an old-fashioned Greek musical instrument similar to a harp.
21: So you do remember one of our all-time Barneys on this show when I said to you, you know, because you're a bird watcher and you lost your mind at being called a bird watcher.
22: Your capacity for me losing my mind, I just said, no, I'm not.
21: No, you said it in a very different tone to that, first of all. Second of all, you've just brought us a whole break on birds. Is there a chance you are a bird watcher and you'd now like to come clean?
5: Well, this is technically you being a bird listener.
22: Yeah, I'm not actually even looking at it.
21: Have you opened the book I gave you yet?
22: Nah.
21: I gave you a bird watching book and I guarantee that you flicked through that book and gone,
22: guess what?
21: Oh.
22: Not once.
21: Fine.
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2: Thank

0: poor origins of phrases because...
1: Words. Discuss.
0: Yes. What have we got today, Sammy?
1: Oh, you're wearing your nice jumper today.
2: Oh, thank you.
1: Is that
2: thank
1: your Uniqlo one?
3: Timu.
2: Oi.
1: Timu. Same thing. No, I like it. It's like lemon yellow.
0: Once you guys are done flirting, can we focus?
4: They'll
0: on
4: never me? Be done. Let's just be honest.
2: You know what Carrie was doing? She was cutting to the chase. So let's cut to the chase.
1: Oh. I wasn't cutting to the chase.
4: But she was cutting someone's grass, I think.
0: That's exactly what she was doing. Actually, former employee of the show.
4: Yes.
0: Let's not forget Sammy's
1: out
0: no
1: of
0: wonder
1: sight,
0: the crew.
1: Out of mind.
4: Yeah, no wonder they're a former employee.
2: How to get around cheating.
0: What?
2: Out of sight, Carrie's excuse.
1: Out of sight,
0: but how does
1: out
0: that,
1: of mind.
0: How do you get out
4: no,
0: of it?
4: I'm not.
0: You're the other person in it.
2: But isn't she guilty of cheating? No,
0: no.
2: She's
0: no.
1: No, no, I'm not her. What if I'm not the other woman.
2: Let's cut to the chase.
1: Okay, so the phrase is cut to the chase.
0: Where did it come from? Where did it come from?
4: Is it to do with police car chases?
0: Oh, in movies?
1: Ooh.
0: I reckon it's going to be a movie thing of it's getting boring.
1: Cut to the chase.
0: Is what, that, am I vaguely right?
2: Yes. What era was it, do you think, of
1: I
2: movies?
1: Reckon the 40s.
0: I reckon it's going to be in the silent era. Which I reckon's earlier than the 40s.
1: 20s.
0: Yeah.
1: I was going to say 20s at the beginning, and then I thought, nah, that's before the big movies, but
0: what else?
1: Went silent era.
0: What else did you think but not say?
1: Oh, you want me to actually tell you?
4: It'll be about
1: Sam's
4: jumper.
0: The only thing that... No.
2: It was in the silent film era in the 20s, so often there was slow romantic setups, long explanatory dialogue.
1: Which is what the ladies want.
2: Yes.
0: Boring.
2: But the action packed chase scenes were the most exciting parts.
1: People
2: start saying, let's cut to the chase.
0: Yes.
1: Oh, well done, Sammy.
0: But what, I don't really understand how that is what it means now.
2: Because isn't the phrase all about,
0: get to the good bit. Yeah, that's good. Well done.
1: You really didn't get it?
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0: been run and won. Now, who will win the AFL Grand Final? Tip it and you'll win it. Yep, it's back again with another Weather Barbie. 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
1: 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Got that? Good.
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14: Your four-day forecast for the Mallee, mostly clear this morning for a sunny day today. Light winds throughout. Tomorrow for the AFL Grand Final public holiday. Partly cloudy, light winds heading for a top of 31 degrees. Saturday, partly cloudy, light southerly winds and 29. And Sunday, partly cloudy, chance of a thunderstorm, a top of 25 degrees. Around the Mallee today, we're heading for a top of 29 degrees.
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16: Ahoy to me, Wilson, Hamish.
17: I hope where things you keep you company on deserted islands.
16: Ahoy to my Flanders, Jacko.
18: Okay.
17: Oh, it's next door neighbours.
16: He's got it.
17: Oh,
16: he's got it.
17: Yeah, home improvements. That's a tough one for Wilson.
16: Oh, yeah. Wilson.
17: Yeah.
16: Hello, howdy, neighbour. And, of course, I'm Kramer. I'll be flying in late to this conversation.
17: Great category.
16: Thank you. Well, thank you, Mike.
17: Thanks, Mike.
16: Was it sent in, Mike, or was it... No, he says it's him.
17: Yeah, it was him.
16: beer.
17: Okay, well, and that's the feeling of 2 to 3 days' work coming to a culmination. Like, this is how high-level lawyers must feel when they finally prosecute a mob boss or something. It's like years and years of work, and we did everything meticulously. Mm-hmm. Now we got him.
18: It's weird for Mike to get his greatest satisfaction at the start of the show. Like, now his week is done, he gets to sit back and put his feet up.
17: It's also like a puncher in the NFL. It's like, right, I kick this off, and that could be it for me.
16: Ahoy also to Scott, who's currently in Dubai.
19: Hello, and good gusto to you, Hamish, Andy, and Number 6. It's Scott here from Australia. I'm calling in with a lost touch with the common man confession. I'm currently in the first class lounge in the Dubai airport, and yes, it is very nice. I just had a lovely shower at the spa. I've done some shopping at my own private duty-free store. Unfortunately, no Andy by Hamish was on sale. And to top it all off, I am currently wearing my lost touch t-shirt and thoroughly enjoying the superior embroidery. Keep up the good work, boys.
17: This is a big flex. You would think that the...
20: Please acknowledge
17: it. Yes, no, that's part of self-reporting. You would think that you would hope that the people at the private duty-free store would have looked at the shirt, nodded, and gone, gee, we see a lot of those in here. Not the first one today we've seen, mate. We see a flood of those in here.
18: Hey, you said you wanted the top of the show today.
17: So you also would see another T-shirt that we saw. We don't talk about that T-shirt, but you would see that around.
18: Worst place to wear it is around airports. Please keep them away from any aviation.
17: No. Yeah. But you let people know. That's where you do wear them, because you're letting people know that you're not mentioning that guy. And they should be not mentioning him too. Remember, Jack, the point of the T-shirt does have his name on it.
18: That's all I'm worried about.
16: Jack,
18: what if his son is flying through?
17: How do we get the message out there without saying what the message is? I'm not saying what the message is now. I'm just saying that's exactly where you'd wear the T-shirts to remind everyone that we don't mention that person, especially not at airports. Should we do an airport edition of the T-shirt?
18: No, Jax. What is an airport edition anyway?
17: Well, you go, I will not mention, like that we don't mention, then brackets, like especially not here at the airport.
18: Very specific T-shirt.
17: And then on the back, because we know he's in aviation.
16: Yes. People have wondered why, you know, that we launched hard with it, but we definitely spooked the fam, didn't we, Jack?
18: We've
16: retreated hard.
17: We're trying to juggle both things. We're like, well, we are. But I think there might even be some left. Well, maybe they've sold out, but
16: Yeah. Go check it out.
17: There are some left, but it's, you know, the T-shirt now is doing its job. And it's out there in society, and it's encouraging all members of society to not mention a guy we don't mention anymore.
16: Yes.
17: And let's all really ramp up the no mentioning. And I think that's what we're doing. I think we're doing a great job of not mentioning him.
16: Hey, we've talked about hellos on this show. Ahoy is obviously the preferred greeting for anyone that joins our podcast, or if we see you out there in the flesh.
17: Gusto to you is making a solid play for it. But ahoy is obviously our preferred telephonic greeting.
16: Yep. Australians well known for g'day.
17: Here we are.
16: There's a certain greeting that I find myself using a lot, that I don't think is really being acknowledged, because it's very hard to kind of pinpoint what the person's actually saying or the sound. It's more of a sound than a word. It's when you see someone, you have to acknowledge them, but you can't say it loud, or you don't want to give them too much because it's kind of a minimal kind of interaction. It's the...
17: It's where you're raising a hand, but you're almost mouthing "hey."
16: You're doing kind of a
17: "hey." You're not saying the full word. You're saying about 20% of the word, but you are, just for people listening, which is a large part of the podcasting audience. You are raising your hand as well.
16: Mm. Yeah, but you could do it with your hands full, and you see someone across a train.
17: In the eye. You're doing the eyes, though. You don't pretend there's no visual element.
16: Correct.
17: There is definitely
16: a visual element.
17: There's eyes.
16: But weirdly for me, I'm not sure if it's for everybody, but it seems like you still do a sound.
18: A 10% sound.
16: Even less.
17: I think when people mime, they do... It's hard to not mime and not do a sound.
16: Yes.
18: Mm. Mm.
17: Like, we always talked about the noise that you make, because we'd have to take a lot of photos. Like, if someone came in the radio show, like, all right, everyone post for a photo. the noise people make when they're smiling is always an odd category of noise. Like when you have to hold a smile for a long time, you often get a, you get a,
18: that's so true.
17: You get a weird noise that comes out of four people smiling for too long.
18: I found myself using the, a lot. No, it's a tiny sound.
17: Oh, I would use it all the time because it means you don't have to say the name. Which
18: exactly.
17: Is awesome. I try to use it close range while speaking ads.
18: And I've realised it comes up so often in very particular scenarios. So if people aren't aware, I've put it to music how they might be able to use it.
17: Like the time table CDs, instructional and musical.
18: There are times in life when you need to say hello, but the situation dictates minimum gusto. What do you do? How do you get by? You smile in your mouth.
17: Hey.
18: Like when you're on the phone and you walk into a shop and you see the assistant, but the call can't stop. You say,
17: hey.
18: When you're on the street and your girlfriend meets a friend and her friend's husband's there, but you don't know them across the girls' conversation, you go,

0: But they're on a Zoom call. You can't be loud. So you just stand at the door. You say, hi. Like when you're at a supermarket and you see someone you know, you're both on a mission to grab the groceries and go, you say, and when you're with your wife and you see a chick that you slept with in the past, so be very unenthusiastic and say, yep, this is the sound that we've decided on. Keep it up your sleeve and you can't go wrong.
1: Yeah, beauty, mate. I've recorded all of that. Hey, you know my fiancée Jane, don't you? She was just popping in to say g'day.
2: Gentlemen, last episode on the pod, we were lucky enough to cover off scratch the surface on a phenomenon that turns out is not just widespread, but globally widespread.
3: Yep.
2: Speed corners in your house.
3: Yeah. What's your fastest corner?
2: Fastest corner in your house. Mm. Are you accumulating precious microseconds, which then become milliseconds, which then become full seconds, and by the end of the year become full tens of seconds that you've got in your pocket? Are you saving that much time by going fast around your house? Now, the speed corners are wild. I've started noticing actually a couple more subconsciously that I'm doing in my own house. Mm-hmm. You'll often feel yourself, you notice it when you do a bad one, don't you? Like, yep. You notice when you bounce off and you go, okay, I went in a little early there.
3: Yes.
2: A little early.
3: And then
2: a dead arm now.
3: I also noticed that, like, returning with the dog, like a pit stop, coming out and flinging the lead onto a hook on the side. I'm losing garments and stuff for extra speed as I go around corners as well.
2: Different. Yeah, that's good.
3: It's different.
2: Different ways to pick up time. Mate, we've had so many emails come in, so many emails this week from people with their own speed corners. Mm. Mostly guys. Turns out, mostly blokes.
3: Guys, yes.
2: But it's a phenomenon. Ash has written in, he's gone, look, he's sent a picture of his stairs to show the actual line because there's a wear pattern in the carpet. So you can see he starts very wide on the stair and the stair like bends back around itself as it goes down.
3: Yep.
2: So it does a full 180, it's a hairpin. And you can see his normal footstep is right out against the wall.
3: Smart.
2: And then he absolutely tears through on the inside on that apex.
3: Nice, Ash.
2: It's beautiful.
3: Hey, this is from Tom Little. He said, hoi, boys, walking along the kitchen to enter the hallway, you do have to walk through a doorway on your right before heading the same direction down the hall. Is that making sense?
2: Yeah.
3: You're going along a kitchen, you take a hard right into a hallway, but then keep going the same direction. So it's more of a step out. He says, I run alongside the inside wall of the kitchen and I sidestep.
2: So at some point, we'll be saying he's almost heading directly.
3: He's going straight at a wall.
2: Straight at a wall, yes. And then he leaps to the side and keeps that momentum.
3: He said, I sidestep at a pace close to the speed of light through a doorway down the hall so I don't have to turn. !!
2: Actually, I had one from a guy called Sean Similar who sent again, he sent the picture of leaving the lounge room. Then it goes out into the hallway and it's almost like a Z-shaped hallway to get to the bathroom. But you can just faintly see the knob like past the corners.
3: Oh, yes.
2: And he goes, look, the toilet is there where the red arrow is. He goes, the slow and tireds of the world would call this journey a right-hand turn, then a left-hand turn, then another right. Not me. I am able to take it straight if I'm willing to take some paint with me. That's how he does it.
3: Robert Turnerham, he writes, my fastest corner is a 90-degree right around the corner of the bed to get to my side of the bed.
2: Great.
3: The frame of the bed sticks out a bit more than the mattress, so I consistently misjudge the apex and stub my pinky toe on the frame, taking off the nail.
2: Yeah, wow.
3: But every second counts. So I'm always aiming for better lap times, so much so that the nail on my pinky toe has given up and decided not to grow back anymore. Weight reduction also helps with pace.
2: I thought he was going to say he cuts across the bed, but no, he's evolved to be more bedproof.
3: I did watch a clip about how whales evolved from, from land. Yeah, he's almost like creatures.
2: He has evolved to, that's sort of more of a shell scenario. In nature, if he kept doing that, he'd be like an armadillo. He would would the men amongst him that have armored pinkies, they would be selected.
3: Yes.
2: This actually comes in from Luke. He's from the US.
3: Great.
2: Slightly different. He goes, I don't necessarily clip all the apexes of my house because I don't have a lot of corners. Mm-hmm. My track is more of a straightaway. I'm a tall man, so I pride myself on my speed on the straights. That is a way to gain time.
3: So he's more like one of the bigger characters on Mario Kart. He corners slow, but he's got an extra grunge down the straights.
2: He probably get fished out by the cloud now and then because he's had trouble turning, but he can make it up.
3: Yeah.
2: He goes, one of the things he prides himself on is his speed, actually his straightaway speed and his stair speed. Mm.
3: He goes
2: down the stairs downwards, two to three at a time, wow. And he once ran downstairs so fast he put a blister on his hand from the friction of the banister.
4: Incredible.
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0: funny. I did 10 laps, stopped the Garmin, and was like, yep, save ride. And the Garmin must have been so confused. Garmin was like, okay, well done, mate. Yep, you've gone 240 metres. Right. So well done. You must feel... You know, and it was like training effect zero, you know, like recovery time 0 hours, like, you know, you'll be fine. And then I was like, I wonder, so I've essentially paid her $11 to go 250 meters. So let's say that's $44 a kilometer. That's what it's costing me to get her to ride her bike. So then I've got a friend that used to be a pro cyclist. Yep. So I text him, I go, hey, what does the average pro cyclist earn a year? And he's like, he's like, you've got the top guys, whatever. I was like, no, just like one of, not the main superstars, but good enough to be in the Tour de France. Like, you know, there's like 200 riders. So he's like, let's say roughly entry level, like average good guy, $300,000 a year.
1: Yep.
0: Pro cyclist. I'm like, right. How many kilometers a year would you ride as a pro cyclist? Because I'm trying to get a dollars per kilometer figure here. Again, ballpark, including all the races and training stuff, you ride about 30,000 kilometers a year. Mm-hmm. So the math on that is $10 a kilometer. Mm. And I'm paying Rue $44 a kilometer.
1: And she can barely do the Tour de France.
0: I looked up online and I'm like, if you then adjusted that and multiplied it out, she would be the 14th highest paid cyclist in the world. At the moment, on a dollars per kilometre basis, she is ranked 14th in the world. That is what it is costing us at this stage. No sponsor. That's all me too. That's all my money. Like 100% Tasmanian families is just paying for that. Anyway, but you know, that's she's pro. Boys, the prank of five hats draws ever closer. Mm. The prank day is upon us. Perhaps might not be next week. Could be next week.
1: Could be. Well, the first thing we need is hats.
0: Yeah, that's true.
1: I think you'll remember. It might have been step one or two. I can't remember, but
0: no, of the prank that is from the kids book K-Zone. That's for under 10s, I think. Mm. The prank is, step one, get crafty and make a bunch of hats.
1: Yeah, exactly. We can't talk really. I think we spent a lot of time talking about steps through two through to the end. And
0: that's the fun part to think about, though.
1: So where are we at with the hats?
0: Sizing them up, surfing around.
1: You ordered a lot of denim. I think that's where we got to last time.
0: Yeah. I've got the denim. And actually, there was a problem with the denim. They sent I ordered it from a fabric place. Mm. I asked for 5 meters of denim. So it's 5 meters times, I think it's 1.6 meters.
2: Wow.
0: That's quite a lot of denim. Mm. I asked for, about 8 square meters of denim. Mm. Which when you think about it, like some small rooms are about 8 square meters. So that's quite a lot of denim. But you do need a lot of denim. You need the circle per each, because we're making a bucket hat. Mm. For each bucket hat, you need the circle that goes on the head.
1: Yes.
0: The top. You need a band that goes around that. Mm. Then you need the brim.
1: Yeah.
0: So you do actually, it requires like quite a lot of material.
1: Yeah, but it won't be more than 8 square meters, I don't think.
0: I don't know, mate. I've got no idea. From what I know from cake decorating, areas can sneak up on you.
1: Okay.
0: Like, you know, if you're icing a cake, you'd be surprised the surface area of your standard cake.
1: Okay.
0: That's what I'm going.
1: Well, better to have too much than too little.
0: Yeah. A cake is not too different than a hat.
1: How many hats?
0: A hat is basically a hollow cake with a brim.
1: How many hats?
0: What do you mean? Five.
1: So it's five. Okay.
0: Yeah, the five. Five's the... What do you mean, how many hats?
1: Yeah, that's...
0: Mate, have you been paying attention? The prank is five.
1: I didn't know whether it was going to order.
0: It's called the prank of five hats.
1: I just didn't know whether we were going to augment that.
0: No, actually, I think this is the main issue now. Rather than have I made them, have I not? Let's talk about Andy paying attention, because that's a pretty big misstep there, mate. That's what I'd like to focus on today.
1: All you're doing is if someone fumbles in the debate, you're spending 6 minutes on the fumble.
0: If I'm
1: with zero content.
0: What are your points, sir? Oh, don't worry about my points. He fumbled. Let's think about that.
1: Now, look. So talk me through it. When are you going to make the hats?
0: You understand, you've worked with me before in a band context. Let me try and frame it in like a drummer's context for you. What's the first, when we've done our band before, Cool Boys and the Front Man, one of the critical first steps for me learning the song is to listen to it 100 times. I do not pick up a stick. I don't look at sheet music. I don't do anything until I can, positive, I can feel it.
1: So what's the equivalent here? Looking at a hat?
0: Yeah. Feeling it.
1: So you just got to look at
0: it. I have been looking deeply at hats. And I have... I've been paying extra attention to the hats that I see around and appreciating the challenges I might face. The biggest nuisance I've got really is there's obviously going to be some sewing involved.
1: Yes.
0: And I'm doing that thing where I'm stalling because I don't like the reality of the situation. I think I'm going to have to hand sew all the hats because
2: really?
0: I don't have
1: my
0: a sewing
1: dad did
0: machine.
1: A sewing class.
0: Yeah, I know.
1: My mum's got a sewing machine.
0: Cool. My dad's got a jig on. How many times do we have to go over it? All our parents are doing well.
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0: You know, I actually think it helps that it's a slightly odd hat because you'll draw attention to it enough that people go, yep. Well, that's an odd hat, but not enough to say you're wearing a ridiculous
1: hat. Yes, yeah. I think you're right. Yeah. I think if we did a sensible hat, like a top hat that's whose top started getting taller or something.
0: Might just go unnoticed.
1: Yep. But yeah, you're right. They're already
2: thinking it seems like a big jump.
1: Mm. Yeah. Now we get into some proper brim.
2: Yeah.
1: Also stapled. Yep. I got through three last. It was the last one I stapled last night. Now we have quite a brim on us.
2: Yeah, yeah.
0: Well, now you can't see your eyes.
1: Well, it's drooping. Like, I can look out. I can get in. I can see you out through the sort of the folds.
2: Yeah, but it's drooping down to your nose, touching you on the nose.
1: I think by this stage we're going to start getting some attention from people.
0: I think that's what Sia wears sometimes when she performs live.
1: Yeah, true. It's sort of a lampshade.
0: Yeah, yeah. Okay.
1: Okay. So that's how kind of
2: starting to get funny.
1: Floppy Sia.
2: Yeah.
0: the brims are getting big.
1: Hey, the brims are getting bigger.
2: Any like measurement or thought to how big they get? Like,
1: remember we talked about it, and then you got to understand how.
2: So it seems like it goes like from 4 centimeters to like 6 centimeters to then 12. It seems like okay.
1: Remember, we can trim the brim.
2: Okay.
1: If you want to trim any of these, I've kept them longer.
2: Yeah.
1: No, and I brought the scissors in so you can, if you want to fine tune it.
2: Okay. Pop it up.
1: Well, so I'm stapling away going, this is awesome. Then I accidentally stapled one panel on backwards. Quite difficult turning it inside out and stuff to hide the seams. Got it a bit wrong because it was like 1 in the morning. Stapled it wrong. Then I was like, oh my God. Who cares? I'll just have one panel reversed. Mm-hmm. It's like, actually, no, that's
2: it's not critical
1: to the joke. It has to look like the other hats. I was unpicking that. Then I realized I was out of staples. I'd burnt through 100 or whatever. Had to stop there. So it came in this morning. That's why you might have noticed before I came in the studio.
2: It was a slight
1: delay. I was hiding behind a bench, making stapling noises. Yeah. So these ones have just been assembled, hats 4 and 5.
2: Yeah.
1: Okay, hat 4.
0: Now that is a big brim.
2: That's huge.
1: That's a very
2: does look like a lampshade.
1: That's
2: I can just see the bottom of your beard.
0: Yeah, just the chin poking out.
2: And if
1: I think if the waiter or waitress comes to our table and hasn't noticed this, then well, that's the prank, isn't it?
2: Yeah. We'll go out after today's pod and the results will be in next week. Hold on, mate.
1: I worry, though, that we'll be able to keep a lid on it because...
2: If it makes the Daily Mail, we'll bring the pod forward. We'll do a special episode.
1: Wowee. Okay.
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0: please, Andy. Good. He's done the best he can there, Duff, with four inputs. Maybe you can polish a turd.
1: Oh, my God.
0: No, unfortunately, I've just ruined his polishing rag.
2: It seemed like,
0: well,
2: seemed like a short notice one, was it, Duff? Yes, a big one.
0: Yeah, it's a go. It's a go. I was like, do we have an opener? Oh, we've got time.
2: I was off the ball.
0: Mate, I'll do what I can. Like a field surgeon having to operate in the wild.
2: it's alive. I thought it was great.
0: Thank you. Well, let's please Andy,
1: yes.
0: Jake. So now instead of things that are a bit skew-iff, a bit inefficient, unordered, we've now got a please Andy. I've got a couple. I mean, actually, sorry, I don't have any in my own life that please you, but I do get people coming up to me all the time throwing these out there. So they exist, right? I don't have any.
2: I posted one not recently on my Insta where there's a new jug I've got, for like a water filter jug, which has a little flap at the top and for the tap.
1: I love that thing.
2: Isn't that amazing? And then I've learned to put the
0: I missed this. What are we talking about? What's the...
1: Like a water filter jug.
2: Yeah. But it's got a little... like a down flap, like a one-way flap, like a doggy door, one-way.
0: So you put for when the water goes in.
2: The tap goes, like a little circle. So
0: cool.
2: You can fill it up through the top. I can drop it in the sink, turn it on the tap at the exact flow as it filters, go and make some toast, come back, have filled it up.
0: Knock over the jug with your erection. Mess everywhere. that would delight you.
2: Yeah.
0: I thought I'd pleased you recently. I've got one of those quad lock things for your phone, you know, the quad lock.
2: Oh, yes.
0: You've seen those? And then you get the corresponding lock that goes in various places if you want to affix your phone to things. So you have to get a sticky thing that goes in your car though, and it's kind of like one of those 3M adhesives on the back.
2: Yes.
0: Like a wall hook. But everywhere in my car, it's a flat adhesive at the back.
2: Right.
0: Everywhere in my car is a curved surface.
2: Must be nice.
0: I drive a bubble car. A Mazda 121. all bubbly. Everywhere inside, there's no flat bit. So yeah, I've got it mostly affixed. But it holds.
2: Yeah,
1: I've got to stay.
2: I'd be happy with that.
0: Megan, you'd be pleased with the locking Hamish's system.
2: One out. Let's flush Hamish's out. Have you got something to please me?
3: Ahoy, guys. Happy birthday, Andy.
2: Ahoy to you.
0: Thank you,
2: I'll
0: Megan.
2: I'll accept it today.
0: Oh, of course he will. He always body does.
3: So I too love efficiency, and I hate when you go to the grocery store, walking around with the trolley, getting everything for the week, and you don't know where something is, or you realize too late you've already gone past it and you have to walk back in the shop against the flow of traffic.
2: Mm-hmm.
3: So I took to my computer, I made a map of the Coles near my house, put on to every aisle what item is there, printed them out. So throughout the week, I use that as my shopping list. I can just circle the things that I need.
2: Oh, yeah.
3: Then I turn up to Coles, walk through, I go exactly one time through the shop and out. I'm done.
0: Andy is just beaming here.
2: Yeah, that's some good stuff.
0: I thought the stories you heard of people that enter the supermarket and do it in one lap were myths. No. I thought that was...
2: Yeah.
0: It had never been done. It's the two-hour marathon. People have got close, but they've never quite got it.
2: Yes. No, Megan, that is exceptional. Thank you. Very pleasing.
1: You would honestly, Andy, you would hate how I go through the supermarket. I do.
0: I
1: don't group anything. I just go, get that item... All right, that's in the basket. Next item, go looking for it. Walk all around. Get that.
0: Jack, I'll go to the vegetable. You know when you normally get to the checkout and you've got your basket or your trolley? At least for most humans, all the veggies would be together.
2: Hmm.
0: Mine aren't because I go back and forth there. There's many layers. Yes. There's like layers of popcorn.
1: You'll be
0: then
1: back
0: there's
1: again.
0: Peaches. Then there's like layers of pasta. Oh, tomatoes. They're everywhere, mate.
2: Megan, thank you. Kelly, ahoy to you.
4: Ahoy, gents and Jack. How you going?
2: Great.
4: I bought a new car during COVID and got the first year service done. Head of schedule, didn't really, got it on the 1 year mark as you do, under K's. And then second year, come around and Noticed we were getting quite close to the 1 year mark and also the K's.
2: Yes.
4: Booked it in, and then lo and behold, as I'm sidling up to the mechanics, just rolled in, gently rolled in over the curb, and as it did, it ticked straight over onto 22,378, right on the button on the sticker. Couldn't have timed it any better. The pleasure on my face.
2: Yes. Did you want to tell them?
4: I got a standing ovation from the mechanics as I came in.
0: That is how you do it.
2: So you would have shown them straight away. I mean, you would have bounced out of the car, or were you more humble about it?
4: Oh, you know when you sort of, okay, I sort of liken it to, you know when you bowl a strike and you turn around?
2: Yeah.
4: And you sort of got that strike face about you when you sort of wander back knowing what you've done.
2: Yeah.
4: They all know what you've done, but no one's wanting to say
2: that's
4: it.
2: Fair.
4: It was probably more that.
2: Yeah, I like that. Nice. Yeah, do this all the time. What was anyone worried about? That type of feel,
0: Go and dry your hands over the little bench and start looking at the next frame. Start thinking about that 37,000.
4: That's it.
2: Kelly, that is the best. Thank you.
0: Awesome. Big Willie, to celebrate Andy's birthday, can you please, Andy?
5: Yeah, about a year ago, I was moving house and... I had to... Wait, is this a please, Andy?
2: Mm.
5: Oh, shit. I've got an upset, Andy.
2: Oh, no.
5: Oh, no, actually, that's sort of a please at the end. All right, I was moving house, and I was...
0: Rejig it, Willie. It's his birthday.
5: All right, I can.
0: Yeah.
5: I saw this pallet from a... You know, like, I was in an industrial park.
2: Yeah.
5: So, like, one of those wooden pallets. Mm. And at the time, I was a mattress on the floor boy.
2: Oh.
5: So I thought, oh, that's, like, the perfect size... for my bed. So I thought I'd make that my bed frame.
2: Mm-hmm.
0: Yep.
5: And so I fished it out of the bin and chucked it in my dad's ute and chucked my mattress on top of it. But it did fit flush. So I guess that's quite pleasing.
0: There we go. That's why we got it. Because it's a flush fit. It's a chance flush fit.
2: I don't think that upsets me
5: welcome,
2: at all.
5: Andy. Happy birthday.
2: Thank you, Big Willie. The fact that you used an item and it sits flush. How flush, though, Willie? Was it like...
0: Yeah.
5: Pretty flush. Because it was like a tiny room and like it fit. Okay. Fit right on top of it.
0: Yeah. Pretty flush or flush? Error.
5: What's the difference?
0: I know there's no difference, mate. But it's his birthday. And he needs it to be like one playing card width.
5: It was that then. It was flush.
2: See you, Big Willie.
1: Hey, Andy, what do you think of this? We had someone to call the breakfast show, Christian Show, who had a king mattress on a queen base.
2: Oh, God. You can do a king cover on a queen base for a nice overlap, but no, the bases have to be correspondent with.
0: Yeah, to have no confidence venturing to the edge of the bed would be a pretty wild night's sleep. Okay, one more. Megan, let's, Willie, you probably didn't please Andy that much. Can we finish on a high here?
6: Yeah, first of all, happy birthday, Andy.
2: Thank you. I'm going to check them today, Megan.
6: Now, my one is food related. I've got a little girl who, like most kids, loves her watermelon.
2: Mm-hmm.
6: When I get the watermelon home from the shop, I cut it up as soon as I get home. But instead of cutting it up into the usual triangles, which are very inconvenient to store, mm-hmm. I cut it into perfect cubes, which fit nicely into the very common man Tupperware container.
2: I bet they would. Ooh. That's lovely. That's really lovely.
0: So, like... Again, to echo the Willie question, how flush?
6: Oh, it's flawless.
2: Yeah. Yeah.
0: Yep.
2: That's
6: to the top.
2: Yep.
6: Lid on perfectly.
2: Yeah.
0: Do you ever cut an L or a long one to, like, really play Tetris with it? Or are they always
6: always a cube? You've got to play a bit of Tetris, but that's the art. You've got to fit them all in.
1: Mm. Or some Tupperware is kind of curved at the bottom. Would you curve a watermelon?
0: Yes. Like,
6: not my Tupperware, Jack. It must be nice to have some curved Tupperware.
0: Good.
2: Thank you, Megan.
0: Yes. Some of that deluxe Norwegian stuff.
2: Hey, I hired a truck the other day to help my brother move some stuff.
0: Oh, great. How many ton?
2: Don't know. Sorry.
0: That sends bloke chat for today.
1: How high?
2: How high? How's high, mate?
0: This could be another don't know.
1: It was because when you hire a truck, it does say prominently so that you know your heights for going under bridges and that sort of thing.
2: Yeah, you wouldn't be able to pull this guy into a Safeway or a Woolworths or something. Probably not a Safeway because they don't exist anymore.
0: Wow, time traveling truck. It wasn't a wagon.
2: Anyway, I got sent a survey after dropping off the rental.
0: Oh, yeah.
2: And I've got a shout out to alert listener Steph, who'd also sent this in. And that's what made it catch my eye when I was like, we always delete the surveys.
1: Always.
0: I just can't believe that's become a part of daily life.
2: Yeah. Everyone deletes surveys. And I was like, what are they?
0: Hey, how's your lip balm going? Golf. We're done.
1: We're done. Transaction finished.
0: I bought some SPF lip balm. We're done.
1: Oh, so good.
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4: Good morning, I'm Dusty Fitzpatrick. The Albanese government has accused the opposition of economic lunacy by continuing to pursue a nuclear energy policy. The coalition says if it wins the next election, it would end the net zero emissions target and focus on nuclear as a cheaper form of energy. But lifting the current nuclear moratorium poses the biggest challenge. Labor Minister Pat Conroy argues voters already rejected the plan at last year's federal election.
22: To go again 100% into nuclear energy is an act of economic lunacy. If you're supporting nuclear power for civilian energy use in this country, you're advocating for higher power prices.
4: Qantas does not expect any disruption to customers as a result of planned strikes by ground services workers. Qantas Link and Qantas Freight staff are walking off the job at Sydney, Brisbane, Adelaide and Perth airports amid a pay dispute. Domestic and international flights are not affected. Sydney Airport is advising travellers to allow extra time amid a separate strike by security staff. A study has found almost half of Australians in their 20s are still living with their parents, up from 39% in 2001. The Household Income and Labour Dynamics in Australia survey shows people are more stressed about housing and money. The five Sydney Swans players at the centre of the Pullman Hotel scandal have apologised to their teammates in an emotional meeting at the club. Isaac Heaney, Chad Warner, Nick Blakey, Riley Bias and James Jordan addressed more than 100 members of the club, including players and staff. Former coach John Longmire was in the room and works at the club, says the chats needed to happen.
23: People will sort of say, when is the right time, when is the wrong time? Everyone will have different views on it. Everyone's a bit different with it, but at some point probably needed to happen. Well, we see what happens from here. See what goes and how we move forward from here on in.
4: A footy fan is facing assault charges after allegedly hurling a plate of food at a woman and young child following Saturday night's AFL preliminary final. Police have interviewed the 34-year-old Melbourne man who's expected to be charged on summons. Mission Australia has urged the government to act on youth justice evidence rather than stalling with further inquiries. The charity says decades of research already show how to support at-risk children and to keep communities safe. Mission Australia's Marion Bennett says there is no reason to delay reform.
24: Spending more money and more time deferring the problem, kicking the can down the road by another inquiry is really not necessary. We know what works, we just need to get on and do it.
4: Also making news, the Prime Minister will use an address in New York to declare the rules-based world order is no longer working, and disgraced Hollywood producer Harvey Weinstein has been sentenced to 15 years in prison for sexual assault. In finance, the Dow Jones and Nasdaq trading down, one Australian dollar buying 70.3 US cents.
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4: Umpire Hayden Meyer admits he felt threatened after being confronted by Hawthorn's Tom Barras and James Sicily following the preliminary final. Meyer paid the match deciding free kick to Brisbane after pinging Jarman Impey for holding the ball. The umpire says he was surprised by the Hawthorn duo's reaction.
26: No, I felt threatened in the situation. Yeah, the abuse that came my way, I felt threatened. I was a bit taken aback, to be honest, because in my mind I thought I was 100% sure it was a correct free kick, and I just wasn't expecting two players to come up to me like they did on the day.
4: The Lions will appeal not Lachie Neale's one-match ban for striking. In the NRL, Trent Robinson is remaining tight-lipped on how he plans to use Hugo Savala in Friday night's preliminary final against the Dolphins. That's the latest news and sport.
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0: Your 4-day forecast for the Mallee, mostly clear this morning for a sunny day today. Light winds throughout. Tomorrow for the AFL Grand Final public holiday. Partly cloudy, light winds heading for a top of 31 degrees. Saturday, partly cloudy, light southerly winds and 29. And Sunday, partly cloudy, chance of a thunderstorm, a top of 25 degrees. Around the Mallee today, we're heading for a top of 29 degrees.
25: Holtz Isuzu Ute 2025 model clearance on now.
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4: Good morning, Sam College with your local news update. With another long weekend comes another Victoria Police road safety campaign. Swan Hill Highway Patrol Sergeant Zach Bull talks about Operation Scoreboard that starts at midnight tonight.
5: Operation Scoreboard is held over the AFL Grand Final long weekend. So police will be out in force. It's a statewide road policing operation and it starts Friday morning at midnight and goes right through till Monday night, the 28th of September at midnight. It's we can expect lots of police across lots of our visible roads, our major roads. We can expect lots of PBT sites and lots of intercepts. If you are driving on the roads over that long weekend, Operation Scoreboard, you can expect to be pulled over at some point if you're doing the wrong thing.
4: And with many get-togethers happening over the long weekend, the CFA is urging Mallee residents to take precautions when using their barbecues. Spokesperson for the CFA, James Taylor, says it's vitally important to check everything before lighting up.
6: Have a good look over your gas connections too and make sure everything is just nice and secure. You can check for any gas leaks by spraying some soapy water on the connections. If you see bubbles form, that means you've got a leak. Look, this really only takes a couple minutes to do and it could make a big difference in preventing a fire and ruining your grand final long weekend.
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4: Former Swan Hill Soccer Club player Maddie Muir-Howie was part of the Bendigo City FC women's under-17 side that won a historic back-to-back Community Premier League championship over the weekend at the home of the Matildas. Swan Hill Soccer League president Ben Muir-Howie has more.
8: And she's had two fantastic seasons. So she this year was the title-winning side for Bendigo City in the Northwest CPL League. They finished on top, only drawing one game, winning 19 and then conceding one goal. But they went over down to Melbourne to the home Matildas to take on Manningham United, who finished top of the South East Division. Second half, they put it together, Bendigo City, and they came out 3-0 winners.
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0: The Central Murray Grand Final has been run and won. Now, who will win the AFL Grand Final? Tip it and you'll win it. Yep, it's back again with another Weather Barbie. Meat and drinks again up for grabs. Let us know your tip when we ask you to call between 9 and 1 this week.
1: In the event of two tipping the same margin at either side of the actual winning margin, the lower margin will win. Got that? Good.
0: Thanks to Harvey Norman Swan Hill and the Still Shop in Swan Hill. Tip it to win it. 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
2: 10 degrees in Melbourne, mostly sunny today, a top of 26. It's 6 o'clock. Good morning, I'm Madeline Burke. A tobacco shop in Watsonia has been set on fire. Emergency crews were called to the blaze at the store on Watsonia Road around 7:30 last night. There was an employee in the back room of the shop at the time. They managed to evacuate unharmed. A man is in custody after fire tore through a funeral home in the state's southeast. Kiara Parker reports.
3: The blaze at the Warragul funeral home was sparked at about 7:30 last night. A staff member was inside when flames took hold. Fortunately, the person escaped uninjured. Police quickly on scene, arresting a 43-year-old Warragul man. No charges have been laid. A crime scene has been established as investigations continue. Kiara Parker, Melbourne.
2: No arrests have been made over a stabbing at Preston train station yesterday afternoon. A 17-year-old boy suffered non-life-threatening injuries when he was attacked during a fight with another male. Victoria's nightlife is in for a boost, with the Carroll government to allow pubs to keep their doors open until 3 a.m. The move is expected to drive more patronage across the state as well as create more jobs. It's expected there will be some tension with nearby residents due to a possible increase in noise and antisocial behaviour. John Longmire has spoken about the apology from the so-called Pullman Five to Sydney. Isaac Heaney, Nick Blakey, Chad Warner, James Jordan and Riley Bice addressed the entire club late yesterday. Longmire, who is director of high performance, telling Fox Footy it was a tough day for the side.
4: There was members of our men's team, our W team, staff involved as well, so they come in and apologise to everyone, and so it was a, you know, it was a tough chat, and as you can imagine.
2: The Prime Minister has declared the post-1945 world order is no longer fit for purpose. Anthony Albanese will use an address in New York to warn major democratic powers and traditional institutions are declining in influence. Mr. Albanese says Australia must help build a new global order. While US President Donald Trump will host Chinese leader Xi Jinping in Washington this week, the meeting will be the second time the leaders of the world's two biggest economies have talked face-to-face this year. AI is expected to be a hot topic, but the countries remain at loggerheads over trade, export controls and geopolitics. In finance, the Dow Jones is down 349 points, the Aussie dollar buying 70.4 US cents.
0: Sport for Harvey Norman Swan Hill. 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Nia Road.
2: Lions veteran Dane Zorko says he's surprised Lachie Neal's one-match ban for striking was upheld. Brisbane is appealing the decision, but the club is remaining tight-lipped over which of the four avenues of the appeal it will be using. Zorko says it would be a shame for him to miss out.
5: He worked so hard to get to this position, right? So, it's disappointing, but we'll appeal it and go from there.
2: The Players Association has questioned the AFL why Brisbane's Lachie Neal and Fremantle's Oscar McDonald weren't sent for full head injury assessments after high bumps at the weekend. The management of both players has been signed off by the AFL. And that's the latest in news and in sport.
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6: Good morning, Sam College with your local news updates. Tuesday, the 29th of September, marks National Police Remembrance Day, and Swan Hill Station's leading senior constable, Tanya Peters, says there will be a local service to commemorate the day.
7: Swan Hill will be holding a service at the Swan Hill Uniting Church at the corner of Rutherford and Beveridge Streets in Swan Hill. The service will commence at 11 a.m. and we request that people contact the Swan Hill Police Station to let us know of their attendance. Each year, the 29th of September holds a special significance for police throughout Australia, New Zealand, Papua New Guinea, Samoa and the Solomon Islands. It is a day for police to pause and honour officers whose lives have been lost while performing their duty as a police officer.
6: And today is World Cancer Research Day, with Mallee residents encouraged to support cancer research projects. Today, donations to the Australian Cancer Research Foundation will be matched dollar for dollar up to $50,000, helping fund research into the prevention, detection and treatment of cancer. ACRF Chief Executive Kerry Stradham says regional and rural communities are among those to benefit from the organisation's research.
8: Supporting regional and rural Australians is incredibly important because where you live shouldn't determine whether you can benefit from the latest advances in cancer research. People living in regional and remote communities can jump online, so that's acrf.com.au, and it'll take you through the donation portal, which is a trusted way to get your donation to us so that we can do the right thing with it.
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6: The Reardon King of the Mountain returns to Mount Witchyproof this Saturday, with competitors taking on a range of events. 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Entertainment will follow the racing, with the King of the Mount's picnic, food vendors, free activities for children and the AFL Grand Final on the big screen. 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
9: Your four-day forecast for the Mallee, mostly sunny today with light winds. Dropping down to 13 tonight, tomorrow partly cloudy, 31. For AFL Grand Final Day on Saturday, partly cloudy, 26. Sunday, partly cloudy, slight chance of a shower, chance of an afternoon thunderstorm, 21. Today, across the Mallee, we're expecting a top of 29.
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9: And right now, 8 degrees.
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11: And now, ladies and gentlemen, here's Gabby and Dan.
9: Ah, yes, here we go. It is 6:08. It's a Thursday. This is the Morning Crew with Gabby and Dan. The Dan half is here today as well, Morning Crew.
12: Hello, it's a Thursday Friday.
9: Well, yeah, if you're lucky enough to get a long weekend, enjoy it. 3 days coming up. Of course, Victoria gets a public holiday for a grand final between a West Australian team and a Queensland
12: team. Makes sense to me.
9: I'll take it. Listen, I was never in favour of this public holiday when it was first introduced. I thought it's unnecessary. But now that we've had it for a decade, I like it.
12: Feels rude to take it away.
9: Breaks up the second half of the week. Nice. Second half of the year, sorry, I should say. Anyway, Gabby. Hey, well,
12: last
9: mate.
12: Quarter of the year, really. Yeah. It's not even second half. We're in the last quarter of the year. We're now at 98 sleeps until the end of the year. 92. Two sleeps until Christmas.
9: Bring it on. How was yesterday, mate? Go all right?
12: Yeah, I didn't go off air, so it was great.
9: But did you go off air? And the answer is no. I'll take it.
12: I went off air. And I don't think I made too much of an idiot of myself.
9: That's a tick-tick for mine. That's almost the perfect show.
12: Yeah.
9: Because I guarantee
12: I probably sounded smarter yesterday without you here.
9: I'll do one of those two things today. Don't you worry about that.
12: Take us off air and say something dumb.
9: Probably.
12: Tick-tick.
9: Tick-tick indeed. Hey, Get Fact Thursday coming up
12: next.
9: Why not? After Teddy Swims on the Morning Crew.

0: this Thursday. It's 16 past 6. This is the Morning Crew with Gabby and Dan. Now, we're not on tomorrow. We're observing the AFL Grand Final long weekend, which is our right. So we better do this. Get Fact Thursday, Thursday. Got to get your facts on Thursday. Got to be knowledgeable because tomorrow's Friday. So true, Dan. So true. It is Get Fact Thursday. Time to learn something new, which is obviously a take of Get Fact Friday, but because there is no Friday, we're doing it today.
1: So I'm going to be trying to wow my 77-year-old dad.
0: Right.
1: And my 23-year-old nephew? Step-nephew?
0: Yeah, Stephanie.
1: Is that what? Stephanie? Yeah. And I don't think anything I say will interest him at all.
0: No.
1: But anyway.
0: So why are you hanging out with your 23-year-old step-nephew?
1: Well, my 23-year-old Stephanie.
0: Stephanie.
1: He's apparently been living with my dad for about a fortnight.
0: And he didn't tell you?
1: Nah, Dad didn't tell me until yesterday because he knew I wouldn't stay. I've got nothing against it. I just don't want to be in a house full of two grubs.
0: Yeah, that's fair. Hey, yeah, I should send a shout-out to my mother too. So my mum did tell me this, and I didn't realise, I didn't think about it. But so my mum got one of her friend's sons to put the Listener app on her phone.
1: Really?
0: So she could stream us. My mum hasn't streamed us for a long time. We're talking a decade at least.
1: When I first started with you, Dad would stream us.
0: Yeah. Nah, not anymore.
1: I think he's bored now.
0: But I never told Mum I wasn't going to be on yesterday, even though yesterday was a pre-planned day of leave.
1: Yeah.
0: And she's messaging me going, is everything okay? What's going on?
1: Oh, she only had me. Did she turn me off?
0: No. It's just Gabby this morning. Where are you?
1: Bless.
0: Okay, I've got something on, Mum. It's okay. I forgot to tell her, though. Anyway, let's learn something new, Gabby. So, apparently, crying releases extra stress hormones, which means you feel better after crying. With that in mind, women cry on average between 30 and 64 times a year. Men on average cry between 6 and 17 times.
1: I'm not a once or twice a month crier.
0: I don't cry. I was trained from a very young age not to cry.
1: I do a little bit, but it definitely isn't once or twice a month. If I cry, my husband pays attention.
0: Yeah, right.
1: Because it's quite rare. Okay.
0: Yeah. No, I don't cry. My dad was like, he was a really...
1: It's old school.
0: He was a real old school British. You don't cry. Men don't cry. So I trained myself not to. But I'm all right.
1: Of all the vital organs in an electric eel, they're crammed just behind the head, right?
0: Yeah.
1: The other 80% of the body is just to produce electricity.
0: Yeah, cool.
1: Yeah. So I think that means like their kidneys.
0: That's great.
1: And stuff are in their head.
0: All in the one spot.
1: So weird.
0: So could they survive if they lost their back half, for example, like a skink?
1: I
0: don't know. Hey, there is a word.
1: Skink only loses its tail.
0: Yeah, I get that.
1: Yeah, I don't think there's any organs there.
0: But they survive.
1: Yeah, true.
0: Hey, word of the day for me, millionaire. Which literally translates as to someone with no money. But if you say it quickly, people might not catch it. Oh, that's right, I'm a millionaire.
1: Yeah.
0: Oh, there we go. Yeah, right.
1: There you go. Records are called albums. Do you know why?
0: No.
1: Right.
0: I don't actually.
1: So they used to be only able to hold like a single song. So you literally, to get a set of songs, an album, you would like leaf through a book.
0: Yeah,
1: like
0: right.
1: A photo album.
0: Yeah, okay.
1: And it's just kind of continued into the digital age that we call it an album.
0: Well, even now, a record of the year is what they awarded the Grammy. And where's that word come from? Song of the year, be fine. But no, we go record of the year.
1: Record of the year, because they used to be records and it would hold one song and you had to buy a book, an album.
0: Yeah, isn't that cool?
1: To get all of them.
0: So there is a Chinese phrase, which I'm going to try and pronounce poorly. So I apologise to any people who can speak Mandarin. Maybe you could help me out with it, 1-300-799-931. So there is a Chinese phrase called Tuo Kuzi Fang Pai.
1: Excuse you?
0: Tuo Kuzi Fang Pai. Okay, and that means, it translates, well, it's a saying for doing something unnecessarily, right?
1: Okay.
0: And the translation is, it means to take off your pants to fart. So there is a Chinese phrase.
1: Because you could just fart with your pants on.
0: Yeah, exactly.
1: Unless you're worried of sharting.
0: Something unnecessary. Took us his vang pie. So that's their saying. Hey, he did something unnecessarily. Oh, mate, he took his pants off to fart. That's a great saying. We should adopt that.
1: It's actually great.
0: We should adopt that.
1: Oh, they're such an idiot. They took their pants off to fart.
0: Mate, he just took his pants off to fart, that bloke.
1: Oh, wow.
0: Yes.
1: Okay, well, mine is back in 1994, Red Bull ran a marketing campaign where they put heaps of empty cans of Red Bull into rubbish bins.
0: Yeah.
1: So it was to create the illusion and social proof of popularity.
0: Yes.
1: And it kind of worked. Like, because people saw the cans everywhere, the conclusion was, Red Bull is the energy drink of choice.
0: Well done.
1: Even though they weren't at the time, there was a lot of competition, but now they do have the market share.
0: When,
1: very clever.
0: It is very clever. I mean, Macca's started this to a degree. So Macca's were the first major company to brand their rubbish.
1: The bags, the boxes.
0: Everything had a big letter M on it, and no sort of fast food chain or restaurant had thought to do that prior to then.
1: Oh, that's very clever.
0: Every bag had the Macca's logo
1: on it. Well, that sounds as though Red Bull kind of copied that, and it was effective.
0: Very successful.
1: Yeah.
0: There we go. Well, I learned something new with... Get Fact Thursday. Got to get your facts on Thursday. Got to be knowledgeable because tomorrow's Friday. That bloke takes his pants off to fart.
1: That's
0: a great
1: good.
0: Saying. That's a really... We've got some good ones in Australia, but that one's...
1: Yeah, we're not here to spiders.
0: Yeah, translate that to Mandarin. 21 past 6, Morning Crew with Gabby and Dan.
2: 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Yep, it's back again with another Weber Barbie. 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
3: 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Got that? Good.
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0: 28 past six. This is the morning crew with Gabby and Dan. Met a guy yesterday. Actually, I've met him before, but I hung out with a guy yesterday called Bernie. I was off work yesterday for a training day, and this guy, one of those guys who's just done everything. You know what I mean? In life, he's just done everything.
1: Well, they're impressive, aren't they?
0: In the military, he's got a black belt in whatever. Like, he's just, you know, one of those guys. And one of the tricks he's got is he's fluent in seven languages.
1: Seven.
0: Now, I can't remember all of them, but he was born in Bosnia, raised in Croatia.
2: Okay, so two.
0: He's got English.
2: That's three.
0: French.
2: Yep.
0: German.
2: Yep.
0: Russian. Yiddish was another one as well you could speak. And there's one other. Anyway, there's a lot of languages. There might be seven there. I can't remember. But how inadequate do you feel? I mean, obviously, this is an Australian thing. If you live in certain parts of Europe, being multilingual or bilingual is quite common. Mm. Asia, Africa. In Australia, we're not. But how inadequate do you feel when you're around a guy who can just, you know, turn it on, change to different languages like that? I mean, it's a part of the brain that I'm simply not accessing.
1: My understanding is once you've learnt a couple languages,
0: it's
1: a lot easier to learn others because they follow similar formats, especially with like the masculine and the feminine and the neutral, like that we don't have, like French, you got L-E and L-R, both mean the, for example. But my Oma was fluent in quite a few. I don't think seven, but it was like English, German, Ukrainian, Polish, Russian, and probably a couple other little mixes.
0: Yeah.
1: And it was normal. Like, she didn't think it was impressive.
0: No. It's funny. Like, yeah, of course I can speak multiple languages.
1: It was like one day I was saying to her, oh, yeah, my friend, they're starting to learn to ride bareback. And this is this frail old woman.
0: Oh, horse. Yeah.
1: Yes, horses.
0: Yeah.
1: And she's a frail old woman by then, like who's had a stroke and, you know, lost movement in part
0: frail
1: of her
0: body. Frail old woman.

0: old.
1: Yeah. It's true, yeah.
0: I was 10, you know what I mean?
1: Like, sometimes when you're young, you don't think that, oh, these old people have experienced all of this before.
0: Yeah.
1: Yeah,
0: you've been through this. Young and agile at one
1: stage. Yes, exactly.
0: And horses.
1: Yeah, and multilingual as well.
0: Yeah.
1: Yeah, I don't know, like, especially with somebody like Bernie. I didn't ask him. I wonder what his default language is. I mean, I guess it's English when he lives in Australia. But there must, is there a language that you're thinking? Like, I don't know.
0: Yeah.
1: When you're practicing talking to yourself, you know, like maybe this
0: is
1: just
0: the inner monologue.
1: The inner monologue. But also sometimes I might practice a speech in the shower or something like that. What's his go-to?
0: His mother tongue, I'd assume.
1: Yeah, he thinks. I don't know. But I mean, because he lives in Australia now, I mean, we only speak English here. I don't think Yiddish gets a run much in this part of the world.
0: No, I know that when Oma had her stroke, so she'd speak English to me as a kid.
1: Yeah, yeah.
0: But then when she had her stroke, she just reverted to German.
1: Yeah, wow.
0: So Mum had to become the translator.
1: That's cool.
0: Yeah. And eventually,
1: I mean, no, it's not cool, but it's...
0: No, it wasn't. It was very confusing.
1: It's fascinating.
0: It was fascinating that she went back to her mother tongue.
1: That's very interesting. There you go. Well, my mother tongue
0: that's
1: is
0: cool.
1: English.
0: No, I didn't know what
1: I
0: she
1: used
0: was
1: the
0: saying.
1: Wrong word. See, that's proof that I haven't mastered English yet, let alone six
0: other
1: languages.
0: What does she want from me? Oh, coffee.
1: That's cool. In an interesting kind of way is what I meant. Anyway, yeah, no, I felt inadequate next to Bernie yesterday. It sort of makes you go, what have I achieved in my first 37 years?
0: Fuck
1: anyway.
0: It.
1: Yeah, yeah, but that's not a language. Oh, it could be my love language, I suppose.
0: Language,
1: This is Gracie Abrams and Hit the Wall at 6:32.

is Gracie Abrams at 25 to 7. Morning Crew with Gabby and Dan. This Thursday, local news coming up at a tick. We will talk all things sport in the locker room. It's our final locker room before the AFL Grand Final. Will there be any selection changes tonight? There will be if Lachie Neale doesn't get off his appeal. Anyway, we will see. I think he's going to play. I'd be very surprised if he doesn't play. They've dragged it on for multiple days, but I think Lachie Neale will take his spot. Anyway, we'll discuss that in just a moment. The Sydney Five return to the SCG, plus some pretty cool cricket starting tonight as well. We'll discuss it in just a moment here on The Morning Crew.

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11: Good morning, Sam College with your local news updates. With plenty of gatherings planned over the long weekend, the CFA is urging Mallee locals to take care when using their barbecues. CFA spokesperson James Taylor says it's vitally important to check everything is safe before lighting up.
12: Before the weekend, though, it's a good idea to take a few minutes to check your barbecue is safe and ready to use after winter. Just start by giving your barbecue a good clean and make sure it's set up somewhere safe, so that means well clear of anything that could potentially catch fire. Have a good look over your gas connections too and make sure everything is just nice and secure.
11: And Victoria Police are preparing for increased road safety enforcement ahead of the long weekend, with Operation Scoreboard getting underway at midnight tonight. Swan Hill Highway Patrol Sergeant Zach Bull says motorists getting behind the wheel should be aware that alcohol and drugs can still be in your system the following day.
13: We know that any taking of illicit substances the night before or even a couple of days before can still show up on a drug test 2 days later, 48 hours, up to 72 hours later. We know that alcohol, if you're having a big day and you're carrying on a little bit through the night and you've had a tankful, you can expect to be over the limit that next morning, even up to midday that next day, depending on what you've had, what you've eaten, what you've drunk, the amount of water you've had and what you've done, things like that. So it can all affect how you are and what kind of reading you're going to give us when we pull you over.
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11: The Lake Boga Water Ski Club will begin its 2026-27 season today. Activities will get underway with slalom course lessons from 1 p.m. with several places still available. Paid up members for the 2026-27 season can participate in the lessons at no cost. The club will then host a barbecue from 5 p.m. with members and visitors invited to bring their boats and spend the afternoon on the water as part of the season opener. In other sporting news, this Sunday, the Swan Hill Speedway is hosting their Daylight Day in preparation for the season ahead. From 10 a.m, participants are encouraged to bring their car and safety gear along to the Swan Hill sail yards for safety and compliance inspections. That's your local news and sports.
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14: Your four-day forecast for the Mallee, mostly sunny today with light winds. Dropping down to 13 tonight, tomorrow partly cloudy, 31. For AFL Grand Final Day on Saturday, partly cloudy, 26. Sunday partly cloudy, slight chance of a shower, chance of an afternoon thunderstorm, 21. Today, across the Mallee, we're expecting a top of 29.
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14: And right now, 10 degrees.
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2: Well, here we are, Gabby, the final locker room before the 2026 AFL Grand Final. All eyes will be on the AFL Appeals Board tonight as Lachie Neale will plead his case. Of course, he was suspended for one match for a jumper punch on Jack Ginnivan. He then went to the tribunal in an epic 4.5-hour hearing, or whatever it was. Got copped this week. And now he's going to the Appeals Board. I believe they will sit at 4 o'clock this afternoon. Hopefully, be done by the time teams have to be named by 6:20 p.m. We'll see. I think he'll get off.
3: Okay.
2: I think he'll get off. And a part of me is a bit like, well, he probably, it's a grand final for goodness sake, but.
3: Apparently he's had a clean record.
2: They have. He has, yeah. But they've been pretty tough on this jumper punch stuff all season. They've been pretty consistent with that. But I don't know. It's a grand final at the end of the day. I'd let him play, but we'll see what they decide. I think they probably will. I imagine if Lachie Neale does get off, I don't think there'll be any changes to either side. We'll see.
3: If they announce the team, so say this a marathon tribunal thing appeals, and it goes for longer than when the team's, does it just miss out?
2: No, he gets named. He'll get named, and then they'll just have to pull him out if he gets suspended, I suppose. Easier to pull out than put back in. The AFL under a bit of heat for some concussions that were just sort of ignored in the prelim finals. I did notice this at the time. So Lachie Neale, he copped a bump to the head straight away on Saturday night's game, as did Oscar McDonald for Freo the night before. And the doctors just sort of go, he's fine. Because if you get a concussion, you have to miss 11 days or 12 days, whatever it is. So nobody wants to get a concussion in the prelim final. So they just sort of looked the other way. AFL ticked off on it, but yeah, I found that a bit interesting. Umpire Hayden Meyer, who paid the controversial game deciding but correct free kick at the end, he says he felt pretty threatened by James Sicily and Tom Barras when they charged at him essentially at the end of the game and abused him. He did say that Tom has phoned and genuinely apologised. Yet to hear from the captain, James Sicily. So interesting on that one. For me, I've spent all week thinking about this because this is what I do. I've convinced myself that I think Fremantle can win on Saturday.
3: Okay.
2: I think Fremantle have been the most consistent and better team throughout the season.
3: Maybe a little hungrier.
2: If Fremantle turn up on Saturday, I think they win. There's a chance at Freo just overall by the experience of Brisbane, who have been there before, just get it done. But I think if it's just a straight-up game of footy, I think Freo win.
3: Okay.
2: Even though Freo only have 3 premiership players on their list and Brisbane only have 2 blokes who've never won a premiership. So we'll see how they go this week. Anyway, also, hey, big day today, just quickly, cricket. There's Australia taking on South Africa in the first one day. It's a big tour of South Africa, our first one since Sandpaper Gate. So 3 1 days, 3 tests. It all kicks off tonight. NRL preliminary finals this weekend. It's the Dolphins and the Roosters tomorrow night. On Sunday, it's the Panthers and the Knights. No pre-game entertainment at the grand final. The spin that Blandy's trying to put on that. That's an all-time stuff-up, by the way. And he's trying to be like, oh, no, we thought about it before. Like, no, you didn't, mate. Anyway, basketball just quickly as well. Tonight is a Melbourne throwdown. The South East Melbourne Phoenix take on Melbourne United. So good luck to both teams here. The Taipans beat the Jack Jumpers last night. And well done on a great career to Rowan Browning, the flying mullet, who has hung up the spikes overnight, I suppose. So after a wonderful sprinting career, he is passing the baton on to the next generation. So before Lachlan Kennedy and Gout Gout became household names, there was Rowan Browning, who did very well at the Tokyo Olympics, also won a gold medal at the Commonwealth Games not too long ago.
3: And just quickly, I looked at the score. Rams well and truly beat the Giants the other day. So their trip to Melbourne was fine.
2: Everyone survived. Everyone's okay.
3: The 49ers and the Rams both won on their return.
2: Ridiculous.
3: Yes.
2: 6:49, Morning Crew with Gabby and Dan.
1: The Central Murray Grand Final has been run and won. Now, who will win the AFL Grand Final? Tip it and you'll win it. Yep, it's back again with another Weather Barbie. Meat and drinks again up for grabs. 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
4: 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Got that? Good.
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0: Swift at 4 to 7. This is the Morning Crew with Gabby and Dan. National and local news. That's what you'll hear next. Then,
1: Lonely Planet has released their list of the best places to travel in 2027.
0: Okay.
1: Surprise entry from Australia.
0: Really?
1: Beating the Maldives.
0: Okay. Anywhere local?
1: Yeah.
0: Okay. We'll get to it next.
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15: 10 degrees in Melbourne, mostly sunny, 26. It's 7 o'clock. Good morning, I'm Madeleine Burke. The Prime Minister has revealed an AI agent breached Australia's government systems in June. The Open AI agent accessed the Medicare Statistics Reporting Service portal operated by Services Australia. It's not believed that any personal information has been accessed at this stage. Anthony Albanese says investigations to the extent of the breach are ongoing.
16: This situation is obviously unacceptable. And today I spoke with the CEO of OpenAI, Sam Altman, to express Australia's extreme concern about this incident, and I also expressed my disappointment that it took the company way too long to inform the government.
15: Victorian pubs will be allowed to trade until 3 in the morning under new reforms being unveiled by the Carroll government today. The changes will fast-track licences with approvals to be completed within 6 weeks, down from the current 11-week process. Rules for staff aged under 18 will be relaxed to allow them to clear tables. Victorian Liberal leader Jess Wilson is considering using ministerial powers to block a night AFL grand final at the MCG. The proposal would preserve the traditional 2:30pm start until 2057 if the Liberals win November's state election. The AFL says it will consider a later start time over the next year. An employee has fled the back room of a tobacco shop in Watsonia after it was set on fire last night. Emergency services were called to the blaze at the store on Watsonia Road around 7:30. An Australian tutoring company has told parents to invest in Gemini or ChatGPT rather than pay overpriced human tutors to give their children an academic edge. But Chief Executive of the Australian Tutoring Association, Mohan Dahl, disagrees.
9: If you look at the kids who are most at risk, who need support, they might not be able to afford the computers or the broadband internet to be able to get the access to the AI. If you're going to recommend ChatGPT or various online tools, what you're saying is speed matters. But it doesn't. Process matters, and to think and to apply critical thinking takes time, and that's normally done with a human agent. It won't be done with an online agent.
15: Disgraced Hollywood producer Harvey Weinstein has been sentenced to 15 years in prison for sexual assault. The court heard Weinstein invited a production assistant back to his Manhattan apartment and assaulted her in 2006. Geelong star Bailey Smith appears to have deactivated his Instagram account. The two-time All-Australians account, which had over 400,000 followers, has vanished from the platform overnight. In finance, the Dow Jones is down 352 points, the Australian dollar buying 70.4 US cents.
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15: Fremantle has been approved to use Wharfie time in Saturday's grand final. The Dockers can only use it once. After one of their own goals and only use it once. After goal songs have also been approved. Veteran umpire Brett Rosebery, who's umpiring his 10th grand final on Saturday, says it adds to a great atmosphere.
17: Quite early in the year in Perth, when Wharfie time, Fremantle Hawthorne, and that was crazy atmosphere. And then I was in Brisbane 2 weeks ago and I think Charlie's kicked 5 and Country Road was never ending. So it really does add to the fans, the atmosphere. So who knows, maybe he will hear both this weekend.
15: Australia begins its 3-match one-day series against South Africa in Durban tonight. Mitch Marsh to captain the side. That's the latest news and sport.
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18: Good morning, Sam College with your local news updates. Mallee residents are being encouraged to support cancer research today, which marks World Cancer Research Day. The Australian Cancer Research Foundation is matching donations up to $50,000 with funds supporting research aimed at improving the prevention, detection and treatment of cancer. ACRF Chief Executive Kerry Stridham says the organisation's work also delivers benefits for people living in regional and rural communities.
19: Supporting regional and rural Australians is incredibly important because where you live shouldn't determine whether you can benefit from the latest advances in cancer research. People living in regional and remote communities can jump online, so that's acrf.com.au, and it'll take you through the donation portal, which is a trusted way to get your donation to us so that we can do the right thing with it.
18: And Swan Hill will hold a local service on Tuesday, September 29, to mark National Police Remembrance Day. Leading Senior Constable Tanya Peters says the service will commemorate police officers who have died in the line of duty.
20: Swan Swan Hill will be holding a service at the Swan Hill Uniting Church at the corner of Rutherford and Beveridge Streets in Swan Hill. The service will commence at 11 a.m. and we request that people contact the Swan Hill Police Station to let us know of their attendance. It is a day for police to pause and honour officers whose lives have been lost while performing their duty as a police officer. This important day is also a time to remember police officers who have lost their lives through illness or other circumstances.
13: Little Swans Early Learning Centre, nurturing little minds, growing big hearts. Butterworth Street, Swan Hill. Mix FM local sport.
18: Mount Widgiepruth will come alive this Saturday for the return of the Reardon King of the Mountain. The flagship King and Queen of the Mount event is a 1 kilometre race to the summit of Mount Widgiepruth, where men carry a 60 kilogram and women carry a 20 kilogram bag of the Mallee's finest wheat and wool. Along with the King and Queen of the Mount, the program includes a 5.5 kilometre mountain loop, junior races, wheelbarrow relays and a new half marathon event. To find out more about the day's festivities, visit their website or social media pages. That's your local news and sport.
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0: Your 4-day forecast for the Mallee, mostly sunny today with light winds. Dropping down to 13 tonight, tomorrow partly cloudy, 31. For AFL Grand Final Day on Saturday, partly cloudy, 26. Sunday partly cloudy, slight chance of a shower, chance of an afternoon thunderstorm, 21. Today, across the Mallee, we're expecting a top of 29.
13: Holtz Isuzu Ute 2025 model clearance on now.
21: LMCT 235.
0: And right now, 10 degrees.
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0: Rodrigo and Stupid Song at 7-Eleven. This is the Morning Crew with Gabby and Dan. And Gabby, we've lost another Australian icon. Unfortunately, yesterday, the legendary Gary Angry Anderson left us at the age of 79. I spoke about him a couple of weeks ago when you weren't here, I think. Maybe you had a
1: when
0: day off.
1: When he had the cardiac arrest.
0: Yeah, and he was cancelling tours and whatnot, unfortunately.
1: It was their finale tour called One Last Ride.
0: Never fully recovered, unfortunately, poor old Angry Anderson. But left his mark on Australian pop culture in many different ways. Not only was the front man of Rose Tattoo, had some solo hits as well, but also played Iron Bar Bassey in Mad Max Beyond Thunderdome. So actually became a bit famous for his performance around the world, not just here in Australia as well. He had his infamous 1991 AFL Grand Final performance where for some reason he arrived on some sort of Batmobile. That was the one grand final that was played at Waverley Park, not at the MCG. And it was not, unfortunately, until Meatloaf came along, it was regarded as one of the, not the greatest, but he was brilliant angry.
1: You lose some.
0: I met him, but I didn't really know who he was. I was only a kid. And I met him at the MCG, and he was the pre-match entertainment. I can't remember. It was a big game. I can't remember. Might have been a Socceroos game or a Wallabies game or something. Like, it wasn't a normal Richmond versus Port Adelaide at the MCG. It was like a big game. And he was just walking around in the crowd afterwards. And I was with my brother, and my brother had a chat to him. And I was only probably 10, and I didn't really know what he was or who he was. He was quite a very short man. But, he just seemed like a really down-to-earth fella, so very sad. Now, in 1987, out of nowhere, despite the fact that he was just such an iconically rock kind of guy, stick it up, kind of guy, he released a ballad called Suddenly, which was the theme song used in a very famous Neighbours episode. So it became, I guess, like a pop culture moment here in Australia.
1: It was the wedding song for Scott and Charlene.
0: Absolutely, it was. So let's go back to 1987. Let's pay our respects to legendary Angry Anderson, who's left us age 79, and here is Suddenly at 7:13 on The Morning Crew.

0: the late, great Angry Anderson, who left us yesterday aged 79. Suddenly, the theme song from Scott and Charlene's wedding on that 1987 episode of Neighbours. So an iconic man, an iconic song, an iconic Australian moment. It is The Morning Crew with Gabby and Dan at 17 past 7.
1: A few people's minds have been blown this morning because Lonely Planet has released its Best in Travel 2027 list.
0: Right.
1: And a surprising Australian destination has made the cut very high up the list, beating out the likes of the Maldives.
0: Oh,
1: Maldives,
0: right.
1: Potato, potato.
0: No one says potato.
1: Is it the Maldives or the Maldives?
0: I don't know. I've heard both.
1: I hear both.
0: I don't know. And I just run with what anyone else is saying.
1: Yep, what do you want to go with?
0: Maldives, I believe. I'm happy with
1: Maldives.
0: Maldives. Yeah. Okay, so this Australian place has beaten the Maldives in the Lonely Planet list.
1: And the Maldives always comes up as like such a picturesque, often romantic location.
0: Yeah.
1: And, you know, you've got those huts on the water and everywhere.
0: Brilliant.
1: Anyway, so beating out the Maldives in New South Wales, they call it the Tweed.
0: The Tweed.
1: Now, I'm thinking they mean Tweed Heads.
0: I assume so.
1: But, or do they mean the Tweed
0: the
1: region?
0: The actual river. Oh, the region. Oh, I think
1: anyway, but they're saying the Tweed, and then they're showing images of Tweed Heads.
0: Yeah.
1: But it's a place just south of the Gold Coast that you and I have both been. And iconic because you can stand in both New South Wales and Queensland at the same time.
0: Yeah.
1: Which I thought was fascinating when I was about 8 years old.
0: The border of Queensland is fascinating because...
1: it just runs down the centre of the road.
0: It does. And in Coolangatta Airport, my understanding is if sometimes in the runway down the southern end, you're in New South Wales.
1: Oh.
0: But as you're taxiing back to the terminal, you go back into Queensland. I believe so.
1: That's fascinating.
0: And of course, we're about to have daylight savings start in a week and a half's
1: time.
0: What
1: a nightmare.
0: In Queensland, they don't have it. So there is literally a town where half the town is an hour apart. I mean, we have it tough, you know, in this part of the world where we have public holidays on one side of the Murray and not the other.
1: Yeah.
0: In the Tweed, they're different time zones for 6 months of the year.
1: It's really hard. We have family friends up there.
0: Yeah.
1: And, like, when we were going to watch the movies,
0: yes.
1: It became a mission. Because my family and I were in Queensland, but they were in New South Wales, and we were going to the cinema in New South Wales, so they were trying to convert everything. Anyway.
0: Well, I've heard a radio show. I was listening to a radio show up there.
1: They gave two time calls?
0: They had to give two time calls. So they would, the Gold Coast radio show would be like, it's 16 past 6, 16 past 7 on the Tweed. It's like, okay.
1: There you go.
0: Yeah.
1: So rounding out the list of Lonely Planet's Best in Travel 2027, number one, Okinawa in Japan.
0: Okay.
1: Which is a place where my husband wants to go, and it's coastal.
0: So you didn't get there last time you were in Japan?
1: Well, no, we were there in winter.
0: Yeah,
1: we were there for skiing and snow. Okinawa is diving.
0: My wife's auntie's in Japan right now.
1: There was a typhoon.
0: There's been a typhoon, yeah.
1: We saw that. Randomly, we looked up the weather for Tokyo the other day.
0: Yeah.
1: And you know how rain's usually in mils?
0: Yeah.
1: We looked ahead and it was in centimetres.
0: Right. Dripping into inches territory from what I saw.
1: And we didn't know there was a typhoon. We're like, centimetres?
0: Yeah.
1: New Mexico, USA, number two.
0: Okay, Albuquerque.
1: Šibenik in Croatia, number three. Da Nang in Vietnam. Then Tweed in Australia, followed by the Maldives.
0: Well, listen, that's a great achievement. Southeast Queensland is one of my favourite places to visit, so much so that I'm going to visit there in March, I believe, around Easter. We're going to go for a quick Southeast Queensland. I've always got to squeeze it in between seasons, you see. I've got to,
1: what seasons?
0: Well, the end of cricket and start of footy.
1: Oh, I thought you were talking wet and dry or something.
0: Yeah, look at that. It's more to do with the footy fixture. But, yeah, so I'm going to head up there next year. Looking forward to it. Love that part of the world. I'm happy for them. They're going so well. But
1: Tweed.
0: Yes. We're about to go into that awkward part of the year where they have two time zones in the same town. Anyway, each to their own. 21 past 7. Morning Crew with Gabby and Dan. Or is it 21 past 8?
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9: Yeah, fair enough. Morning Crew, Gabby down, and then my dog would lock it. Mix it in.

0: Gomez. It's 28 past 7. Morning crew with Gabby and Dan. We are two sleeps out from the big dance, as they call it, Gabby. And White, the Might of the Wharfie, the Frio Dockers, of course, are taking on the Brisbane Lions.
1: So you weren't here yesterday, so it would have been the day before you were talking about that bus that was going along the Nullarbor.
0: Had some mechanical issues.
1: Oh, no, because I was going to say, you said they would arrive Thursday morning.
0: Yeah, no, that's mechanical issues.
1: Oh, bugger.
0: I don't know exactly where.
1: Are they going to make it in time for the grand final?
0: I think they are. I think they are. They were going to get here Thursday morning, but it's looking more Thursday afternoon, last I heard.
1: Oh,
0: and
1: no.
0: Some oil leaking issues in the bus.
1: A longer trip.
0: Yeah. Speaking of Fremantle, the Dockers, Wharfie time. Looks like you will get a bit of Wharfie time potentially Saturday afternoon, which is exciting.
1: Oh, yesterday I reported that they were like, probably not. It's a neutral venue.
0: No, they come back sort of like, well, if Brisbane get all their goals after songs after goals, then we should get Wharfie time. So,
1: yep, I agree.
0: Dockers, if they're leading after they get a goal late in the game, we might get it. We'll see. But legendary Herald Sun cartoonist Mark Knight has had to literally go back to the drawing board after Fremantle didn't like their first premiership poster. You know, he does the posters of the winning team.
1: Oh, yeah.
0: Initially, the Dockers felt the original one was too fierce and masculine in nature and didn't align with their alternative hipster image of Fremantle.
1: Did they say alternative hipster?
0: Yeah.
1: Have you been to Frio?
0: Yes.
1: It is alternative hipster.
0: You and I went to Frio one day. The only time I've been to Frio is with you.
1: Oh, I've been in other times.
0: Okay, well, that was the only time. So they've come back to the drawing board. He's come back with what it looks like a blonde Alex Pearce holding an anchor in the Premiership Cup, and they've approved that one.
1: I agree with the feedback.
0: About the fierce guy. First one, too macho, too masculine.
1: Yeah.
0: Yeah, too wharfy. He's too much of
1: a wharfy. The second one just looks a bit more joyful and giddy.
0: Yeah, that's true. Anyway, they might never see the light of day if they don't win on Saturday. It doesn't matter what he drew.
1: That's true.
0: It might never come out, but we'll see. It's going to be a fascinating game. We're going to preview it with Andy Maher in about an hour. I think if the Dockers turn up, they can win.
1: Do you mean the bus or the
0: the players? Because, you know, we know Brisbane are going to show up for it. You know, they know what they're doing at grand final level. The Dockers, most of them haven't been there before. So we'll see how they go. A little

0: Tricks from K-pop Demon Hunters at 7:34. My goodness, that was massive about 12 months ago. Anyway, morning crew, Gabby and Dan, local news coming up in a moment. On the other side, Gabby's trending news. What's going on this grand final eve?
1: Well, yesterday I was talking that Taylor Swift has a brand new single coming out tomorrow. However, the police have got involved.
0: The coppers?
1: Yeah.
0: Oh, we'll find out why. Next.
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4: Good morning, Sam College with your local news updates. Victoria Police are stepping up road safety enforcement ahead of the long weekend with Operation Scoreboard beginning at midnight tonight. Swan Hill Highway Patrol Sergeant Zach Ball discusses the campaign and what motorists can expect.
5: Operation Scoreboard is held over the AFL Grand Final long weekend, so police will be out in force. It's a statewide road policing operation and it starts Friday morning at midnight and goes right through till Monday night, the 28th of September at midnight. It's we can expect lots of police across lots of our visible roads, our major roads. We can expect lots of PBT sites and lots of intercepts. If you are driving on the roads over that long weekend, Operation Scoreboard, you can expect to be pulled over at some point if you're doing the wrong thing.
4: And Mallee residents hosting gatherings over the long weekend are being urged to take care when firing up the barbecue. The CFA is reminding people to take precautions, as spokesperson James Taylor says it is vital to check everything before lighting up.
6: Have a good look over your gas connections too and make sure everything is just nice and secure. You can check for any gas leaks by spraying some soapy water on the connections. If you see bubbles form, that means you've got a leak. Look, this really only takes a couple minutes to do, and it could make a big difference in preventing a fire and ruining your grand final long weekend.
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4: Former Swan Hill Soccer Club player Maddie Muir-Howie has helped Bendigo City FC's women's under-17 side claim a second consecutive Community Premier League championship. The historic victory was secured over the weekend at the home of the Matildas. Swan Hill Soccer League president Ben Muir-Howie has more.
7: And she's had two fantastic seasons. So she, this year, was the title-winning side for Bendigo City in the Northwest CPL League. They finished on top, only drawing one game, winning 19, and only conceding one goal. But they went over down to Melbourne, to the home Matildas, to take on Manningham United, who finished top of the South East Division. Second half, they put it together, Bendigo City, and they came out 3-0 winners.
4: And that's your local news and sports.
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8: Your four-day forecast for the Mallee, mostly sunny today with light winds. Dropping down to 13 tonight, tomorrow partly cloudy, 31. For AFL Grand Final Day on Saturday, partly cloudy, 26. Sunday partly cloudy, slight chance of a shower, chance of an afternoon thunderstorm, 21. Today, across the Mallee, we're expecting a top of 29.
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8: And right now, 11 degrees.
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0: Gabby and Dan. Just quickly, got a message coming through from Lee.
1: Hi, Lee.
0: Apparently, the Frio Express, the Justin Longmuir coach, the bus has gone from the Nullarbor to Punt Road, has just passed through Ararat.
1: Oh, they're nearly there.
0: They're there. They're on their way.
1: They're on their way.
0: They'll be there.
1: After mechanical issues
0: apparently,
1: in the middle of nowhere.
0: That's some mechanical issues out back South Australia somewhere yesterday. They've made it almost the way through.
1: Wow.
0: So if you're listening, hello. Maybe streaming by the Listener app. Keep us on the Frio bus on its way to Melbourne this morning.
1: Yeah, good. Frio.
0: All right, let's do this.
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0: Mad Minute, shower thoughts, and in-depth grand final preview all to come here on The Morning Crew. Right now, Gabby's got the trending news we need to know today.
1: Well, you may have missed it yesterday, but I was speaking about how Taylor Swift sent her fans into a frenzy by updating her Instagram bio.
0: Yes.
1: So she wrote, "And baby, that's show business for you," swapping the O's to zeros. And Swifties naturally noticed. So it was all to tease her new single called Patient Zero.
0: Okay.
1: However, the police are now involved.
0: What?
1: Well, they've told Swifties to only call 000 in emergencies. Because maybe that show business, like show, had a zero.
0: Yeah.
1: Or had a zero, you.
0: Yeah.
1: So New South Wales police posted a cheeky warning telling fans to say 000 with the O's being zeros for emergency situations.
0: Well, that's fair.
1: But you've got a lot of internationals.
0: Yeah.
1: You love Taylor Swift, for example. So 000 doesn't mean anything to them.
0: No, of course not.
1: But my understanding is if you call 000, say in America, it will line you up with their emergency services.
0: I don't know about that, but if you ring 911 in Australia, it will go to 000.
1: There you go.
0: It's 999 in the UK, and I think that works as well.
1: Someone is 112, I think. Yeah, well.
0: I'm not sure. You might be right. I'm not sure.
1: My understanding is Patient Zero,
0: yes,
1: the single,
0: like lands, a COVID case,
1: lands in Australia tomorrow at 2 p.m. That's my understanding.
0: Okay, great way to kick off the grand final weekend. Absolutely. Check it out, some Taylor Swift.
1: What's in a name? Quite a lot, apparently. So Margot Robbie has changed her surname.
0: Hey.
1: She's been married for almost 10 years to British film producer Tom Ackerley.
0: Yep.
1: And she's been using Robbie professionally, but Tom Ackerley and Margot do have a company together,
0: yep,
1: called Lucky Chap, which has produced films like Barbie, I, Tonya, Saltburn as well.
0: Okay.
1: And now in those documents, she's going by Margot Elise Ackerley.
0: That's cool.
1: But we don't know whether she's going to, on films, for example, become Robbie or Ackerley.
0: I imagine she'll keep being credited as Margot Robbie just to save any confusion. But, I mean, she's almost at that point in her career where she could just be one name. She could just be Margot. Like Miley's just Miley now.
1: Maybe.
0: You know what I mean? Madonna, Margot.
1: Speaking of names, Taylor Lautner and his wife Taylor Lautner have had a child.
0: Go on, tell me, please.
1: Lennon.
0: Oh.
1: Lennon, yes. Taylor Lautner.
0: Oh, that's great. That is great. Yeah.
1: Imagine, Mr. Trick.
0: We know an Andy and Andy who got married. But it's that'd be crazy.
1: It happens.
0: Yeah, of course it happens.
1: Love is
0: blind. I could have married a Danielle. You could have married a Gabriel. But we didn't.
1: We didn't.
0: But it could happen.
1: And a bit of an update for anyone who missed out on seeing the John Farnham tribute concert at Rod Laver on Sunday.
0: Yeah.
1: So more than 23,000 people watched it from a Hoyt cinema on the same night.
0: Yes.
1: So if you missed out at Rod Laver, you missed out at Hoyt's, but you'd love to see it.
0: Yep.
1: My understanding is that it's going to be screening again at select Hoyt's cinemas, and again still raising money for Head and Neck Cancer Australia. So the Hoyt cinema tickets, they sold out really quickly.
0: Yep.
1: But it's not ideal. Like, I saw a comment and someone said, the closest Hoyts to Cairns is in Brisbane, 1,760 kilometres away.
0: Yeah, what's that? Event cinemas, I think it's up in Cairns. I went to a movie in Cairns earlier.
1: Fingers crossed.
0: Yes.
1: You get more information and maybe you can make a weekend of it.
0: Absolutely. It's a fair hike to go see the John Farnham concert, but I'm sure it was well worth it. Anyway, thank you very much for the latest in trending news, Gabby. We'll might be checking with the Frio Express in a few minutes because they'll be charging down the Western this morning, barring any mechanical issues. 7:48, Morning Crew, Gabby and Dan.
3: 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Now, who will win the AFL Grand Final? 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Yep, it's back again with another Weather Barbie. 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
0: Mate, Kerrang's got it. You might have heard there's not much missing from the Kerrang community, and it's on show today. So Lenny's going to be on air 10 till 2 in town opposite the courthouse near NAB, chatting to locals, businesses and those making things happen in Kerrang to showcase everything that makes Kerrang so good.
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0: If you want it, Kerrang's got it. 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

0: Morning Crew with Gabby and Dan. It's been a bit of a disjointed week for Mad Men, it's fair to say. A couple of days on, one day off, one day back on. And now it's your chance to pick up $1,000 right now if you want to win 10 questions, 60 seconds. We would love to give you $1,000.
1: Drop it all in the AFL Grand Final.
0: Ooh, gamble responsibly.
1: You could get a ticket. Last minute ticket.
0: Yeah, right. Oh, there's a lot of scammers out there. I've had a look this week. Anyway, 1-300-799-931. Give us a call. Hopefully win yourself $1,000 and you can do whatever you want with it this weekend. You've got to give us 10 correct answers, though. We'll pose you the questions next on The Morning Crew.
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11: 12 degrees in Melbourne, a mostly sunny day, a maximum of 26. It's 8 o'clock. Good morning, I'm Madeleine Burke. Victorian Liberal leader Jess Wilson is considering using ministerial powers to block a night AFL Grand Final at the MCG. The proposal would preserve the traditional 2:30pm start until 2057 if the Liberals win November's state election. AFL Chief Executive Andrew Dillon telling 3AW Breakfast he'll speak with the opposition leader over the weekend.
12: Something that's only just come to my attention, but what I'm looking forward to seeing Jess at the footy on Saturday, and we'll have a good chat then.
13: Good on you. And tell us...
14: What would you say to her about her proposal?
13: Yeah.
11: A rogue AI agent has breached Australia's government systems, accessing data from a Medicare website. It's not believed that any personal information in the breach of the Medicare Statistics Reporting Service portal operated by Services Australia. The Prime Minister says OpenAI took too long to alert the government about the issue. Assistant Science and Technology Minister Andrew Charlton says investigations into what other systems may have been affected are underway.
15: We are working to make sure that we make Australia's systems robust. But you know as well as I do that these new AI models are extremely powerful, and that is why we have so much work to do to make sure that we make our systems robust.
11: But opposition leader Angus Taylor says the federal government must be held accountable.
16: It's a serious warning about security of systems, government systems. In an age of AI, and of course a lot of our personal information is on those systems, so the government needs to explain when it first became aware of the breach, exactly what information was accessed, what vulnerability was exploited, how they're closing it.
11: An employee has fled the back room of a tobacco shop in Watsonia after it was set on fire last night. Emergency services were called to the blaze at the store on Watsonia Road around 7:30. The employee was not injured. No arrests have been made over the fire. An outage has impacted the Bureau's website overnight. A number of services, including the Bureau website and Bomb Weather app, were down but have since been resolved. Victorian pubs will be allowed to trade until 3 in the morning under new reforms being unveiled by the Carroll government today. The changes will fast-track licences with approvals to be completed within 6 weeks, down from the current 11-week process. Rules for staff aged under 18 will be relaxed to allow them to clear tables. Geelong star Bailey Smith appears to have deactivated his Instagram account. The two-time All-Australians account, which had over 400,000 followers, has vanished from the social media platform overnight. In finance, the Dow Jones down 325 points, the Aussie dollar buying 70.4 US cents.
17: 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All your electrical, computer, furniture and bedding needs. Open 7 days with ample parking. Nia Road.
11: Lachie Neal appeals his one-match ban this afternoon in a bid to play in Saturday's grand final. The Lions have been tight-lipped on what avenue of appeal they will be using. Lions veteran Dane Zorko says it's not a distraction.
18: We can't do anything about it. Like, it's over to our lawyers and the powers to be to make the decision. We can only do what we can do to control, and that's go out there this morning, have a really good training session, prepare the best way we can, and what'll be will be, and Lock's down here to support us either way.
11: Fremantle has had its final training run in Perth. The Dockers currently weighing up recalling defender Brennan Cox in favour of Oscar McDonald. And discarded test opener Jack Weatherold has sent a firm message to national selectors, smashing 92 off 90 balls in South Australia's one-day win over Tasmania. That's the latest news and sport.
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21: Good morning, Sam College with your local news updates. National Police Remembrance Day will be observed on Tuesday, September 29th, with Swan Hill Police Station's leading senior constable, Tanya Peters, saying a local service will be held to mark the day.
22: Swan Hill will be holding a service at the Swan Hill Uniting Church at the corner of Rutherford and Beveridge Streets in Swan Hill. The service will commence at 11 a.m. and we request that people contact the Swan Hill Police Station to let us know of their attendance. Each year, the 29th of September holds a special significance for police throughout Australia, New Zealand, Papua New Guinea, Samoa and the Solomon Islands. It is a day for police to pause and honour officers whose lives have been lost while performing their duty as a police officer.
21: And World Cancer Research Day is being marked today, with Mallee residents urged to support efforts to advance cancer research. The Australian Cancer Research Foundation will match donations up to $50,000, with the money helping fund projects focused on cancer prevention, early detection and treatment. ACRF Chief Executive Kerry Stridham says people living in regional and rural communities are among those who benefit from the organisation's research.
23: Supporting regional and rural Australia is incredibly important because where you live shouldn't determine whether you can benefit from the latest advances in cancer research. People living in regional and remote communities can jump online, so that's acrf.com.au, and it'll take you through the donation portal, which is a trusted way to get your donation to us so that we can do the right thing with it.
20: Jumping, climbing, laughing, learning. Every day's an adventure at Young Adventurers, Yana and Chapman Street, Swan Hill. 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
1: Your four-day forecast for the Mallee, mostly sunny today with light winds. Dropping down to 13 tonight, tomorrow partly cloudy, 31. For AFL Grand Final Day on Saturday, partly cloudy, 26. Sunday partly cloudy, slight chance of a shower, chance of an afternoon thunderstorm, 21. Today, across the Mallee, we're expecting a top of 29.
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1: Right now, it's 14 degrees.
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10: Wake up. Your shot at $1,000 is now with Gabby and Dan's Mad Minute. 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Pandora makes your special someone shine. Good luck.
1: Been a strange old week for Mad Minute. Here a couple of days off a day, back on today. And we'd love to give this person $1,000. Hello, Beth.
3: Hello.
1: Do you have a grand final tip for me?
3: Fremantle.
1: Oh, I like it. By how much?
3: Six.
1: Norm Smith medalist.
3: One goal. Oh, that's pushing it, asking me for that one.
24: I don't know any of the players.
1: Don't know the Dockers players?
24: No.
1: What about Mason Cox, the big American who's...
24: Oh, is he there now?
1: Yeah, he's there.
24: Can't miss him. He's really tall.
1: Yeah, he's huge. One of the biggest men I've ever seen. Anyway, he plays for the Dockers now. All right, Beth, do you have the long weekend?
3: Yes.
1: Oh, good stuff. All right. Well, a nice way to enjoy 3 days off is with an extra $1,000 in the back pocket. Let's play Gabby and Dan's Mad Minute. We're going to kick things off with a bonus question answer. We gave this answer away on the air. Was it yesterday or the day before?
24: I think it's been done a few times.
1: Great stuff. Let's do it here on The Morning Crew with Gabby and Dan.
24: Good luck, Beth. Bonus. Which TV series contained an image or reference to Superman in each episode? According to the common saying, it takes how many to tango?
3: Two.
24: The Dr. Seuss character, Sam I Am, featured in which book?
3: Green Eggs and Ham.
24: Provide a word with a silent P at the beginning.
3: Farm.
24: What is a herd of elephants most commonly called?
1: No, so you got that wrong. Try that again. What is a group of elephants currently commonly called?
3: A herd.
24: In tennis, what is the term for a score of 40-40?
3: Do.
24: Naomi Watts starred in which 2002 horror film where viewers of a cursed videotape became doomed?
3: The Ring.
24: Margot Robbie has just changed her surname. What to?
3: Pass.
24: In what year were the 2020 Olympics held?
3: 2021.
24: What is the currency of the United States of America?
3: The dollar, US dollar.
24: Bonus. Which TV series contained...
3: Seinfeld.
24: And Margot Robbie just changed her surname. What to?
3: Actually.
1: She's only gone and bloody done it. Beth, you've won $1,000.
3: Thank you.
1: Oh, well played. No, fantastic.
24: Did I make a mistake?
1: Sorry?
24: Did you say I made a mistake?
1: Yeah, no, you gave the answer away in the question. So you said...
24: What?
1: You said, what is a herd of elephants most commonly called?
24: Oh.
1: The question is, what is a group of elephants most commonly called? And
24: so
1: the answer
24: is
1: a herd. So I had to quickly jump in and go, because you looked at me funny and I'm like, no, you didn't get that right. But that's okay. You gave the answer away in the questions. You got it anyway. And even with that stumble, we still got it done in the
24: time. Sorry, Beth.
1: Beth, what are you spending your $1,000 on?
3: Probably gardening stuff, maybe.
1: Gardening stuff?
24: I just did my gardening on the weekend. It's a workout.
1: Yeah, right. Excellent. Do you have a veggie patch or something cool out the back, or are you going to put one in?
3: Not yet. I've got to put something in. It's looking pretty bare.
1: Yeah, fair enough.
24: Good time of the year.
1: Yeah, good stuff. Yeah. Perfect time of the year. Well done, Beth. Congratulations. Enjoy your long weekend with that extra $1,000.
3: Thank you.
1: There's Beth playing and winning Mad Minute here on The Morning Crew with Gabby and Dan. If you would like to have a crack, well, we're going to play next week sometime. We've got a few days off.
4: maybe an answer.
5: And hey, I might even accidentally slip you another answer.
1: Hey, you never know your luck.
5: I was so confused why you came on the
1: podcast. Yeah, no, you said, what is a herd of elephants called? I was like, oh, no. Okay, anyway, we will play Bad Bitter again next week here on The Morning Crew with Gabby and Dan. Listen up for those bonus questions and answers just before three.

0: Good Charlotte here on the Morning Crew with Gabby and Dan at 18 past 8. Shall we duck into the Morning Crew shower, Gab?
1: Yes.
0: Let's do it. Ah, yes. Feel the warmth of that shower. Although, today might be a cool shower kind
1: of day. No such thing.
0: There are some people who do the cold shower and I don't get it. Some people say it's better for you. I'm not convinced.
1: When I occasionally put on fake tan, it often says rinse it off with like lukewarm water. Nah, blistering hot.
0: Yeah,
1: it's gotta be hot.
0: Even on super hot. The only time I might get a cold shower is after a long day playing cricket, when I used to play cricket. Yeah, 80 overs in the field in 38 degree heat. That's a cold shower kind of day. But other than that, nah.
1: Yeah.
0: All right, Gab, well, let's jump into laundry. No, jump in the shower. Sorry. My first one's about laundry.
1: Okay.
0: My first shower thought this week is you are never 100% done with laundry.
1: No.
0: Never, ever do you reach a 100% completion rate.
1: No, I do. I get to the bottom of the basket.
0: But you're wearing clothes this time,
1: exactly.
0: So it starts again.
1: It's all for like maybe an hour, yeah. And then someone goes, oh, have a shower.
0: Yeah.
1: You sure you don't want to rewear those knickers?
0: You can't be 100% done unless you're fully naked when doing the laundry.
1: Yeah.
0: And then maybe you might be.
1: Maybe.
0: But otherwise, most of us never get to that point.
1: Eyelids likely evolved to be thin so that we can be woken up by the sun.
0: True.
1: Or if they were as thick as the rest of our skin, we wouldn't be able to open our eyes.
0: Yeah, that's right. That's right. Eyelids.
1: They're so thin.
0: Yeah.
1: So delicate.
0: Yeah, a lot of people touching their eyelids right now. I'm enjoying it too.
1: It feels nice.
0: How come you can get on the bus, on the train, on the plane, but you can't get on the car? Quick, get on.
1: No.
0: You got to get in the car.
1: You can get on a tractor.
0: Yeah. Weird.
1: Oh, mine's also transport related.
0: Oh, I love it. Bring it on.
1: I wonder if train drivers are jealous of bus drivers.
0: Why?
1: Because everyone says thank you to the bus driver, but train drivers are virtually anonymous.
0: I think they like it like that.
1: Oh.
0: I think train drivers attract the type of person who doesn't mind being in their own company.
1: Right.
0: Especially V-Line, because you're there for hours.
1: Because I always say thank you to the bus driver.
0: Yeah.
1: Like, thank you, even if you're getting off the bat. It must get annoying.
0: Yeah.
1: They must say,
0: thanks,
1: no
0: mate.
1: Yeah, no worries.
0: Yeah,
1: no
0: I'm
1: worries.
0: Just doing my job.
1: Yeah, for 8 hours. Shush.
0: The next time we're on a train, just, thank you!
1: Thank you!
0: So there you go. So the platypus, right?
1: Platypi?
0: Yes. It lays eggs and produces milk. So theoretically, could make its own custard.
1: How to buy custard? Not for me.
0: No, okay.
1: That's weird.
0: Yeah. What are they? A monotreme, is that what they're called?
1: Yes.
0: Yeah.
1: Wow. Yeah, okay. Well, that trumps mine. Is the opposite of walking.
0: Yes.
1: Running.
0: Oh, no.
1: Standing still.
0: Mm.
1: Or walking backwards.
0: There's actually a video I've wanted to do with you, and one day we'll do it. It's the running backwards for like 30 metres.
1: 30?
0: And filming it, and then reversing it to see who looks more natural.
1: When
0: they're running forwards, yeah.
1: Oh!
0: Yeah.
1: Didn't answer my question.
0: Would you be okay, you're right.
1: Is the opposite of walking, running, standing still, or walking backwards? I don't know.
0: That's like the question, you know, I've got extra, extra large and extra large. If you had a shirt that was extra medium, is that a size between medium and large or a size between medium and small? If you ordered an extra medium.
1: It would be between medium and large.
0: Would it?
1: Yeah.
0: An extra small, smaller than a small.
1: Oh, well, yeah, right. Oh.
0: Yeah.
1: Yeah,
0: what size would an extra medium be?
1: Yeah, that's silly.
0: What size are you? Double XM.
1: Okay, push on, custard man.
0: Shower off, and rightly so. 22 past 8. Morning Crew with Gabby and Dan. Andy Marr's going to preview the grand final next.
2: 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Now, who will win the AFL grand final? 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
3: 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Good.
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0: Well, this is it, your last chance at Tibbet to win it today here on Mix FM. Of course, Saturday, free take on Brisbane in the grand final, and you could win a mini Weber barbecue and a heap of meat and drinks just by tipping the winner. And by how much?
1: Keep listening to Sarah after us for that cue to call. Today's your last chance. Now, tips are pretty even. Maybe we need some big Kahuna supporters to back Josh Tracy. Yep. Tip it to win it. It's thanks to 40 Winks Swan Hill, Do Good Industrial Supplies, Harvey Norman, and Still Shop Swan Hill.
0: Up the Dockers. Frio by 23. Morning Crew. Mix this in.

0: Yes, Boone, on the Morning Crew with Gabby and Dan. And this is it, one final time. All thanks to the footy final sale on right now at your local Tyre Power. It's grand final week and it's a massive day for this man. From the Front Bars Grand Final Edition, which is tonight on the 7 Network, it is the one and only Andy Ma. Happy grand final week, Raider.
1: Lovely to be here with you too. It's always a sad moment when we get to this week because what are we going to do next week without footy? It's the annual lament.
0: Yes, absolutely.
2: Yeah, Dan goes into a big lull.
0: Yeah,
2: big
0: I do. Yeah, I come out of it sort of when the first test starts.
2: You do. Andy, wowee, how long do you think tonight or this afternoon's Lachie Neal appeal will go for? It was 4.5 hours the other day.
1: Yeah, there's a very good question, Gab. I've got a feeling that there's a bit of a, I don't want to say prearranged kind of theatre to all of this, but I've got a feeling he gets off tonight, and I've got a feeling the game can look back and say, well, look, we took it to the nth degree. We were serious about the one-week penalty. We are serious about jumper punch, our gut punches. We want them out of the game. But we went through the exhaustive process, and at the end of it, there was just enough room to let Lachie Neal slide through and play in the grand final. I've got a feeling that's what's going to happen. It's based on nothing but a gut feel, but we'll wait and see. I think it'll. I don't think it'll be a quick process tonight. I think it'll take a while.
2: That's Dan's theory.
0: Love a gut feel about a gut punch.
2: A 4.5 hour tribunal. That's silly. Snacks and intermission. That's very long.
0: It's a game and a half of footy. Anyway, Andy, what a preliminary final weekend it was. I said to you this time last week, it's the best weekend of footy of the year, and boy, did it live up to the hype.
1: Saturday was. I mean, everybody sung the game's praises, haven't they? So it was. But the two games looked a bit different, and this is why.

0: play as well. But the Saturday game looked like a genuine Group 1 classic, like one of the best Cox Plate fields you could ever assemble. And it just looked like one of those out-and-out classics. And Friday night was a good race. It was a good game, but it just didn't quite look the same as Saturday. And if Brisbane take that into the grand final and Fremantle take that into the grand final, then I fear that the Lions might be significantly too good. It doesn't always work out that way. But, I mean, Saturday, Friday night was a really good game, and then Saturday just blew it off the park. It was, from a neutral's perspective, it was as fun a game of football as I can ever remember watching.
1: Yeah, it was,
2: Dan,
1: it was
2: is it
1: good.
2: Going to be sloshy?
1: The forecast for Saturday is cloudy with a very high chance of showers, most likely in the morning and afternoon. 3 to 15 mil.
2: Ooh.
1: Top of 15 for Melbourne on Saturday. Who does that favour, Andy?
0: Yeah, this is a very good question. I haven't done the wet weather form on these two teams, so I don't know how often
1: it's played. It hasn't rained much in Australia this year. Yeah.
0: Well, actually, you know what? It's rained a fair bit over in it's rained a fair bit over in Perth. Like, I reckon there's probably been more per, well, there's obviously more games played on the East Coast, but per game, per ratio, I reckon there's probably been more wet games over in Perth than there has been on the East Coast this year. So I'd like, somebody will do the data between now and Saturday on the performances of the two teams in genuinely wet weather. So I don't know. Hawthorn actually has been a very good wet weather team this year. They've played some great footy in the rain. They're not playing in the grand final, so I don't know why I brought that up. But yeah. I know that they do have form in the rain. I'm not sure about these two, so I can't answer that question.
2: Could make it interesting, though, if it's pelting down.
1: Poor old Andy rubbing into Hawthorn fans. Only lost by half a kick last week, and now you would have won because it's raining. Anyway, we're talking to Andy Marr. Thanks for the footy final sale on right now at Tyre Power. This is it, Andy. It's all come down to this. We predicted this grand final about a month ago, and here we go. Frio, Brisbane Lions, who wins by how much, and who's your Norm Smith medalist?
0: Well, I think Brisbane win, and I think they win by, I said 27 points the other day. I'll stick with 27 points. And I think Will Ashcroft's going to win another Norm Smith. I think he will. There's something about this kid. He is impervious to pressure. At the moment, he just doesn't seem to get flustered. In fact, the greater the pressure, the calmer he looks. And it might be because he stands out from others around him who are collectively losing their heads. But he is a freak. I mean, this kid, he did things in that Hawthorn game that just set him apart. He's so calm and he makes such great decisions. And I think he's a remarkable player. We're lucky at the moment. We've probably got 10 players running around the league at the moment who are, you know, generational type talent.
1: Yeah.
0: And fortunately, a lot of them we're going to have for at least the next 5 or 10 years.
1: Well, we've got the grand final special, the front bar tonight from 8:30 on 7 and 7 Plus. It says 8:30 to 10. Surely it runs a little longer than that.
0: I hope not. I want to get a good night's sleep tonight. So, it generally drags on a bit.
2: Drags on your own show, Andy.
0: It's a terrible thing to say.
2: Dan laughed so hard his headphones nearly fell off.
0: It's a great celebration of the year that was. And we haven't heard much from Nick Dacos this week, so he's going to join us on the show, which will be terrific. And David Harvey's going to analyse the two teams, and there's all the regulars. There's a heap of stuff on the show, which is going to be great fun. And it is always great to sit next to those two blokes and celebrate what's been another fun year. Like, we honestly have so much fun doing that show, and the grand final show is a time to sit back and just kind of enjoy the year that was and look forward to Saturday. It's good to do it with people you like, and it'll be fun again.
1: Absolutely, it certainly will. We can't wait, Andy. Thank you so much for your help this season, mate. Have a good off season, although I imagine there's WBBL, maybe BBL, and all sorts of other stuff commitments for you coming up. So have a great off season. We'll chat again in mid-March next year.
0: Good on you, you two. It's been fun.
1: There's Andy Marr, who's going with the Lions by 27. I think the Dockers can get it done. We'll see.
2: The fence.
1: Morning crew with Gabby and Dan. Local news. Hopefully that segment didn't drag. Anyway, it's coming up next.
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6: Good morning, Sam College with your local news updates. The CFA is reminding Mallee locals to take extra care with their barbecues over the long weekend as many people prepare to get together. CFA spokesperson James Taylor says people should make sure that everything is checked and safe before lighting up.
7: Before the weekend, though, it's a good idea to take a few minutes to check your barbecue is safe and ready to use after winter. Just start by giving your barbecue a good clean and make sure it's set up somewhere safe, so that means well clear of anything that could potentially catch fire. Have a good look over your gas connections too and make sure everything is just nice and secure.
6: And motorists are being reminded to take care on the roads ahead of the long weekend, with Victoria Police launching Operation Scoreboard at midnight tonight. Swan Hill Highway Patrol Sergeant Zach Bull says if drivers have a big day or night, they may not be right to drive the following day.
8: We know that any taking of illicit substances the night before or even a couple of days before can still show up on a drug test 2 days later, 48 hours, up to 72 hours later. We know that alcohol, if you're having a big day and you're carrying on a little bit through the night and you've had a tankful, you can expect to be over the limit that next morning, even up to midday that next day, depending on what you've had, what you've eaten, what you've drunk, the amount of water you've had and what you've done, things like that. So it can all affect how you are and what kind of reading you're going to give us when we pull you over.
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6: The 2026-27 water skiing season will officially get underway at the Lake Berger Water Ski Club from today. Slalom course lessons will be offered from 1 p.m. with a small number of spaces remaining. The lessons are free for members who have paid up for their 2026-27 season. Boats can be brought along for the afternoon, with the club opening its facilities to members and the community to mark the start of the new season. And in other sporting news, this Sunday, the Swan Hill Speedway is hosting their Daylight Day in preparation for the season ahead. From 10 a.m, participants are encouraged to bring their car and safety gear along to the Swan Hill Sale Yards for safety and compliance inspections. And that's your local news and sports.
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9: Your four-day forecast for the Mallee, mostly sunny today with light winds. Dropping down to 13 tonight, tomorrow partly cloudy, 31. For AFL Grand Final day on Saturday, partly cloudy, 26. Sunday partly cloudy, slight chance of a shower, chance of an afternoon thunderstorm, 21. Today, across the Mallee, we're expecting a top of 29.
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9: And right now, 15 degrees.
5: It's the Mix FM morning crew. 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

0: Sonny Federa and Libyanka at 8:45. Yeah. This is the Morning Crew with Gabby and Dan this grand final eve. Eve, of course, streaming on Listener as well.
1: Lots of people heading to airports as well, making the most of the long weekend or school holidays. And I always get a bit nervous, like, what's in my bag?
0: Oh, yeah.
1: Because there's lots of rules. Like, when I was checking in, it's like aerosols, power banks.
0: Oh, yeah.
1: Bleach. They mentioned bleach. If you have bleach, you better declare it.
0: Yeah, right.
1: But there was a bunch of criminals that got caught. And I want to talk about their story.
0: I do love dumb criminal stories.
1: Yeah, because the smartest criminals you'll never hear about because they got away with
0: it.
1: So there was a gang who have been caught and they were trying to smuggle cannabis worth £13 million into the UK.
0: Right.
1: And they were found out because their suitcases were too heavy.
0: Got a little too greedy, potentially.
1: Exactly. So then they had to pay the excess baggage charges, but also there were some red flags because they had flown from Birmingham to Paris to Bangkok all in a single day.
0: Yeah, okay.
1: And they're like,
0: seems a little sus.
1: So their suitcases, too heavy.
0: Yep.
1: And also they went through the line that said, no, we've got nothing to declare. Even though they had 400 kilos. 400 kilos.
0: That's a fair way over.
1: It's a little, bit too much. So that's how they've been discovered. There was air tags inside the bags, all linked to the same ID as well. It's just a bit silly.
0: It's a bit silly. Yes, don't do naughty things and you'll get caught, I guess. I remember many moons ago, I think this was my honeymoon coming back.
1: Many moons your honeymoon?
0: I think so. So 2010. It was a trip back from Queensland anyway. My wife and I, we went to the airport. I don't know if we spent big or whatever, but our bags were 3 kilos over coming back. And they were like, would you just like to pay the extra?
1: It's really expensive, like, at the airport.
0: I was like, yeah, sure. How expensive could it be? And she says, that's $105, thanks.
1: Mm.
0: And I went, you know what? Well, I'll be back. So my wife and I, genuinely, we were 21, young, dumb, whatever. We put all our clothes on. So we just stood there in the airport and put all our clothes on, looked like the Michelin man, went back and like, hey, check-in lady, why don't you try them now? And they were under. So we got on the plane.
1: But it's the same amount of weight.
0: Yeah, exactly. Well, we got on the plane all dressed in our clothes. We had multiple layers on. And when we departed Cairns, it was 27 degrees at 7:30 in the morning.
1: So you're sweating.
0: And then we got back to Melbourne. The pilot comes on and goes, ladies and gentlemen, welcome to Melbourne. Current time is 11:30 and the current temperature is 7. And we went, yeah! The whole plane went, but we're there in all our gear going, yeah, beauty, who's the dumb ones now?
1: It happened to my parents before Kindles were a thing.
0: Yeah.
1: And they brought a lot of books to Melbourne to visit me. Like, how much do you think you're going to be reading? And they were overweight on the way home.
0: Yeah.
1: So they just shoved their books in their pants. Because they didn't want to pay the fee. So imagine going through security.
0: Yeah,
1: like,
0: right,
1: let me pat you down there. Oh, look, it's just the Da Vinci Code or whatever the
0: book is. Is that a Jane Austen in your pants or are you just happy to be in Melbourne? One time, I don't have time for this story.
1: Airports must see the most bizarre things.
0: Well, last time I came back from Tasmania, we were on a work trip down there. The wife came with me and I got stopped, remember? And they waved the wand and it was beeping over my private parts.
1: What was it?
0: And my wife, I don't know. And what my wife did, because she'd had a few drinks the night before, she yelled out, yeah, he's packing a big weapon. I was like, shut up.
1: Shut up.
0: All the times.
1: We could be detained.
0: Yeah.
1: And that's
0: anyway.
1: The CEO.
2: The Central Murray Grand Final has been run and won. Now, who will win the AFL Grand Final? Tip it and you'll win it. Yep, it's back again with another Weber Barbie. Meat and drinks again up for grabs. Let us know your tip when we ask you to call between 9 and 1 this week.
3: 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Got that? Good.
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0: Well, if you're after a bargain or two or three or four, this Sunday the Kalgoa community are coming together to put on a town-wide garage sale. So the day after the grand final, you'll pick up toys, clothes, furniture and more. The op shop on Main Street will have a $5 a bag deal, and other homes and locations will have goods to find too.
1: And you'll be able to find a full list of locations on the community notice board at the post office.
0: Old school.
1: And this Sunday is for bargain hunting in Kalgoa, 9 a.m. till 1 p.m.
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0: Lefty at 4 to 9. This is The Morning Crew with Gabby and Dan. If you are lucky enough to be having a long weekend like Gabby and I are, enjoy it. Enjoy the AFL Grand Final. Stay safe on the roads, of course. A lot of extra traffic around the last few days.
1: Yeah, actually, mine's an extra, extra long weekend.
0: You got Monday off too, don't you?
1: You know what that means.
0: What's that?
1: See you next Tuesday. It had to be said. I'm sorry.
0: We'll leave it on that note. We'll see you next week. Morning Crew, Gabby and Dan.
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13: 16 degrees in Melbourne, mostly sunny, a maximum of 26. It's 9 o'clock. Good morning, I'm Madeline Burke. The Premier says he's allowing Victorian pubs to trade until 3 in the morning because we need to move with the times. The changes to help businesses will fast-track licences with approvals to be completed within 6 weeks, down from the current 11-week process. Rules for staff aged under 18 will be relaxed to allow them to clear tables and Ben Carroll says dogs will also be allowed in pubs.
5: In Europe, pubs have been pet friendly for years. And as we've just seen, when you come to a pub that's pet friendly, everyone benefits. So we are now going to allow our pubs to allow pets such as dogs. It'll be the final decision will be the publican.
13: One of the traditional premiership posters has had to be redrawn because of uber masculinity. Eddie Summerfield reports.
14: A muscular, beanie-clad, bearded wharfie with a tattoo reading First Flag was supposed to be Fremantle's premiership poster should the Dockers beat Brisbane on Saturday. But Herald Sun cartoonist Mark Knight was sent back to the drawing board.
15: They said, well, it doesn't fit with the direction the club's heading in.
14: Insisting the club isn't...
15: They're not celebrating uber masculinity.
14: So the cartoonist had to de-warfie his original design.
15: They said, we're looking for sort of something that will impress the millennials.
14: The first time he's had to start again.
15: It sounded like I was working on a marketing campaign and not the premiership poster.
14: Eddie Summerfield, Melbourne.
13: The Prime Minister has spoken to the boss of OpenAI after one of the company's non-human agents hacked into Medicare. The federal government has revealed its tech giant informed the government over the weekend, even though the incident happened in June. The government doesn't believe personal information has been taken, but an investigation is underway. OpenAI Chief Executive Sam Altman admits the technology needs to be reined.
16: We could lose control of the future to AI. The risk is that it moves so fast that people can no longer follow what's happening or intervene when needed. This would obviously be terrible. These systems could concentrate too much power in too few hands.
13: Also making news today, a man has been arrested after fire caused significant damage to a funeral home in Warragul. A tobacco shop in Watsonia was also set alight last night. And Jess Wilson could use ministerial powers to stop the AFL Grand Final being played at night at the MCG. The Liberal plan would protect the traditional 2:30pm start through to 2057. In finance, the Australian dollar buying 70.4 US cents.
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13: Fremantle is preparing for either way for Lachie Neale ahead of Saturday's grand final. The Brisbane midfielder appeals his one-match ban for striking this afternoon. Dockers GM of football, Joe Brighty, says they're ready.
17: Oh, he's an impressive player, isn't he? And the impact that he's had in grand finals and what he did last year in the second half of footy, where he's a big game player. So we'll prepare that he's out of the team as it stands at the moment and prepare that he is playing as well.
13: Minwoo Lee will partner Sun Ye Im for the international team, taking on world number one Scottie Scheffler and Sam Burns to begin the President's Cup. Tonight's NBL derby between Southeast Melbourne Phoenix and Melbourne United is being built up as one of the most anticipated in recent years. And South Africa captain Themba Bavuma is conceding his side's attack needs to step up in today's ODI against Australia. And that's the latest in news and in sport.
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19: Sam College with your local news headlines. The four-day police road safety campaign Operation Scoreboard starts at midnight tonight. And Swan Hill Highway Patrol Sergeant Zach Bull explains what the statewide campaign will involve.
20: Police will be out in force. We can expect lots of police across lots of our visible roads, our major roads. We can expect lots of PBT sites and lots of intercepts. If you are driving on the roads over that long weekend Operation Scoreboard, you can expect to be pulled over at some point if you're doing the wrong thing.
19: And in local sports, Mount Witchyproof will come alive this Saturday for the return of the Reardon King of the Mountain. Along with the King and Queen of the Mount, the program includes a 5.5 kilometre mountain loop, junior races, wheelbarrow relays and a new half marathon event. To find out more about the day's festivities, visit their website or social media pages. That's your local news headline.
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19: Your four-day forecast for the Mallee. Today, fine, warm and sunny with light winds. Tomorrow, we'll see a partly cloudy day with light winds reaching a top of 31. Saturday, partly cloudy with a slight chance of a late shower reaching 26. And Sunday, partly cloudy with a slight chance of a shower and 21. Today, around the Mallee, we're heading for a top of 29 degrees.
24: Holtz Isuzu Ute 2025 model clearance on now. LMCT 235.
19: Currently, it's 16 degrees.
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0: Mumford & Sons on the Mellies, Mix FM. It's a Thursday, all hit work day, but it feels like a Friday, right? Going into a long weekend across the Mellie, it feels good. And heading for a top of, 29, but that's a 30 in my books today. What a great day to get out and about across the Mellie. Len is lucky enough to do so today. More on that coming up next hour. But that means we have to pump out our tippet to win it this morning. So give me a minute and then give me a call. You are with Sarah. First, we've got to find out what we're in for today with Our Day by the Stars on the Mellies Mix FM.
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Luis Fonsi, Daddy Yankee, Justin Bieber for your Thursday, which feels like a Friday on the Mellies Mix FM, but it is your last day to tip it and win it. 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Dockers, take on the Lions. 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I don't mind. I'll assign you accordingly. 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

0: Troye Sivan, Rush on the Bellies, Mix FM. He's everyone on the day before a long weekend. But we are tipping it to win it on the Bellies at Mix FM. Karen, is it going to be Dockers or Lions for you?
1: Oh, I think I'll go for the Dockers for about 3 points, if that's still winning.
0: 3 points is gone, but you could have two or one.
1: Two will do.
0: Yeah. Yeah, they're just going to get it for you.
1: Hopefully.
0: Yeah, will you be watching along?
1: We will be watching, yes.
0: Yeah.
1: Yes.
0: All right, perfect.
1: We're going to a pub to watch.
0: Oh, nice. Which pub?
1: Maud.
0: Oh.
1: No, probably not. That's in New South. We're in Victoria and that's in New South.
0: Yeah, all right. So you're going over the border to watch that.
1: That's
0: perfect. And what do you think about Kylie? Are you excited for the entertainment?
1: Oh, yeah, she's pretty good. Yeah.
0: Who's been your favourite over the years?
1: Oh, gee, I can't even think who's
0: played. Yeah, it's a tough question, isn't it?
1: Yeah.
0: Anyone but Meatloaf?
1: Andrew Anderson, he was there at one stage. Yeah, he was good.
0: Yeah, a good week to honour him and remember him as well.
1: Yeah, that's right.
0: All right, Karen, well, you're locked in 2 points to the Dockers on Saturday. Good luck.
1: Okay, thanks very much.
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22: Sam College with your local news headlines. With many get-togethers happening over the long weekend, the CFA is urging Mallee residents to take precautions when using their barbecues. Spokesperson for the CFA, James Taylor, says it's vitally important to check everything before lighting up.
23: Have a good look over your gas connections too and make sure everything is just nice and secure. You can check for any gas leaks by spraying some soapy water on the connections. If you see bubbles form, that means you've got a leak. Look, this really only takes a couple minutes to do, and it could make a big difference in preventing a fire and ruining your grand final long weekend.
22: And in local sport, the Lake Boga Water Ski Club will begin its 2026-27 season today. Following today's slalom course lessons, the club will host a barbecue from 5pm with members and visitors invited to bring their boats and spend the afternoon on the water as part of the season opener. That's your local news headlines.
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22: Your four-day forecast for the Mallee. Today, fine, warm and sunny with light winds. Tomorrow, we'll see a partly cloudy day with light winds reaching a top of 31. Saturday, partly cloudy with a slight chance of a late shower reaching 26. And Sunday, partly cloudy with a slight chance of a shower and 21. Today, around the Mallee, we're heading for a top of 29 degrees.